0: So it'll be second down and 9 from between the 18 and 19-yard line. Wilmore running the play in for Macon County. McClanahan, the lone back in the backfield. Two receivers to the left side. Here's the snap of the shotgun. And a fake to McClanahan. He faked number 77 out, defensive lineman. McClanahan, what a great fake and keep by Abel Wilmore. 77 wrapped up McClanahan and thought he had him in the backfield, and out comes Wilmore with the ball, squirts around, and picks up about 15 yards and a first down.
1: Yes.
0: It'll be first and 10 from the 41-yard line. Great run by Abel Wilmore.
1: Great fake, too. 77 thought he had the runner in the backfield, and there was no ball back there. Wilmore had it coming around the corner.
0: Here's the snap, handoff to McClanahan. He goes right up the middle on the counter. He's going to get out to about the 46-yard line with a good spot. That'll make it second and 7. Nope, they moved it back. Got him to the 44. I know he was at least to the 45.
1: Yeah, they didn't give us anything on that.
0: Tigers break the huddle on second.

along with McClanahan. Two receivers to the right side. Wilmore in the gun, takes the snap, hands off to Roark. He comes to the left side and is tackled for a short loss. We've got a penalty flag on the play from the side judge. So we'll see what the referee

0: this is one of the few times that the press box that we're in is on the visitor side, and as well they have their main press box over on the home side. So it's a little different angle for us to be looking at tonight.
1: Holding on the time.

long way to go for the Tigers on second down. Tigers on their own 34-yard line. They break the huddle. Roark and McClanahan in the backfield. Wilmore in the gun. Now McClanahan goes to the end, goes in motion, and sets up right behind the guard. Here's another fake. 77 snipped it out this time, and he takes down Wilmore for a loss on the sack. They tried the fake that worked on the left side. They tried it on the right side. It didn't work out so well this time. That makes it

0: Ball now on the 26-yard line.
1: Yes, lost back that time to the 26. 77 is coming through. He's not, nobody's been able to block him so far. He's been in the backfield about every play.
0: Yep.
1: Tall young man.
0: Very tall. Wilmore in the gun, snaps on third down. He goes back to pass. He's got an open man. He finds Bentley Gregory almost to the original line of scrimmage, so he picks up about 13 yards on the play. But it's fourth down, and so the Tigers are going to look to punt. Number 27, Jacob Schaefer.

0: I'll take that back. The Tigers are going for it.
1: You're fourth and 11.
0: Oh, and he drew him offsides. Drew the defense on offsides with a long count. Wilmore played that one just right. That'll be offsides, and that will make it now fourth and about five. Tigers got 5 yards closer on the offsides. That was well played by Wilmore and well disciplined for the Tigers to not move on that extended count.
1: Had two of Gordonville players jumped on that, so he really had them off the balance.
0: Wilmore under center. One receiver on the left side. And now timeout is called by Macon County. Wilmore comes out from under center and calls timeout. And so we'll take a quick break, and when we come back, we'll be here for more junior high football. Macon County Junior High, 0. Gordonsville Tigers, 0. 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
0: We're back. Little extended breaks due to the heat. Tigers line up on fourth down. Snap taken by Wilmore in the gun. He's going to keep it. He's going to run right up the middle, and he is just shy of the first down. No. Did they give him a first down? No, they did not give him a first down.
1: No, we're going the other
0: they
1: way.
0: Switched. Okay, a little confusion on the field there. Turnover on downs. The Gordonsville offense will now come out onto the field. No score in the game. 3:18 to go in the first quarter.
1: Ball's on the Tiger, 49-yard line.
0: We've got a whistle now. Referees stop and play before it gets started.

0: Got an issue with the chains, it looks like. Looks like there was a knot in the chain, and maybe that was shortening up the 10 yards. The referee's working on the chain. Right now he's going to check both ends, it looks like. Players are standing, waiting to get started. You know, if your offense came out on the field fired up, ready to go, that kind of kills the mood, doesn't it?
1: It does.
0: Now they're all standing around with their hands on their hips, waiting for the official to make sure the chains are secured properly.
1: And the result would have still been a fourth down play for us. We were about a yard and a half short, even though they tightened up the chains just a little bit. It wasn't enough to make any difference.
0: I think the chains may have been already too short.
1: Yes.
0: All right, we're ready to go.
1: Now we're going.
0: Here's the snap. Quarterback in the gun, hands off. Number 15 on the left side. He runs forward for about a 9-yard gain, and that will take the Gordonsville Tigers down to Macon County's 41-yard line.
1: Anthony Gray on the stop by himself on that one.
0: No score yet here in the first quarter. 2:52 to go. Gordonsville breaks the huddle. Tigers defense is ready. It looks like they're lined up offside. Yep, we've got a timeout called by Gordonsville. So we'll take a quick break, and when we come back, it'll be second down and one from the 41-yard line. 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
0: We're back. Gordonsville has the ball, second and one from the Tigers, 41. Here's the snap in the gun. Here's the handoff again to 15. Right up the middle, Tigers try to strip the ball out, unsuccessful in doing so, and he runs for a first down, down to about the 25-yard line.
1: Schaefer led the stop that time, number 27. But that is a first down.
0: Number 15 is a strong runner. He's run the ball in the first two plays so far. Quarterback in the gun again, lone back in the backfield. Here's the handoff. Number 10, he's got lots of room on the left side, and he's going to run for another first down. And he's going to take them down to about the 14-yard line. Gordonsville Tigers, in three plays, have eaten up a lot of real estate, and they're 14 yards away from the first score of the game. Definitely a different team than we've played the first two games.
1: For sure. Their line is not huge, heavy, but they're tall, and they're solid, and they're making holes, and there he goes.
0: Oh, we got a fumble. I think Gordonsville may have fallen back on it, though. He was headed to the end zone.
1: He was.
0: But the Tigers stripped the ball out, but Gordonsville falls on it for another first down. First and goal at the 3.
1: Number 2 for Smith, for Gordonsville, fell on that. We almost had a recovery, but number 2 jumped on just before our boys did.
0: He had plenty of room to run through those holes. I got to say, number 77, number 64, 69, they almost look like high school players. You know, they're big boys.
1: They are.
0: And there's number 15, takes it to the hole for the first touchdown of the evening. Gordonsville Tigers up 6-0 after the touchdown. I'm comparing our line to theirs, and really we only have one player that would be as big or as tall, maybe two, that are as big or as tall as them. Number one, Cameron McClanahan, and number 78? Number 79, Anthony Gray?
1: Yes.
0: That's really the only two guys that we have that would compare in size to their entire line.
1: Going for two.
0: Here's the snap. He's going to try to punch it in. Does he get in? He does. And so it'll be 8-0 with 42 seconds to go in the first quarter. Gordonsville Tigers leading Macon County. We'll take a quick break, and when we come back, they'll be kicking off for the Macon County Tigers. 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
0: Gordonsville Tigers set to kick off to Macon County. Here's the kick, again, taken by number 22, Cooper Keene, and dropped. And that's twice that he's caught it but bobbled it. He picked it back up, and he ran for a short gain, gets the Tigers out to about the 32-yard line. So the Tigers' offense will take over first and 10 at the 32. They trail the Gordonsville Tigers 8-0 with 32 seconds to go in the first quarter. I like the Jumbotron and the scoreboard they have. They have Macon County's logo and Gordonsville's logos on there above where their score is.
1: Yes.
0: And they could program those LCD screens. That looks nice. Here's a handoff from Abel Wilmore to number 10, Kanan Roark. He runs on the right side for about a 1 yard gain and was met by a host of Gordonsville defenders. I see they have number 77 out of the game right now for Gordonsville. I've never seen the defense line up like that. They lined in a straight line from the football all the way back like they're lining up to go to lunch. And then when the Tigers break the huddle, Gordonsville Tigers get in position. They wait to see where Macon County's going to be before they get into position. First time I've ever seen that. That's the end of the first quarter. Gordonsville leads Macon County by a score of 8-0. We'll take a quick break, and when we come back, we'll bring you the second quarter of action right here on Country 102 WLCT.
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0: We're back here. The Tigers have the ball second down and nine to go on their own 33-yard line. Abel Wilmore in the shotgun. Here's the snap. It's a keeper on the right side. He's met by number 75, who comes down the line, defensive tackle, and makes the stop. And so Wilmore will be third down and long after maybe a yard gain. The 34-yard line is where they've got the ball

0: 77, back in the game for the Tigers. We mentioned him because he is at least a head and maybe a head and shoulders taller than anybody on the field.
1: He is. And he has ability, too.
0: Wilmore in the gun. Here's the handoff. Right up the middle goes McClanahan. And he gets to about the 38-yard line. Not enough for a first down. And so that'll bring up fourth down. 6:48 to go in the second quarter. Macon County trails Gordonsville by a score of 8-0. And the Tigers have the ball fourth down and four.

from right to left. Here's the snap to Wilmore. Nope, here's a handoff to McClanahan right up the gut for no gain. It'll be another turnover on downs. And so for the second time this evening, the Tigers will turn the ball over after a failed fourth down attempt. So with 6:10 to go in the second quarter, it's 8-0. The Gordonsville Tiger offense will come back.

0: Players on both sides already with their hands on their hips. That heat will take it out of you quickly.
1: It will. Drains you very fast. And they're playing right up the gut. There'll be a lot of energy being spent out there.
0: Mm-hmm. Oh, we've got... Referee lost a shoe. He had to get his shoe back on. Okay, now we'll stop in play. He's got his shoe back on. And so we're ready to go. First and 10, Gordonsville, quarterback in the shotgun, takes it, hands it to 15. He comes on the left side. A couple of Tigers take him down, number 10 and number 1, Kanan Roark and Cameron McClanahan. But that is enough for, no, he's short, barely short of a first down. So it'll be second and less than one. 5:46 to go from the 30-yard line. And so the Macon County crowd trying to get behind the boys here. Here's the snap. Here's the handoff again to 15. He goes right up the middle, finally taken down in the secondary. But he's got a first down and more. And so that'll take him down to the 24-yard line. And now we've got an injured player on the Macon County side. So we've got an official timeout on the field. Gordonsville Tigers with a first down. Is that Gray? Nope. Is that McClanahan?
1: Didn't see his number. He's on the far side.
0: I think it's McClanahan. Is down. He's crawling around. Looks like he's in pain from something. We'll find out. They've got him on his back now. And he's up on his feet. And he's limping off the field with the assistance of the coaches. And he's hopping. So it's either an ankle or a knee. And he's trying to put pressure on
1: his ankle, the way he's coming off.
0: His right leg, and he can't put pressure on it. And so McClanahan, kind of one of the most important cogs in the Tiger machine on defense, will have to come off to the side, and they'll check him out. 5:21 to go in the first half. Gordonsville leads Macon County by a score of 8-8.

0: you can see as he's running through the gauntlet there, the arms going out trying to grab him. But with that young man right there, the way he's running the ball.
1: Arm tackling won't get it.
0: Nope. You're going to have to put your helmet across the body. But their linemen are doing a very good job of keeping our linemen from doing that.
1: They're opening up big gaps for him to run in, and he's finding them.
0: Iger, looks like they're going to maybe stun a blitz here from the side. Here we go. We're going to start to bring him down the backfield, and the Tigers just can't get him down. Oh, my gosh. They had him in the backfield. One, two, three, four, five Tigers had him 7 yards deep in the backfield, and he gets away from them, and it's a touchdown.
1: Started right, went through four Tigers in the backfield where they had him, and then went through another Tiger on the left side all the way in for a touchdown.
0: I got excited there for a second. It looked like we had dropped him for a 7-yard loss easily, but he just kept getting away from the Tiger defenders. 14-0 is your score. 3:59 to go in the first half. Gordonsville going for two again. They may be one of those teams that do not have a kicking unit. Here's the snap. Here's the handoff. Number 15. They're dragging him and holding him, keeping him out of the end zone, and they do stop him.
1: Yeah, that time.
0: So the 2-point conversion is no good. And it'll be 14-0. 3:59 to go in the first half. Tiger defense steps up to stop the 2-point conversion. 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
0: We're back here. Tigers trail Gordonsville by a score of 14-0. 3:59 to go in the first half, and the Gordonsville Tigers will kick off to Macon County.
1: Bentley Gregory and Brian Lee are back deep for the Tigers on this kick.
0: Bentley Gregory's going to take the kick. Got a good return, and his kicking team is giving him a little tush push. They gave him probably another 5 yards on that push, didn't they?
1: Yes, he got 23-yard return on that.
0: So the Tigers offense will take over after a great return from Bentley Gregory on the 48-yard line, almost to midfield on the kickoff return.

Game started a little late tonight, just joining us. Due to the heat, excessive heat, they pushed the game back to a 7 o'clock start time. And so we've got 3:45 to go in the first half. Macon County trails Gordonsville by a score of 14 to nothing. And Abel Wilmore brings the offense.

0: And so they get down to the 40-yard line of the Gordonsville Tigers. Nice play by Macon County. Nice pass and a nice catch.
1: 12-yard gain.
0: 3:17 to go in the first half. First and 10 from the Gordonsville 40.
1: Wilmore 2 for 2 on his passing so far.
0: Wilmore takes the snap. He rolls out the pass to the right. He's going to keep it. He's going to keep going. Gets

0: Wilmore with about a 7-yard run.
1: He was on the 40, yes, with 7 yards.
0: But we'll see what the outcome of this penalty.

And so it'll be second down and long. Wilmore back to pass again, steps up, throws deep down the field. He's got a man, and the ball is intercepted.

0: Number 22, Cooper Keen, had him step for step, and then both jumped for the ball, and number 13 came down with it. And so the Gordonsville Tigers offense will take over on their own 10-yard line. It was a nicely thrown ball.
1: Number 13 was about a foot taller.
0: Exactly.
1: Than Gregory, he just outreached him on that one.
0: Cooper jumped as high as he could jump, but he just couldn't outjump him. 2:38 to go in the first half. Gordonsville takes over. First and 10, they lead Macon County 14-0. They're on their own 10-yard line. From the gun, first play, he's got a man wide open. Number 2.
1: Stepped out of bounds.
0: With a 25-yard pass for a first down. Had he stayed in bounds, that was a touchdown.
1: He was behind all of our defenders.
0: No, there was nothing between him and the goal line but green grass. And so it'll be first down on the 37-yard line. It's a 27-yard play. Here's the snap. Here's the handoff right up the middle. Number 15 again. And he's going to make it out to about the 44-yard line. So he'll pick up about 6 yards. It'll be second and 4. Gordonsville with the no-huddle offense. They're back on the line, ready to go. 2:05 to go in the first half. Here's the snap. Here's the handoff again. Number 15, not untouched up the middle. Finally brought down by Keene, the safety. No, excuse me.
1: Brylon Lee
0: took him down, but not before he gets to the Tigers' 40-yard line and another first down.
1: He didn't back off from him. He took his knees out, and again, he's given up a lot of size.
0: Lee saved the touchdown there. Here's the snap in the gun. Here's the long pass. Number 2 again. He makes the grab, and he came down with the ball, but he was out of bounds when he came down with the ball, and so it's an incomplete pass. Again, he was behind all of our defenders. Ball just had a little bit too much on it. So 1:18 to go. Stops the clock with the incomplete pass. It's 14-0. Gordonsville leading Macon County. Number 2, the one who has received the passes, is out to the left side. Quarterback's going to take it right up the middle, right from the snap. And he's going to get past both of the Macon County defenders, and he's pushed out of bounds at the 10-yard line. So it'll be first and 10 at the 10, maybe first and goal if he's inside the 10, but a first down nonetheless. And the Gordonsville Tigers, now they're going to mark him out at about the 13. So it'll be first and 10 at the 13-yard line. It's first and 10 on the 13, and there's 1:13 to go in the second half. Right. How about that?
1: Gordonsville came with a game plan, and they're executing it well.
0: Indeed. Here's the snap. Here's the handoff to number 10 on the counter, and it's a touchdown. No flags on the play. Touchdown stands. It's 20-0, and we anticipate the Gordonsville Tigers will go for

0: Offsides. Make them.
1: Really?
0: That's what he said.
1: Well, they usually let them play that out. It was a free play. Maybe I'm thinking about something else.
0: He may have been lined up before the play started, and he called it dead before it ever got going.
1: Maybe it lined up in the neutral zone.
0: Yes.
1: So that will inch the Gordonsville Tigers a little bit closer to the goal line. 106 to go in the first half. 20-0 is your score. And the Gordonsville Tigers going for a two-point conversion attempt. Little confusion on the handoff. And did he get in? Looked like the ball came up in the air and he caught it. Nope. No good. They had a little confusion. I think the quarterback was going one way and the running back was going another way. But nevertheless, it's 20-0 with 106 to go in the first half. And the Gordonsville Tigers will be kicking off to Macon County when we come back. 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
1: Certainly thankful for all of our sponsors who bring these games to you every week. Certainly go out and if you need to do business, keeping it local, do a business with our sponsors here in Lafayette always helps out. Gordonsville Tigers kicking off to Macon County. 106 to go in the first half. Score is 20-0. Gordonsville leads. And here is the kickoff to the Tigers. It's picked up by number 4, Gage Young, and he drops it, but he picks it back up, and he is tackled immediately. But he did hold on to the ball.
0: He did get back on it.
1: He was being tackled as he was picking up the ball the second time, and very easy to drop that. So good job for that young man holding on to the football. Tigers offense will start 1st and 10 at their own 30. Trying to see if they can get something going here before the half.
0: Tigers haven't come up anything close to this, what we're seeing tonight in the line, especially on offense and defense for Gordonsville.
1: Wilmore in the shotgun. It's a keeper on the left side. He gets past the linebackers into the secondary, and he's going to run for about 9 yards. So it'll be 46 seconds to go and counting. Second down and 1. I don't know if the Tigers are going to try to get another playoff. Looks like they may try to get another playoff here before the whistle sounds.
0: Wilmore running to his own back at that time, but he was still able to gain 9 after that. Kept his footing.
1: Tigers come to the line. 2 receivers to the right side. Here's the snap to Wilmore. He grabs it. He's got pressure in the backfield. He tries to get away. He's forced out of bounds on the home team side with 4.8 seconds to go, and that'll stop the clock. So the Tigers will run one more play for the half. No gain. It's 3rd down and

0: The snap is coming back to Wilmore just a little bit slow. He's having to reach forward to try to get it, and when he does, Gordonville is right on him.
1: Mm-hmm. As soon as he made the handoff there.
0: Just like that.
1: Number 27, Jacob Schaefer, he was covered up by number 75. Number 77 were there to meet him for a loss, and that'll end the first half. The Gordonsville Junior High Tigers lead Macon County by a score of 20-0 at halftime here at Turney Ford Field down in Gordonsville. And we'll take a quick break. When we come back, we'll go over a few stats that we have and get ready to get the second half underway. 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It's Country 102. 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
1: It's halftime here at Turney Ford Field down in Gordonsville. Gordonsville Tigers lead Macon County by a score of 20-0. And as always, we'll talk about some halftime statistics, and we'll go to our statistic guru, Rick Wilson.
0: Looking over the stat sheet tonight, I'm trying to find where that we can go for some bright spots, but that's a little bit difficult. We did have four kickoff returns. Two of them were no yards on the kickoffs, just had to recover it. But we did have 31-yard kickoff return. Wilmore, in his passing, made three attempts. Two of them was complete for 25 yards. He did have one interception then. Wilmore, as far as rushing, carried six times for 24 yards tonight. Number one, Cameron McClanahan, had four carries for 8 yards. And it gets, goes downhill kind of from there. We had, Gannon Roark had one carry for 1 yard. We had, Rylan Lee, one carry for 1 yard. Jacob Schaefer had one carry that actually lost a yard. He got hit in the backfield. We had one first down that happened on that time, and that's our offense. We have been able to give you big numbers seemingly previously, but not tonight.
1: Tonight has definitely been a different story, the Gordonsville Tigers.
0: Defense.
1: Pretty good team compared to the first two games that the Tigers have played this year.
0: Really good. Defense got number 79, had one tackle, and he was on the sideline. They was tending to him just before half there, so maybe he'd be all right coming out of halftime. Jacob Schaefer has had four tackles tonight. Corbin York Goodrich had one tackle. Cannon Roark has had three tackles. Cameron McClanahan, one tackle. Abel Wilmore has had one. And Bentley Gregory has been on a one. It don't sound like too many tackles, but we haven't made too many tackles.
1: There's been a lot of running on the Gordonsville side without a lot of tackles by the Tigers. A lot of attempted tackles, but not successful tackles.
0: A lot of waving as they went through, but that's got their arms on the thigh pads, but you don't get arms on thigh pads with a running back like they have and bring him down. He just runs through those. So, hard to say, we've had two penalties for 20 yards. Gordonsville had one penalty for 5 yards, and that's all that I can get out of the stats that I have in front of me.
1: All right, well, thanks for that. The Tigers down 20-0 at halftime, and as we mentioned at the beginning of the broadcast, the Tigers, in their first two games, had scored an average of 36 points per game in the first two games and had essentially had the second team playing or had set players from the second team by the second quarter in both games. And this is definitely a challenge for the Macon County Tigers, so we'll see how they bounce back and come back here in the second half. It's still warm down here in Gordonsville, and the heat is no doubt a factor on both sides of the ball. They're giving these boys some extra rest time at timeouts. I noticed between quarters they had sort of extended time between quarters to let them take their helmets off and drink some water and stay hydrated. That's the smartest thing in the world. A lot of things, football is important, but these boys staying safe out here in this heat is far more important than getting on with the game. We can spend a little extra time and let these boys stay safe as they're playing. We've got about 6 minutes left to go in halftime. So we'll take a quick break, and we'll hear from our sponsors who make this game possible and bring this to you every week. And when we come back, we'll get ready for the third quarter of action. Tigers trailing 20-0 down in Gordonsville. 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
1: Macon County trails Gordonsville by a score of 20-0. The third quarter getting ready to start. Macon County warming up. down in the end zone. About a minute left to go on the halftime clock. And then we will get the kickoff started. The Tigers elected to receive at the start of the game, so they will be kicking to Gordonsville to start the third quarter. And so when we come back, we'll be ready for kickoff. 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
1: We're back, ready to get the third quarter started, kicking teams and receiving teams, getting out onto the field. Tigers trail Gordonsville by a score of 20-0. And the Tigers will be kicking off to Gordonsville momentarily. Really cooled down a lot since we've been here.
0: Yes, it's 87 on the phone.
1: Almost like winter out there, you know, only 87.
0: And it feels like 89. We're down below 90 degrees.
1: Wow, find me a sweater.
0: Just a reminder for you, next week we'll be playing Winfrey Bryant at Pat Parker Field. It'll be eighth grade night. Next week already, so everyone keep that in mind. We still got a half to go in this game, but while you're with us, we wanted to go ahead and remind you, let you know it'll be listed for ours. Game time 6:30 next week, the 10th. So be looking forward to that game and bringing you this. Again, as Jeremy said, we have our sponsors for all of our junior high games this year, so we'll see how we can get through with this one tonight and then looking forward to the next one.
1: We have successfully killed enough time getting ready to get this started, hopefully.
0: Hopefully. Teeing up the ball anyway. We're getting that far.
1: All right. Number 22, Cooper Keene. For those of you listening at home, they had an extra extended halftime due to the heat. And so it was much longer than usual. So had a lot of commercials there intermixed between our stats and our promos. But we had an extra long time to kill between quarters. And not a lot of stats to share.
0: Would have liked to filled up more time with stats, but I gave you everything I had on the sheet except who made the paper.
1: Here's the kick from Cooper Keene. It's fielded by number 15. He has been the well-ridden horse for the entire game. And he takes it down to the Tigers 45 after about a 25-yard return.

0: Scores will be started on their own 46-yard line.
1: First and 10. Gordonsville offense comes to the line. And referee side judge was going to stop play, but then he, nope, we've got a flag. He blew his whistle, and then he found out he was talking to the chain gang.
0: I think we had 12 men on the field.
1: Okay. 5-yard penalty. So that'll take the Gordonsville Tigers down to the 41. First and 10 at the 41-yard line. Gordonsville leads Macon County by a score of 20-0. 7:47 to go in the third.

0: Man in motion. Here's the handoff, and he is covered up and taken down in the backfield by number 60, Levi Smith. Great play. Great defensive stop for no gain, maybe a short gain. I guess they got him on forward progress. He pushed him backwards. So it'll be second and 8.
1: We got second and 13, according to the... No, I'm sorry, 8. I was looking at the wrong marker.
0: From the 43-yard line. Here's the snap, again to number 15 up the middle. And he's swarmed again by the Tigers. Tigers defense coming out strong in the first two plays. He's going to pick up a few yards, but now it's 3rd and 5. Has Gordonsville had a third down tonight? Maybe one.
1: Maybe one.
0: They haven't had a fourth down.
1: No.
0: Coach Shoulders and the other coaches, I'm sure, had a little conversation with the Tigers at the end of the field during the half. The defense came out swinging, but now the Gordonsville Tigers have answered. And after the keeper by the quarterback on the left side, he goes untouched into the end zone. And he scampers 43 yards for a touchdown. That'll make it 26 to 6, 26 to nothing, excuse me. 6:14 to go in the third quarter.

0: He's going to try to pass it. He finds his man.
1: That's good.
0: A little shallow pass to the tight end for a touch for a two-point conversion is good. And so the Gordonsville Tigers, 26, Macon County, 0, with 6:14 to go in the third quarter. We'll take a break and come back. Tigers will be back on offense. 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
0: Tigers receiving team lining back up on the field. We have number 2, Bentley Gregory, and number 9, Brylon Lee, deep for the Tigers.
1: Pass on that two-point conversion made 28-0. They were slow getting it on the scoreboard.
0: 28-0, Tigers trail Gordonsville down here at Gordonsville. And so Gordonsville getting ready to kick. Here's the kick. Going to be taken by Lee. He's going to get 5 yards, 10 yards, about 12 yards before he is dropped by number 6. And so he'll get about a 12-yard return, and the Tigers will take it on the 32-yard line, first and 10. And let's see if the Tigers offense can get something going here in the second half.

0: Tigers did bring a good crowd down here to watch them. They always travel well. Wilmore in the gun. Nope, under center, excuse me. It's not Wilmore.
1: Number two.
0: They've got Bentley Gregory under center. He makes the handoff on the left side to Jacob Schaefer, who has dropped for a loss. And so it'll be second down and about 13, maybe 14. The ball is on the 28-yard line.

0: and he's going to get a couple of yards on the effort. Excuse me, that wasn't Lee.
1: Bentley.
0: No, it's Cooper King, number 22.
1: 22?
0: Cooper King. Lee's coming in right now. So Cooper King with a 2-yard gain. That brings the ball out to the 30-yard line.

0: Here's the reverse on the counter. This time it comes to Lee, and he's going to get about a three-yard gain, and that's going to make it another fourth down and about nine. Ball's on the 33-yard line, and the personnel are going to swap out. Tigers may punt here. And we've got a timeout called by Macon County. And so we'll take a timeout, and we'll be right back. Here from Gordonsville, you're listening to Macon County Football on Country 102 WLCT.
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0: Tigers set the punt here on fourth down. Here's the snap. Here's the punt. And he's going to let it go. And a great punt keeps rolling down to the 23-yard line of the Gordonsville Tigers. And so that's where their offense will take over. Macon County trailing Gordonsville 28 to nothing.
2: Did notice on the sideline that Anthony Gray, that had the, seemed like the ankle injury in the first half, is down on the sideline, or he's sitting on the sideline, and that ankle was still bothering. They had to help him over to where he'd be out of harm's way. So he's got an ankle issue.
0: So hopefully it is not very serious. Young man, an important part of the Tiger team on both offense and defense.
2: Abel Wilmore wasn't in on that last series, and I don't see him on the sideline. So I'm not sure what's going on with Wilmore, but he didn't play, and he's not out there
0: on defense
2: this time.
0: Not on offense or defense. Gordonsville, a little slow, getting some personnel changed. Now they break the huddle, and we're ready to go. It's first and 10.

0: And here's the toss sweep to the right side, number 14. It looks like that Gordonsville has substituted several of their players out, letting their younger guys get in the game. They lead the Tigers 28-0, and looks like the runner, number 14, is down on the ground.
1: Gannon Roark led the charge on that last tackle with assists from two or three of her

0: Looks like the players are both huddled up on the sidelines while they're tending to him. We'll take a quick break, and when we come back, we'll bring you more action. 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
0: They've got that player off the field. Looks like he was at an ankle or a knee also, holding on to both coaches as he was hopping off to the sideline. And so we're ready to go. It's second down and about four. Here's a snap. Here's the handoff. Number 14's got it, and he's upended by Lee. That was a good tackle. He does, however, get enough for a first down. But gets out to their own 35-yard line. 2:20 to go in the third quarter. Gordonsville leads 28-0.

0: And so the offense breaks the huddle. Yes, they definitely have their second team in there.
1: Yes, they're more what we're used to seeing in size-wise.
0: Mm-hmm. What we've seen for the last two games.
1: Exactly.
0: Here's the snap. Here's the handoff again to 14. Tailback. He's taken down after about a, we'll say, 2 yard gain. It'll be second and 8. No, they're going to give him a little more spot, about four yards on that. It's going to be second and 6.
1: Kevin Roark led the tackle that time.
0: One 13 to go in the third quarter. Gordonsville offense still on the field. And barring a quick score, under a minute to go, they're going to hold it for the remainder of the third quarter. Here's the snap. Here's the toss sweep to the right side. Number 14 taken down short of the first down.
1: Flag on the plate.
0: We'll see what the flag is. Looks like a holding call possibly on Gordonsville. They're backing up. Clock should have stopped there, but it's not. It's still running after a flag. So I guess they're just going to let it run out.
1: We had another instance instead of 30 being the mercy rule when they got to 28, the clock continued to run.
0: Did a running clock?
1: Yes.
0: Maybe with the heat, might not be a bad idea. That's the end of the third quarter. Gordonsville 28, Macon County 0. When we come back, Gordonsville Tigers are still have their offense on the field. And we'll bring you the fourth quarter right here on Country 102 WLCT.
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0: Start of the fourth quarter here at Gordonsville. Tigers trail Gordonsville by a score of 28-0. Gordonsville Tigers offense on the field. They are at their own 29-yard line. It's second down. Here's the handoff. Here's the run to by number 20. And after the penalty, they got backed up. They were second and 18, and now he gets just past the original line of scrimmage. That'll make it third down and 9 on the 36-yard line after the holding call right before the end of the third quarter. Offense breaks the huddle. Two receivers to the left, one to the right. Lone back in the backfield with quarterback. In the shotgun, here's the pass. Oh, he was wide open, number 8. That was a well-drawn-out play, hit him in the hands, and went straight down.
1: He turned his head just about the time he caught the ball.
0: He could hear the footsteps coming.
1: Right.
0: Of the strong safety. And so it's an incomplete pass. That'll bring up fourth down. This will be the first fourth down for Gordonsville of the evening. 6:50 to go, running clock.
1: Macon County also has some of their younger players in there on both sides of the ball, so it gives them experience.
0: They do. Pressure put on a screen pass wide open to number 19. Great pass.
1: Yeah, right in the hand.
0: Right in the bread basket. Bounces off of his belly onto the turf. Oh, man, I wish you could have that one back. Good pass. Two good passes from the quarterback, second string quarterback, but just can't reel it in on the other end. So the Tigers will take over first and 10 on the 37-yard line. As a coach, those are the plays that you love to see them develop, and you love to see your guy wide open out there. But then when they can't make the completion, it hurts your soul. Bentley Gregory under center. One wide out to the left. Here's the handoff to Gunner Wicks. Wicks is going to pick up about 8 yards on the run. And so that'll bring up second down and 2 just inside the 30-yard line. Tigers looking to get on the board before the end of the evening.

0: Number 8 gained 8 yards on that.
1: Gunnar Wicks on the run. Gregory back under center. Here's the handoff to Schaefer. He twists, he turns. First down, Tigers. After about a 6-yard run,

0: And so as Dad mentioned, Coach Shoulders getting some of the younger guys out on the field here for the fourth quarter. .425 to go in the game. Gregory under center, takes the snap, fakes the handoff. Here comes the counter. It's Lee. He's got the ball, and he's unleashed, and he gets down inside the 10. First down, Tigers. It'll be first and goal for about the 8.5-yard line. Lee came on the reverse and took off.
1: He had a hole. He got a little speed to it.
0: That's right. He took it.
1: You give 15 yards on that play.
0: 3:46 to go. Clock is continually

0: a late substitution, so the referees allow. Nope. They say go back.
1: And then he brought him back.
0: Now he's back.
1: But they didn't stop the clock.
0: And all of that.
1: Number four's got the ball. He's trying. Gage Young.
0: I'm having a battle with a wasp here, so thanks for taking over there.
1: No problem.
0: he was
1: very big. He's already been stung twice this afternoon.
0: I was stung twice this afternoon before I left. Yeah, before I left the house this afternoon, and I don't want to get stung again. I looked up, and he was right in front of my face on the glass here in the press box. But now he has gone on to a better reward. 2:38 to go here in the ball game. Gregory under center, man in motion. Here's that counter again to Lee. And this time we've got a flag. Lee is taken down, probably for a loss here on second and goal, but we've got a flag right in front of the referee. Let's see what the call is going to be.
1: It'd be a loss of three, but we have a penalty.
0: I think it may be a holding call. Yes, holding against Macon County. And so that'll back them up.

0: 1:48 to go in the game. Tigers looking to get on the board before the end of the evening. Bentley Gregory under center. Here's the handoff. And he had running room on the left side, but he stopped and tried to cut it back. That'd be Pierce Howard. And as he, when he stopped to cut it back, he met several Gordonsville defenders.
1: That little stutter step cost him a touchdown there.
0: Fourth and goal. They're on the 5-yard line. Tigers looking to get into the end zone. 1 minute to go with a running clock. And so it's going to be now

Here's the handoff. No, he keeps it. Rolls out on the right side, and he is taken down at the line of scrimmage at the 5. And so that would be a turnover on downs. But with the running clock, I'm not sure

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0: 28-0 is your final score. The Macon County Junior High Tigers fall to Gordonsville down here at Gordonsville in the third game of the season. They hand the Tigers their first loss of the season, and so they'll leave here with a 2-1 record on the year. And the Gordonsville Tigers will be 4-0 on the year. And so let's go to some stats. We'll ask stat man Rick Wilson.
5: All righty, we have one kickoff return in the second half for 12 yards. For the game, we had 43 total yards in kickoff returns tonight. Abel Wilmore wasn't present in the second half. Not sure exactly what went on, but don't have anything for him in the second half. So he wound up with 24 total yards rushing, 2 for 3 on his passing with one interception. Tigers had 68 total yards for the game tonight. They had 34 yards in the first half. They had 34 yards in the second half as far as rushing goes. As far as second half stats for some of our runners, we had Rylan Lee had 16 yards. Jacob Schaefer had 2-plus yards. He had some tough losses back there where they come caught him in the backfield. Number 22, Cooper Keene had a carry for 2 yards. Bentley Gregory had 2 carries for 3 yards. Number 8, Gunner Wicks had 1 carry for 8 yards. Gage Young had 1 carry for 3 yards. And Pierce Howard had 1 carry for 2 yards. Tigers had 2 penalties. For 5 yards, but one of the penalties was refused, so there was no yardage gone, just a loss of down on that particular penalty, so there was just 5 yards lost in penalties tonight. Gordonsville had 2 penalties, second half for 20 yards. Again, looking over my numbers on the paper, that's about all we got. That's our stats for tonight.
0: Thank you so much. And, of course, the most important stat, the score. Tigers fall 28-0, and they are 2-1 on the season. Tomorrow night, be sure and join us here on Country 102 WLCT for Tim and Tyler, who will bring you the pregame show as the Tigers, Macon County High School Tigers, travel to Greenbrier to take on the Bobcats. And game time will be at 7 o'clock. If you can't make it, out to the field in Greenbrier, then you can catch the game

0: right here, pregame at 6:30 and Friday Night Lights at 7 o'clock. Be sure and join us next Thursday night at Pat Parker Field, where the Macon County Junior High will take on Winfrey Bryant, school from Wilson County, who will be coming to town to play. And that'll be senior night. That'll be the last home game for the year for the Junior High Tigers. Am I right on that? The last?
1: Yes.
0: Senior, yes, it's the last home game because the Smith County game got moved down there.
1: Right. Eighth,
0: and
1: eighth,
0: so
1: eighth night. Yes.
0: It will be their, senior night, eighth grade night, next Thursday. If you can't make it to Pat Parker Field next Thursday evening for the Junior High football game, you can catch all of the action along with all of the home and away games right here on Country 102 WLCT.
1: And we do have a JV game next Tuesday night. The Tigers will be playing a JV game. This will be on Tuesday night because of Labor Day on Monday at Pat Parker Field.
0: And, you know,
1: it's 6:30.
0: At 6:30. And, listen, the JV games, they're entertaining. And you get to see some of the young guys get out there and see kind of the future of Macon County High School football. Get to see them out there in the JV game, and I'm sure no admission to go to those games. Just come right in, sit right down, and cheer on the Tigers. Have a really good crowd at those games, actually.
1: We did, and they looked really good this last week in their play.
0: And so it's always fun to watch those guys. So lots of football action. It's football time in Tennessee, and it's definitely football time in Macon County. And so for the next several weeks, you're going to have junior high football, JV football, high school football on Friday nights. Just lots of football going on everywhere. It's that time of year, folks. I just wish it'd turn fall and not be 98 degrees in the day and 87 degrees at night. Maybe it'll cool off some next week. Thank you for joining us for tonight's game, and we hope that you can join us for all of our games. I'm Jeremy Wilson.
1: I'm Rick Wilson. Hey, I got to say that at the end.
0: There you go. For Rick Wilson. There you go. For Rick Wilson and Jeremy Wilson, thank you for joining us. Thank you to our sponsors, and we'll see you next week right here on Country 102 WLCT.

0: Certainly one of my sentimental favorites from Zach Top, South of Sanity. And no, he didn't write it, but man, you can really feel the pain in that one for sure. It's Con Man Live and Loud, folks. A whole lot more where that came from. We got Cody Johnson and Lauren Elena standing by next.
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10: 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Watch what they do. What a person believes has little to do with what they say they believe and everything to do with how they behave. Picture yourself walking down a path at night. A large Labrador retriever approaches you on the path. It's too dark to tell what it is, but you believe it's a bear. Your brain will send a text to your feet. There's a bear. At this point, it doesn't matter whether it's a bear, a piece of cardboard, or your own imagination. If you believe it's a bear, your feet will not argue with your brain. Those little feet will burn a hole in the ground, moving you in the opposite direction. How does this apply to you and me? As a man thinks in his heart, so he is. What you do is the most accurate indicator of who you are and what you believe. So, if you say you believe something, if you are passionate about a decision you need to make, if there's a dream you want to follow, stop talking about it. Do it. Lighten up and live.
9: 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I'm Dr. Wes Stafford, on behalf of Compassion, encouraging you to lighten up.
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13: Here's your evening weather forecast. Today's high was near 98 with a heat index value as high as 104 degrees. Tonight, mostly clear with a low around 74. Friday, sunny and hot with a high near 97. Heat index values could be as high as 103 degrees. Friday night, mostly clear with a low around 74. And Saturday, a 20% chance of showers and thunderstorms. Otherwise, mostly sunny with a high near 96.
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0: Well, she certainly has come a long way since the days of American Idol. Lorna Lena with her latest hit and All My Exes. 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
2: In your calendar of events today, Brother Jason Reeves will preach at Friendship Missionary Baptist Church Sunday at 11. Elder Tucker Smith will preach at Sunrise Missionary Baptist Church Sunday at 11. Brother Kevin Harrison will preach at Meadowville Missionary Baptist Church Sunday at 11. Lafette Missionary Baptist Church will have Children's Day Sunday. Sunday school's at 10 and church is at 11. Brother Brian Flynn will preach at Maple Grove No. 2 Missionary Baptist Church Sunday night at 6. The Turner family from Scottsville will sing at Eula General Baptist Church Sunday night at 6. Macon County Arts Council's Fall Concert Series presents the Flat Rock Ramblers in concert at Key Park tonight starting at 7. Bring your chairs and enjoy. You're invited to Macon Memories, a suicide awareness and prevention event. That's this evening at 6 at the Welcome Center. The Committee of the Whole of the County Commission of Macon County will meet Tuesday night at 6:30 in the Legislative Meeting Room at the Administrative Building. Lafette City Hall will be closed Monday in observance of Labor Day. Monday's garbage will be picked up on Tuesday. Please have it out the night before. Lafette Masonic Lodge No. 543 will have their regular business meeting tonight at 7. The Mount Hermon Community Center will have a family-friendly dance Saturday night featuring Midnight Fire. Doors open at 6 and the dance starts at 7. Trousdale County FCE Clubs invite you to a fall fashion show and luncheon. That'll be at 11 on September 17th at Trousdale County Community Center. Tickets are $15 each and may be purchased from any Trousdale County FCE member or at the Hartsville Water Department before September 11th.
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1: Here's your evening weather forecast. Today's high was near 98 with a heat index value as high as 104 degrees. Tonight, mostly clear with a low around 74. Friday, sunny and hot with a high near 97. Heat index values could be as high as 103 degrees. Friday night, mostly clear with a low around 74. And Saturday, a 20% chance of showers and thunderstorms. Otherwise, mostly sunny with a high near 96.
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0: 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You add the rootin' and tootin', the caterwauling, and the yee-haw. Deal?
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0: You'll find that one on his brand new album entitled Signs. Luke Bryan, his latest big hit in country, and she knows it. Amen to that. What's crack-a-lagging, folks? Your buddy Con Man taking good care of you. Stand by. We got more great music on the way from Luke Combs and Jordan Davis next.
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16: Here's your evening weather forecast. Today's high was near 98 with a heat index value as high as 104 degrees. Tonight, mostly clear with a low around 74. Friday, sunny and hot with a high near 97. Heat index values could be as high as 103 degrees. Friday night, mostly clear with a low around 74. And Saturday, a 20% chance of showers and thunderstorms. Otherwise, mostly sunny with a high near 96.
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0: 1990, Tracy Lawrence arrives in Nashville from Texarkana in a beat-up Toyota Corolla with dreams of making it in country music. Less than a year later, he would sign with Atlantic Records, release his debut single, Sticks and Stones, and become one of the defining voices of 1990s country music. 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
13: Here's your evening weather forecast. Today's high was near 98 with a heat index value as high as 104 degrees. Tonight, mostly clear with a low around 74. Friday, sunny and hot with a high near 97. Heat index values could be as high as 103 degrees. Friday night, mostly clear with a low around 74. And Saturday, a 20% chance of showers and thunderstorms, otherwise mostly sunny with a high near 96.
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0: Yeah, I love how he wraps it up with Toby Keith. Of course, that new album from Riley Green entitled That's Just Me arrives in stores September 18th.
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2: In your calendar of events today, Brother Jason Reeves will preach at Friendship Missionary Baptist Church Sunday at 11. Elder Tucker Smith will preach at Sunrise Missionary Baptist Church Sunday at 11. Brother Kevin Harrison will preach at Meadowville Missionary Baptist Church Sunday at 11. Lafette Missionary Baptist Church will have Children's Day Sunday. Sunday school's at 10 and church is at 11. Brother Brian Flynn will preach at Maple Grove No. 2 Missionary Baptist Church Sunday night at 6. The Turner family from Scottsville will sing at Eula General Baptist Church Sunday night at 6. Macon County Arts Council's Fall Concert Series presents the Flat Rock Ramblers in concert at Key Park tonight, starting at 7. Bring your chairs and enjoy. You're invited to Macon Memories, a suicide awareness and prevention event. That's this evening at 6 at the Welcome Center. The Committee of the Whole of the County Commission of Macon County will meet Tuesday night at 6:30 in the Legislative Meeting Room at the Administrative Building. Lafette City Hall will be closed Monday in observance of Labor Day. Monday's garbage will be picked up on Tuesday. Please have it out the night before. Lafette Masonic Lodge No. 543 will have their regular business meeting tonight at 7. The Mount Hermon Community Center will have a family-friendly dance Saturday night featuring Midnight Fire. Doors open at 6 and the dance starts at 7. Trousdale County FCE Clubs invite you to a fall fashion show and luncheon that'll be at 11 on September 17th at Trousdale County Community Center. Tickets are $15 each and may be purchased from any Trousdale County FCE member or at the Hartsville Water Department before September 11th.
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6: Here's your evening weather forecast. Today's high was near 98 with a heat index value as high as 104 degrees. Tonight, mostly clear with a low around 74. Friday, sunny and hot with a high near 97. Heat index values could be as high as 103 degrees. Friday night, mostly clear with a low around 74. And Saturday, a 20% chance of showers and thunderstorms. Otherwise, mostly sunny with a high near 96.
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Still got a few requests for that one. Great stuff from Ty Myers, taking us all right down to the ends of the earth here on the Con Man Show. Alrighty, folks, tell you what, looking great for a Thursday night. Batten down the hatches and hang on to your butts for the best and biggest hits in the business. More great music on the way from the likes of Ella Langley. After this one from Darius Rucker and a classic, got that comeback song right here on the Con Man Radio Show.

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0: That's one of her early big hits. Love that one there from Ella Langley and Lovin' Life Again here on the Cotton Man Radio Show. More great big hits on the way, folks. Got a ton of these requests we're going to try to squeeze in on your Thursday night, including some George Burge and Morgan Wallen up next.
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10: 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Elder Tucker Smith will preach at Sunrise Missionary Baptist Church Sunday at 11. Brother Kevin Harrison will preach at Meadowville Missionary Baptist Church Sunday at 11. Lafette Missionary Baptist Church will have Children's Day Sunday. Sunday school's at 10 and church is at 11. Brother Brian Flynn will preach at Maple Grove No. 2 Missionary Baptist Church Sunday night at 6. The Turner family from Scottsville will sing at Eula General Baptist Church Sunday night at 6. Macon County Arts Council's Fall Concert Series presents the Flat Rock Ramblers in concert at Key Park tonight starting at 7. Bring your chairs and enjoy. You're invited to Macon Memories, a suicide awareness and prevention event. That's this evening at 6 at the Welcome Center. The Committee of the Whole of the County Commission of Macon County will meet Tuesday night at 6:30 in the Legislative Meeting Room at the Administrative Building. Lafette City Hall will be closed Monday in observance of Labor Day. Monday's garbage will be picked up on Tuesday. Please have it out the night before. Lafette Masonic Lodge No. 543 will have their regular business meeting tonight at 7. The Mount Hermon Community Center will have a family-friendly dance Saturday night featuring Midnight Fire. Doors open at 6 and the dance starts at 7. Trousdale County FCE Clubs invite you to a fall fashion show and luncheon. That'll be at 11 on September 17th at Trousdale County Community Center. Tickets are $15 each and may be purchased from any Trousdale County FCE member or at the Hartsville Water Department before September 11th.
11: Here's your evening weather forecast. Today's high was near 98 with a heat index value as high as 104 degrees. Tonight, mostly clear with a low around 74. Friday, sunny and hot with a high near 97. Heat index values could be as high as 103 degrees. Friday night, mostly clear with a low around 74. And Saturday, a 20% chance of showers and thunderstorms, otherwise mostly sunny with a high near 96.
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0: that's one of the first big hits that really helped to put him on the map, George Burge, and it won't be long here on the Cotton Man Radio Show. Alrighty, folks, taking a quick peek at something interesting that went down this week in country music history back in the year 1955 after hearing Johnny Cash tell a story about an Air Force buddy who was obsessed with keeping his suede shoes spotless. Carl Perkins writes blue suede shoes backstage before a show in Arkansas. He debuted the song that very night, launching one of the biggest hits in music history. For more country music news and history information, slide by any one of my social media sites at Conman FM.
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7: Here's your evening weather forecast. Today's high was near 98 with a heat index value as high as 104 degrees. Tonight, mostly clear with a low around 74. Friday, sunny and hot with a high near 97. Heat index values could be as high as 103 degrees. Friday night, mostly clear with a low around 74. And Saturday, a 20% chance of showers and thunderstorms.

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0: Yeah, just need somebody to say so. The latest from Dan and Shay here on the Codman Radio Show. 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
2: In your calendar of events today, Brother Jason Reeves will preach at Friendship Missionary Baptist Church Sunday at 11. Elder Tucker Smith will preach at Sunrise Missionary Baptist Church Sunday at 11. Brother Kevin Harrison will preach at Meadowville Missionary Baptist Church Sunday at 11. Lafette Missionary Baptist Church will have Children's Day Sunday. Sunday school's at 10 and church is at 11. Brother Brian Flynn will preach at Maple Grove No. 2 Missionary Baptist Church Sunday night at 6. The Turner family from Scottsville will sing at Eula General Baptist Church Sunday night at 6. Macon County Arts Council's Fall Concert Series presents the Flat Rock Ramblers in concert at Key Park tonight starting at 7. Bring your chairs and enjoy. You're invited to Macon Memories, a suicide awareness and prevention event. That's this evening at 6 at the Welcome Center. The Committee of the Whole of the County Commission of Macon County will meet Tuesday night at 6:30 in the Legislative Meeting Room at the Administrative Building. Lafette City Hall will be closed Monday in observance of Labor Day. Monday's garbage will be picked up on Tuesday. Please have it out the night before. Lafette Masonic Lodge No. 543 will have their regular business meeting tonight at 7. The Mount Hermon Community Center will have a family-friendly dance Saturday night featuring Midnight Fire. Doors open at 6 and the dance starts at 7. Trousdale County FCE Clubs invite you to a fall fashion show and luncheon that'll be at 11 on September 17th at Trousdale County Community Center. Tickets are $15 each and may be purchased from any Trousdale County FCE member or at the Hartsville Water Department before September 11th. 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
3: Here's your evening weather forecast. Today's high was near 98 with a heat index value as high as 104 degrees. Tonight, mostly clear with a low around 74. Friday, sunny and hot with a high near 97. Heat index values could be as high as 103 degrees. Friday night, mostly clear with a low around 74. And Saturday, a 20% chance of showers and thunderstorms. Otherwise, mostly sunny with a high near 96.
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0: is Jeannie Pruitt from the Grand Ole Opry. 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
1: Here's your evening weather forecast. Today's high was near 98 with a heat index value as high as 104 degrees. Tonight, mostly clear with a low around 74. Friday, sunny and hot with a high near 97. Heat index values could be as high as 103 degrees. Friday night, mostly clear with a low around 74. And Saturday, a 20% chance of showers and thunderstorms. Otherwise, mostly sunny with a high near 96.

Well, she's being billed as one of the most successful talents in country music, and with songs like that, easy to see why. Off her Dandelion album, it's Ella Langley. Just Want to Be Her here on the Cotton Man Show. Thanks for kicking it with me, folks. We are live and loud, loud and proud on your Thursday night. Mark Creek music picked out for you here in just a second. Stick around. Morgan Wallen lined up for you. Jelly Roll on the way after this one from Tim McGraw.

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0: Boy, he's had a crazy year so far, hadn't he? Wrapped up one of the biggest tours of his life and then just wrapped up a massive divorce as well. And now Jelly Roll going to be taking about a year and a half off the road to really focus on family stuff. So fingers crossed for him. Hopefully things get worked out. More great music on the way here in a second, folks. Do not touch that dial. Morgan Wallen and John Morgan next.
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14: In your calendar of events today, Brother Jason Reeves will preach at Friendship Missionary Baptist Church Sunday at 11. Elder Tucker Smith will preach at Sunrise Missionary Baptist Church Sunday at 11. Brother Kevin Harrison will preach at Meadowville Missionary Baptist Church Sunday at 11. Lafette Missionary Baptist Church will have Children's Day Sunday. Sunday school's at 10 and church is at 11. Brother Brian Flynn will preach at Maple Grove No. 2 Missionary Baptist Church Sunday night at 6. The Turner family from Scottsville will sing at Eula General Baptist Church Sunday night at 6. Macon County Arts Council's Fall Concert Series presents the Flat Rock Ramblers in concert at Key Park tonight starting at 7. Bring your chairs and enjoy. You're invited to Macon Memories, a suicide awareness and prevention event. That's this evening at 6 at the Welcome Center. The Committee of the Whole of the County Commission of Macon County will meet Tuesday night at 6:30 in the Legislative Meeting Room at the Administrative Building. Lafette City Hall will be closed Monday in observance of Labor Day. Monday's garbage will be picked up on Tuesday. Please have it out the night before. Lafette Masonic Lodge No. 543 will have their regular business meeting tonight at 7. The Mount Hermon Community Center will have a family-friendly dance Saturday night featuring Midnight Fire. Doors open at 6 and the dance starts at 7. Trousdale County FCE Clubs invite you to a fall fashion show and luncheon that'll be at 11 on September 17th at Trousdale County Community Center. Tickets are $15 each and may be purchased from any Trousdale County FCE member or at the Hartsville Water Department before September 11th.
15: Here's your evening weather forecast. Today's high was near 98 with a heat index value as high as 104 degrees. Tonight, mostly clear with a low around 74. Friday, sunny and hot with a high near 97. Heat index values could be as high as 103 degrees. Friday night, mostly clear with a low around 74. And Saturday, a 20% chance of showers and thunderstorms. Otherwise, mostly sunny with a high near 96.
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10: Here's your evening weather forecast. Today's high was near 98 with a heat index value as high as 104 degrees. Tonight, mostly clear with a low around 74. Friday, sunny and hot with a high near 97. Heat index values could be as high as 103 degrees. Friday night, mostly clear with a low around 74. And Saturday, a 20% chance of showers and thunderstorms. Otherwise, mostly sunny with a high near 96.
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0: Such a powerful tune right there. The latest from Blake Shelton. Gonna let him in anyway. Stick tight, folks. More great music on the way. My name's Con Man. See you tomorrow night. Peace out.
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2: In your calendar of events today, Brother Jason Reeves will preach at Friendship Missionary Baptist Church Sunday at 11. Elder Tucker Smith will preach at Sunrise Missionary Baptist Church Sunday at 11. Brother Kevin Harrison will preach at Meadowville Missionary Baptist Church Sunday at 11. Lafette Missionary Baptist Church will have Children's Day Sunday. Sunday school's at 10 and church is at 11. Brother Brian Flynn will preach at Maple Grove No. 2 Missionary Baptist Church Sunday night at 6. The Turner family from Scottsville will sing at Eula General Baptist Church Sunday night at 6. Macon County Arts Council's Fall Concert Series presents the Flat Rock Ramblers in concert at Key Park tonight starting at 7. Bring your chairs and enjoy. You're invited to Macon Memories, a suicide awareness and prevention event. That's this evening at 6 at the Welcome Center. The Committee of the Whole of the County Commission of Macon County will meet Tuesday night at 6:30 in the Legislative Meeting Room at the Administrative Building. Lafette City Hall will be closed Monday in observance of Labor Day. Monday's garbage will be picked up on Tuesday. Please have it out the night before. Lafette Masonic Lodge No. 543 will have their regular business meeting tonight at 7. The Mount Hermon Community Center will have a family-friendly dance Saturday night featuring Midnight Fire. Doors open at 6 and the dance starts at 7. Trousdale County FCE Clubs invite you to a fall fashion show and luncheon. That'll be at 11 on September 17th at Trousdale County Community Center. Tickets are $15 each and may be purchased from any Trousdale County FCE member or at the Hartsville Water Department before September 11th.
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7: Here's your evening weather forecast. Today's high was near 98 with a heat index value as high as 104 degrees. Tonight, mostly clear with a low around 74. Friday, sunny and hot with a high near 97. Heat index values could be as high as 103 degrees. Friday night, mostly clear with a low around 74. And Saturday, a 20% chance of showers and thunderstorms. Otherwise, mostly sunny with a high near 96.
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3: Here's your overnight weather forecast. Looks like mostly clear skies tonight with a low around 74. Friday, sunny and hot with a high near 97 and heat index values as high as 103. Friday night, mostly clear with a low around 74. Saturday, a 20% chance of showers and thunderstorms with mostly sunny skies and a high near 96. While Saturday night, partly cloudy with a low around 71 degrees.

0: In your calendar of events today, Brother Jason Reeves will preach at Friendship Missionary Baptist Church Sunday at 11. Elder Tucker Smith will preach at Sunrise Missionary Baptist Church Sunday at 11. Brother Kevin Harrison will preach at Meadowville Missionary Baptist Church Sunday at 11. Lafette Missionary Baptist Church will have Children's Day Sunday. Sunday school's at 10 and church is at 11. Brother Brian Flynn will preach at Maple Grove No. 2 Missionary Baptist Church Sunday night at 6. The Turner family from Scottsville will sing at Eula General Baptist Church Sunday night at 6. Macon County Arts Council's Fall Concert Series presents the Flat Rock Ramblers in concert at Key Park tonight starting at 7. Bring your chairs and enjoy. You're invited to Macon Memories, a suicide awareness and prevention event. That's this evening at 6 at the Welcome Center. The Committee of the Whole of the County Commission of Macon County will meet Tuesday night at 6:30 in the Legislative Meeting Room at the Administrative Building. Lafette City Hall will be closed Monday in observance of Labor Day. Monday's garbage will be picked up on Tuesday. Please have it out the night before. Lafette Masonic Lodge No. 543 will have their regular business meeting tonight at 7. The Mount Hermon Community Center will have a family-friendly dance Saturday night featuring Midnight Fire. Doors open at 6 and the dance starts at 7. Trousdale County FCE Clubs invite you to a fall fashion show and luncheon. That'll be at 11 on September 17th at Trousdale County Community Center. Tickets are $15 each and may be purchased from any Trousdale County FCE member or at the Hartsville Water Department before September 11th.
1: Here's your overnight weather forecast. Looks like mostly clear skies tonight with a low around 74. Friday, sunny and hot with a high near 97 and heat index values as high as 103. Friday night, mostly clear with a low around 74. Saturday, a 20% chance of showers and thunderstorms with mostly sunny skies and a high near 96, while Saturday night, partly cloudy with a low around 71 degrees.

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0: bet you never thought you'd be such a wonderful, irresistible human being, listening to all this great country music. But we have always had faith in you, and you are killing it. So how about another song?
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0: That's Lainey Wilson, Phone Keys Wallet. Keith Urban, right before that, I'm Rich Krieger. And the University of Tennessee football team is going to carry a little piece of Dolly Parton onto the field this season. The Volunteers just announced the players will wear orange butterfly helmet stickers at every game this year. And written on the butterfly is the word Dolly. The head coach of the team called her the Queen of East Tennessee and then went on to praise her for the impact she's had, not just in Tennessee, but all over the country. Coming up, Josh Ross.
1: 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We've got more music. See her around tonight. Tell her she's mine. And even more music. Yeah, that's why we pray. Country's got you covered.
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10: In your calendar of events today, Brother Jason Reeves will preach at Friendship Missionary Baptist Church Sunday at 11. Elder Tucker Smith will preach at Sunrise Missionary Baptist Church Sunday at 11. Brother Kevin Harrison will preach at Meadowville Missionary Baptist Church Sunday at 11. Lafette Missionary Baptist Church will have Children's Day Sunday. Sunday school's at 10 and church is at 11. Brother Brian Flynn will preach at Maple Grove No. 2 Missionary Baptist Church Sunday night at 6. The Turner family from Scottsville will sing at Eula General Baptist Church Sunday night at 6. 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Bring your chairs and enjoy. The Committee of the Whole of the County Commission of Macon County will meet Tuesday night at 6:30 in the Legislative Meeting Room at the Administrative Building. Lafette City Hall will be closed Monday in observance of Labor Day. Monday's garbage will be picked up on Tuesday. Please set it out the night before. The Mount Hermon Community Center will have a family-friendly dance Saturday night featuring Midnight Fire. Doors open at 6 and the dance starts at 7. Trousdale County FCE Clubs invite you to a fall fashion show and luncheon at 11 on September 17th at Trousdale County Community Center. Tickets are $15 each and may be purchased from any Trousdale County FCE member or at the Hartsville Water Department before September 11th. 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
21: Here's your overnight weather forecast. Looks like mostly clear skies tonight with a low around 74. Friday, sunny and hot with a high near 97 and heat index values as high as 103. Friday night, mostly clear with a low around 74. Saturday, a 20% chance of showers and thunderstorms with mostly sunny skies and a high near 96. While Saturday night, partly cloudy with a low around 71 degrees.

0: Rich Krieger. 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
8: Here's your overnight weather forecast. Looks like mostly clear skies tonight with a low around 74. Friday, sunny and hot with a high near 97 and heat index values as high as 103. Friday night, mostly clear with a low around 74. Saturday, a 20% chance of showers and thunderstorms with mostly sunny skies and a high near 96. While Saturday night, partly cloudy with a low around 71 degrees.
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0: That's Stella Lefty with her song Boston. I'm Rich Krieger. And know what people are planning to do this Labor Day weekend? Shop. 73% of Americans say they intend to check out deals during the three-day holiday and spending an average of $341. On the way, Luke Combs, also George Burge.
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9: In your calendar of events today, Brother Jason Reeves will preach at Friendship Missionary Baptist Church Sunday at 11. Elder Tucker Smith will preach at Sunrise Missionary Baptist Church Sunday at 11. Brother Kevin Harrison will preach at Meadowville Missionary Baptist Church Sunday at 11. Lafette Missionary Baptist Church will have Children's Day Sunday. Sunday school's at 10 and church is at 11. Brother Brian Flynn will preach at Maple Grove No. 2 Missionary Baptist Church Sunday night at 6. The Turner family from Scottsville will sing at Eula General Baptist Church Sunday night at 6. Macon County Arts Council's Fall Concert Series presents Moonlight Nights in concert at Key Park Thursday night at 7. Bring your chairs and enjoy. The Committee of the Whole of the County Commission of Macon County will meet Tuesday night at 6:30 in the Legislative Meeting Room at the Administrative Building. Lafette City Hall will be closed Monday in observance of Labor Day. Monday's garbage will be picked up on Tuesday. Please set it out the night before. The Mount Hermon Community Center will have a family-friendly dance Saturday night featuring Midnight Fire. Doors open at 6 and the dance starts at 7. Trousdale County FCE Clubs invite you to a fall fashion show and luncheon at 11 on September 17th at Trousdale County Community Center. Tickets are $15 each and may be purchased from any Trousdale County FCE member or at the Hartsville Water Department before September 11th. 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
18: Here's your overnight weather forecast. Looks like mostly clear skies tonight with a low around 74. Friday, sunny and hot with a high near 97 and heat index values as high as 103. Friday night, mostly clear with a low around 74. Saturday, a 20% chance of showers and thunderstorms with mostly sunny skies and a high near 96, while Saturday night, partly cloudy with a low around 71 degrees.
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0: That's George Burge and Luke Bryan with Ride, Ride, Ride. I'm Rich Krieger. More great country music coming up. We'll kick it off with Jason Aldean.
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2: Here's your overnight weather forecast. Looks like mostly clear skies tonight with a low around 74. Friday, sunny and hot with a high near 97 and heat index values as high as 103. Friday night, mostly clear with a low around 74. Saturday, a 20% chance of showers and thunderstorms with mostly sunny skies and a high near 96. While Saturday night, partly cloudy with a low around 71 degrees.

0: your calendar of events today. Brother Jason Reeves will preach at Friendship Missionary Baptist Church Sunday at 11. Elder Tucker Smith will preach at Sunrise Missionary Baptist Church Sunday at 11. Brother Kevin Harrison will preach at Meadowville Missionary Baptist Church Sunday at 11. Lafette Missionary Baptist Church will have Children's Day Sunday. Sunday school's at 10 and church is at 11. Brother Brian Flynn will preach at Maple Grove No. 2 Missionary Baptist Church Sunday night at 6. The Turner family from Scottsville will sing at Eulah General Baptist Church Sunday night at 6. Macon County Arts Council's Fall Concert Series presents Moonlight Nights in concert at Key Park Thursday night at 7. Bring your chairs and enjoy. The Committee of the Whole of the County Commission of Macon County will meet Tuesday night at 6:30 in the Legislative Meeting Room at the Administrative Building. Lafette City Hall will be closed Monday in observance of Labor Day. Monday's garbage will be picked up on Tuesday. Please set it out the night before. The Mount Hermon Community Center will have a family-friendly dance Saturday night featuring Midnight Fire. Doors open at 6 and the dance starts at 7. Trousdale County FCE Clubs invite you to a fall fashion show and luncheon at 11 on September 17th at Trousdale County Community Center. 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
1: Here's your overnight weather forecast. Looks like mostly clear skies tonight with a low around 74. Friday, sunny and hot with a high near 97 and heat index values as high as 103. Friday night, mostly clear with a low around 74. Saturday, a 20% chance of showers and thunderstorms with mostly sunny skies and a high near 96. While Saturday night, partly cloudy with a low around 71 degrees.

0: in your calendar of events today. Brother Jason Reeves will preach at Friendship Missionary Baptist Church Sunday at 11. Elder Tucker Smith will preach at Sunrise Missionary Baptist Church Sunday at 11. Brother Kevin Harrison will preach at Meadowville Missionary Baptist Church Sunday at 11. Lafette Missionary Baptist Church will have Children's Day Sunday. Sunday school's at 10 and church is at 11. Brother Brian Flynn will preach at Maple Grove No. 2 Missionary Baptist Church Sunday night at 6. The Turner family from Scottsville will sing at Eula General Baptist Church Sunday night at 6. Macon County Arts Council's Fall Concert Series presents Moonlight Nights in concert at Key Park Thursday night at 7. Bring your chairs and enjoy. The Committee of the Whole of the County Commission of Macon County will meet Tuesday night at 6:30 in the Legislative Meeting Room at the Administrative Building. Lafette City Hall will be closed Monday in observance of Labor Day. Monday's garbage will be picked up on Tuesday. Please set it out the night before. The Mount Hermon Community Center will have a family-friendly dance Saturday night featuring Midnight Fire. Doors open at 6 and the dance starts at 7. Trousdale County FCE Clubs invite you to a fall fashion show and luncheon at 11 on September 17th at Trousdale County Community Center. 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
1: Here's your overnight weather forecast. Looks like mostly clear skies tonight with a low around 74. Friday, sunny and hot with a high near 97 and heat index values as high as 103. Friday night, mostly clear with a low around 74. Saturday, a 20% chance of showers and thunderstorms with mostly sunny skies and a high near 96. While Saturday night, partly cloudy with a low around 71 degrees.

That's Riley Green would change my mind. I'm Rich Krieger. Coming up, Ella Langley surprises her mentor with a custom guitar. Here's Jordan Davis.

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0: Here's your overnight weather forecast. Looks like mostly clear skies tonight with a low around 74. Friday, sunny and hot with a high near 97 and heat index values as high as 103. Friday night, mostly clear with a low around 74. Saturday, a 20% chance of showers and thunderstorms with mostly sunny skies and a high near 96. While Saturday night, partly cloudy with a low around 71 degrees.

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1: That's Bailey Zimmerman, Where It Ends. Taylor Swift before that. I'm Rich Krieger. Coming up, some unusual foods you could throw on the grill this weekend. Also, we'll hear from Zach Top.
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3: In your calendar of events today, Brother Jason Reeves will preach at Friendship Missionary Baptist Church Sunday at 11. Elder Tucker Smith will preach at Sunrise Missionary Baptist Church Sunday at 11. Brother Kevin Harrison will preach at Meadowville Missionary Baptist Church Sunday at 11. Lafette Missionary Baptist Church will have Children's Day Sunday. Sunday school's at 10 and church is at 11. Brother Brian Flynn will preach at Maple Grove No. 2 Missionary Baptist Church Sunday night at 6. The Turner family from Scottsville will sing at Eula General Baptist Church Sunday night at 6. Macon County Arts Council's Fall Concert Series presents Moonlight Nights in concert at Key Park Thursday night at 7. Bring your chairs and enjoy. The Committee of the Whole of the County Commission of Macon County will meet Tuesday night at 6:30 in the Legislative Meeting Room at the Administrative Building. Lafette City Hall will be closed Monday in observance of Labor Day. Monday's garbage will be picked up on Tuesday. Please set it out the night before. The Mount Hermon Community Center will have a family-friendly dance Saturday night featuring Midnight Fire. Doors open at 6 and the dance starts at 7. Trousdale County FCE Clubs invite you to a fall fashion show and luncheon at 11 on September 17th. 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

0: Looks like mostly clear skies tonight with a low around 74. Friday, sunny and hot with a high near 97 and heat index values as high as 103. Friday night, mostly clear with a low around 74. Saturday, a 20% chance of showers and thunderstorms with mostly sunny skies and a high near 96. While Saturday night, partly cloudy with a low around 71 degrees.
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0: That's Zach Top with South of Sanity. I'm Rich Krieger, and a majority of Americans, 58%, plan on grilling this Labor Day. If you're one of them, want to do something different, here are some unusual foods you could throw on the grill. Salad, pizza, cheese, fruit, and French toast. Now don't forget dessert. Pound cake and angel food cake are perfect for grilling. On the way, Tucker Wetmore.
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0: With SRN News, I'm Jason Walker. It is being called an absolute miracle. 9 days since the flooding began, authorities in Nepal now say two workers have been rescued alive and well from a hydropower tunnel. Some 500 people believed to be still trapped in the tunnel. New information on how a radical is and how bad of radical he may be. Democrat socialist, and he's running for Texas senator against Republican Ken Paxton. Here's Laura Winters.
1: Turns out James Tallarico wrote a letter to the Biden administration urging the president to consider taking executive actions to protect a woman's right to an abortion by leasing federal property for abortion clinics. Tallarico was advocating for what in effect would be a federal abortion service staffed by government workers on government property. In the Real Clear Politics average of polls, Tallarico is ahead of Republican candidate Ken Paxton by just over 2 points.
0: Well, it's starting to heat up once again now. Norway seizing a Russian vessel to enforce a massive Ukrainian arbitration claim.
2: Norwegian authorities impounded the Russian vessel in the Arctic archipelago on Wednesday at the request of Ukraine's Naftogaz, aiming to enforce a $4.22 billion arbitration award. The case stems from Russia's 2014 illegal annexation of Crimea and its seizure of Iranian energy assets. In 2023, The Hague ordered Russia to pay the vast sum to the Ukrainian state-owned energy company for the seizures. After Russia's refusal to pay the award, Naftogaz petitioned national courts seeking court orders to seize Russian commercial assets as compensation. I'm Charles Tillotesma.
0: And this is SRN News. A new study charts the location of America's evangelicals. Here's correspondent Michael Harrington.
3: It is the work of J.D. Payne of the Southern Baptist Convention, and it draws its numbers from the U.S. Religion Census. Payne reports that evangelical Christians are centered in the Southeast and Midwest, with Alabama coming in first, followed by Oklahoma, Mississippi, Arkansas, and Tennessee. The state with the least evangelicals is Utah, where the Mormon Church predominates, followed by Massachusetts, Rhode Island, New Hampshire, and New Jersey.
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8: Here's your overnight weather forecast. Looks like mostly clear skies tonight with a low around 74. Friday, sunny and hot with a high near 97 and heat index values as high as 103. Friday night, mostly clear with a low around 74. Saturday, a 20% chance of showers and thunderstorms with mostly sunny skies and a high near 96. While Saturday night, partly cloudy with a low around 71 degrees.

0: That's Lauren Elena with Chase Matthew, All My Exes. I'm Rich Krieger. Morgan Wallen coming up next.
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2: In your calendar of events today, Brother Jason Reeves will preach at Friendship Missionary Baptist Church Sunday at 11. Elder Tucker Smith will preach at Sunrise Missionary Baptist Church Sunday at 11. Brother Kevin Harrison will preach at Meadowville Missionary Baptist Church Sunday at 11. Lafette Missionary Baptist Church will have Children's Day Sunday. Sunday school's at 10 and church is at 11. Brother Brian Flynn will preach at Maple Grove No. 2 Missionary Baptist Church Sunday night at 6. The Turner family from Scottsville will sing at Eula General Baptist Church Sunday night at 6. Macon County Arts Council's Fall Concert Series presents Moonlight Nights in concert at Key Park Thursday night at 7. Bring your chairs and enjoy. The Committee of the Whole of the County Commission of Macon County will meet Tuesday night at 6:30 in the Legislative Meeting Room at the Administrative Building. Lafette City Hall will be closed Monday in observance of Labor Day. Monday's garbage will be picked up on Tuesday. Please set it out the night before. The Mount Hermon Community Center will have a family-friendly dance Saturday night featuring Midnight Fire. Doors open at 6 and the dance starts at 7. Trousdale County FCE Clubs invite you to a fall fashion show and luncheon at 11 on September 17th at Trousdale County Community Center. Tickets are $15 each and may be purchased from any Trousdale County FCE member or at the Hartsville Water Department before September 11th. 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
3: Here's your overnight weather forecast. Looks like mostly clear skies tonight with a low around 74. Friday, sunny and hot with a high near 97 and heat index values as high as 103. Friday night, mostly clear with a low around 74. Saturday, a 20% chance of showers and thunderstorms with mostly sunny skies and a high near 96. While Saturday night, partly cloudy with a low around 71 degrees.

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0: your calendar of events today. Brother Jason Reeves will preach at Friendship Missionary Baptist Church Sunday at 11. Elder Tucker Smith will preach at Sunrise Missionary Baptist Church Sunday at 11. Brother Kevin Harrison will preach at Meadowville Missionary Baptist Church Sunday at 11. Lafette Missionary Baptist Church will have Children's Day Sunday. Sunday school's at 10 and church is at 11. Brother Brian Flynn will preach at Maple Grove No. 2 Missionary Baptist Church Sunday night at 6. The Turner family from Scottsville will sing at Eulah General Baptist Church Sunday night at 6. Macon County Arts Council's Fall Concert Series presents Moonlight Nights in concert at Key Park Thursday night at 7. Bring your chairs and enjoy. The Committee of the Whole of the County Commission of Macon County will meet Tuesday night at 6:30 in the Legislative Meeting Room at the Administrative Building. Lafette City Hall will be closed Monday in observance of Labor Day. Monday's garbage will be picked up on Tuesday. Please set it out the night before. The Mount Hermon Community Center will have a family-friendly dance Saturday night featuring Midnight Fire. Doors open at 6 and the dance starts at 7. Trousdale County FCE Clubs invite you to a fall fashion show and luncheon at 11 on September 17th at Trousdale County Community Center. 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
1: Here's your overnight weather forecast. Looks like mostly clear skies tonight with a low around 74. Friday, sunny and hot with a high near 97 and heat index values as high as 103. Friday night, mostly clear with a low around 74. Saturday, a 20% chance of showers and thunderstorms with mostly sunny skies and a high near 96. While Saturday night, partly cloudy with a low around 71 degrees.

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Country 102.

That's Kenny Chesney with Carry On. I'm Rich Krieger. Coming up, Luke Bryan is none too happy with online haters. This is Old Dominion.

0: wonder just how long a country mile actually is? Well, we don't know either. But maybe this song will help clear things up.
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0: That's Luke Bryan with Country, and she knows it. I'm Rich Krieger. And speaking of Luke Bryan, he is none too happy with the AI accusations behind his song, Fish Hunt Golf Drink. He was recently doing a podcast, and he shared a message to his online haters. He said, quote, "If I see you one day, I'm going to blank knock the blank out of you." And then he added, "People have lost their minds." Coming up, Ella Langley, also Luke Combs.
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10: 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Elder Tucker Smith will preach at Sunrise Missionary Baptist Church Sunday at 11. Brother Kevin Harrison will preach at Meadowville Missionary Baptist Church Sunday at 11. Lafette Missionary Baptist Church will have Children's Day Sunday. Sunday school's at 10 and church is at 11. Brother Brian Flynn will preach at Maple Grove No. 2 Missionary Baptist Church Sunday night at 6. The Turner family from Scottsville will sing at Eula General Baptist Church Sunday night at 6. Macon County Arts Council's Fall Concert Series presents Moonlight Nights in concert at Key Park Thursday night at 7. Bring your chairs and enjoy. The Committee of the Whole of the County Commission of Macon County will meet Tuesday night at 6:30 in the Legislative Meeting Room at the Administrative Building. Lafette City Hall will be closed Monday in observance of Labor Day. Monday's garbage will be picked up on Tuesday. Please set it out the night before. The Mount Hermon Community Center will have a family-friendly dance Saturday night featuring Midnight Fire. Doors open at 6 and the dance starts at 7. Trousdale County FCE Clubs invite you to a fall fashion show and luncheon at 11 on September 17th at Trousdale County Community Center. Tickets are $15 each and may be purchased from any Trousdale County FCE member or at the Hartsville Water Department before September 11th. 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
13: Here's your overnight weather forecast. Looks like mostly clear skies tonight with a low around 74. Friday, sunny and hot with a high near 97 and heat index values as high as 103. Friday night, mostly clear with a low around 74. Saturday, a 20% chance of showers and thunderstorms with mostly sunny skies and a high near 96. While Saturday night, partly cloudy with a low around 71 degrees.

0: That's Luke Combs, Rethink Some Things. Ella Langley, Choosing Texas. Before that, I'm Rich Krieger. Coming up, why sisters are good for you. Also, John Morgan.
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1: Here's your overnight weather forecast. Looks like mostly clear skies tonight with a low around 74. Friday, sunny and hot with a high near 97 and heat index values as high as 103. Friday night, mostly clear with a low around 74. Saturday, a 20% chance of showers and thunderstorms with mostly sunny skies and a high near 96. While Saturday night, partly cloudy with a low around 71 degrees.

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4: In your calendar of events today, Brother Jason Reeves will preach at Friendship Missionary Baptist Church Sunday at 11. Elder Tucker Smith will preach at Sunrise Missionary Baptist Church Sunday at 11. Brother Kevin Harrison will preach at Meadowville Missionary Baptist Church Sunday at 11. Lafette Missionary Baptist Church will have Children's Day Sunday. Sunday school's at 10 and church is at 11. Brother Brian Flynn will preach at Maple Grove No. 2 Missionary Baptist Church Sunday night at 6. The Turner family from Scottsville will sing at Eula General Baptist Church Sunday night at 6. Macon County Arts Council's Fall Concert Series presents Moonlight Nights in concert at Key Park Thursday night at 7. Bring your chairs and enjoy. The Committee of the Whole of the County Commission of Macon County will meet Tuesday night at 6:30 in the Legislative Meeting Room at the Administrative Building. Lafette City Hall will be closed Monday in observance of Labor Day. Monday's garbage will be picked up on Tuesday. Please set it out the night before. The Mount Hermon Community Center will have a family-friendly dance Saturday night featuring Midnight Fire. Doors open at 6 and the dance starts at 7. Trousdale County FCE Clubs invite you to a fall fashion show and luncheon at 11 on September 17th. 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
5: Here's your overnight weather forecast. Looks like mostly clear skies tonight with a low around 74. Friday, sunny and hot with a high near 97 and heat index values as high as 103. Friday night, mostly clear with a low around 74. Saturday, a 20% chance of showers and thunderstorms with mostly sunny skies and a high near 96. While Saturday night, partly cloudy with a low around 71 degrees.

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0: That's Morgan Wallen, Been By Now. I'm Rich Krieger. Coming up, more great country music. We'll kick it off with Chris Jansen's Good Vibes.
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2: In your calendar of events today, Brother Jason Reeves will preach at Friendship Missionary Baptist Church Sunday at 11. Elder Tucker Smith will preach at Sunrise Missionary Baptist Church Sunday at 11. Brother Kevin Harrison will preach at Meadowville Missionary Baptist Church Sunday at 11. Lafette Missionary Baptist Church will have Children's Day Sunday. Sunday school's at 10 and church is at 11. Brother Brian Flynn will preach at Maple Grove No. 2 Missionary Baptist Church Sunday night at 6. The Turner family from Scottsville will sing at Eulah General Baptist Church Sunday night at 6. Macon County Arts Council's Fall Concert Series presents Moonlight Nights in concert at Key Park Thursday night at 7. Bring your chairs and enjoy. The Committee of the Whole of the County Commission of Macon County will meet Tuesday night at 6:30 in the Legislative Meeting Room at the Administrative Building. Lafette City Hall will be closed Monday in observance of Labor Day. Monday's garbage will be picked up on Tuesday. Please set it out the night before. The Mount Hermon Community Center will have a family-friendly dance Saturday night featuring Midnight Fire. Doors open at 6 and the dance starts at 7. Trousdale County FCE Clubs invite you to a fall fashion show and luncheon at 11 on September 17th at Trousdale County Community Center. Tickets are $15 each and may be purchased from any Trousdale County FCE member or at the Hartsville Water Department before September 11th. 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
4: Here's your overnight weather forecast. Looks like mostly clear skies tonight with a low around 74. Friday, sunny and hot with a high near 97 and heat index values as high as 103. Friday night, mostly clear with a low around 74. Saturday, a 20% chance of showers and thunderstorms with mostly sunny skies and a high near 96. While Saturday night, partly cloudy with a low around 71 degrees.
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0: In your calendar of events today, Brother Jason Reeves will preach at Friendship Missionary Baptist Church Sunday at 11. Elder Tucker Smith will preach at Sunrise Missionary Baptist Church Sunday at 11. Brother Kevin Harrison will preach at Meadowville Missionary Baptist Church Sunday at 11. Lafette Missionary Baptist Church will have Children's Day Sunday. Sunday school's at 10 and church is at 11. Brother Brian Flynn will preach at Maple Grove No. 2 Missionary Baptist Church Sunday night at 6. The Turner family from Scottsville will sing at Eula General Baptist Church Sunday night at 6. Macon County Arts Council's Fall Concert Series presents Moonlight Nights in concert at Key Park Thursday night at 7. Bring your chairs and enjoy. The Committee of the Whole of the County Commission of Macon County will meet Tuesday night at 6:30 in the Legislative Meeting Room at the Administrative Building. Lafette City Hall will be closed Monday in observance of Labor Day. Monday's garbage will be picked up on Tuesday. Please set it out the night before. The Mount Hermon Community Center will have a family-friendly dance Saturday night featuring Midnight Fire. Doors open at 6 and the dance starts at 7. Trousdale County FCE Clubs invite you to a fall fashion show and luncheon at 11 on September 17th at Trousdale County Community Center. 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
5: Here's your overnight weather forecast. Looks like mostly clear skies tonight with a low around 74. Friday, sunny and hot with a high near 97 and heat index values as high as 103. Friday night, mostly clear with a low around 74. Saturday, a 20% chance of showers and thunderstorms with mostly sunny skies and a high near 96. While Saturday night, partly cloudy with a low around 71 degrees.

That's Jason Aldean with How Far Does a Goodbye Go? I'm Rich Krieger. Coming up, Luke Combs is a hunter, and you can watch him hunt down a 10-pointer buck. Right now, here's Justin Moore.

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1: 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How about another great song, or are you chicken?
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0: No.
1: That's John Party with Boots Off. Before that, Justin Moore, You Look Like I Need a Drink. I'm Rich Krieger. And in case you didn't know this, Luke Combs is an avid hunter. His trip from last December in Iowa is finally up on YouTube, and you can see him successfully hunt a 10-point white-tailed buck if you're into that kind of thing. Coming up, Luke Combs.
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1: Here's your overnight weather forecast. Looks like mostly clear skies tonight with a low around 74. Friday, sunny and hot with a high near 97 and heat index values as high as 103. Friday night, mostly clear with a low around 74. Saturday, a 20% chance of showers and thunderstorms with mostly sunny skies and a high near 96. While Saturday night, partly cloudy with a low around 71 degrees.

0: That's Kane Brown with Backseat Driver. Be By You from Luke Combs. Ahead of that, I'm Rich Krieger. Coming up, if you're heading to a national park this Labor Day weekend, watch out for Taurons. Also, we'll hear from Riley Green.
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2: In your calendar of events today, Brother Jason Reeves will preach at Friendship Missionary Baptist Church Sunday at 11. Elder Tucker Smith will preach at Sunrise Missionary Baptist Church Sunday at 11. Brother Kevin Harrison will preach at Meadowville Missionary Baptist Church Sunday at 11. Lafette Missionary Baptist Church will have Children's Day Sunday. Sunday school's at 10 and church is at 11. Brother Brian Flynn will preach at Maple Grove No. 2 Missionary Baptist Church Sunday night at 6. The Turner family from Scottsville will sing at Eula General Baptist Church Sunday night at 6. Macon County Arts Council's Fall Concert Series presents Moonlight Nights in concert at Key Park Thursday night at 7. Bring your chairs and enjoy. The Committee of the Whole of the County Commission of Macon County will meet Tuesday night at 6:30 in the Legislative Meeting Room at the Administrative Building. Lafette City Hall will be closed Monday in observance of Labor Day. Monday's garbage will be picked up on Tuesday. Please set it out the night before. The Mount Hermon Community Center will have a family-friendly dance Saturday night featuring Midnight Fire. Doors open at 6 and the dance starts at 7. 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
3: Here's your overnight weather forecast. Looks like mostly clear skies tonight with a low around 74. Friday, sunny and hot with a high near 97 and heat index values as high as 103. Friday night, mostly clear with a low around 74. Saturday, a 20% chance of showers and thunderstorms with mostly sunny skies and a high near 96.

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0: That's Riley Green with Think As You Drunk, his latest single. I'm Rich Krieger, and if your Labor Day plans involve going to a national park, watch out for Taurons. For instance, nearly every year, Yellowstone's tourists, dubbed Taurons for tourist plus moron by park employees, try to pet bison, feed bears, put their children on the backs of elk, and stray from boardwalks into thermal areas so hot that at least 20 people have been scalded to death in them. So watch out for that. Jordan Davis, coming up.
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6: In your calendar of events today, Brother Jason Reeves will preach at Friendship Missionary Baptist Church Sunday at 11. Elder Tucker Smith will preach at Sunrise Missionary Baptist Church Sunday at 11. Brother Kevin Harrison will preach at Meadowville Missionary Baptist Church Sunday at 11. Lafette Missionary Baptist Church will have Children's Day Sunday. Sunday school's at 10 and church is at 11. Brother Brian Flynn will preach at Maple Grove No. 2 Missionary Baptist Church Sunday night at 6. The Turner family from Scottsville will sing at Eulah General Baptist Church Sunday night at 6. 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The Committee of the Whole of the County Commission of Macon County will meet Tuesday night at 6:30 in the Legislative Meeting Room at the Administrative Building. Lafette City Hall will be closed Monday in observance of Labor Day. Monday's garbage will be picked up on Tuesday. Please set it out the night before. The Mount Hermon Community Center will have a family-friendly dance Saturday night featuring Midnight Fire. Doors open at 6 and the dance starts at 7. Trousdale County FCE Clubs invite you to a fall fashion show and luncheon at 11 on September 17th at Trousdale County Community Center. Tickets are $15 each and may be purchased from any Trousdale County FCE member or at the Hartsville Water Department before September 11th. 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
1: Here's your overnight weather forecast. Looks like mostly clear skies tonight with a low around 74. Friday, sunny and hot with a high near 97 and heat index values as high as 103. Friday night, mostly clear with a low around 74. Saturday, a 20% chance of showers and thunderstorms with mostly sunny skies and a high near 96. While Saturday night, partly cloudy with a low around 71 degrees.
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0: That's Zach John King. The song is Get to Drinkin'. Jordan Davis. Before that, I'm Rich Krieger. Coming up next, Ella and Morgan.
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2: 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This is Worth Your Wild. 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

0: in your calendar of events today. Brother Jason Reeves will preach at Friendship Missionary Baptist Church Sunday at 11. Elder Tucker Smith will preach at Sunrise Missionary Baptist Church Sunday at 11. Brother Kevin Harrison will preach at Meadowville Missionary Baptist Church Sunday at 11. Lafette Missionary Baptist Church will have Children's Day Sunday. Sunday school's at 10 and church is at 11. Brother Brian Flynn will preach at Maple Grove No. 2 Missionary Baptist Church Sunday night at 6. The Turner family from Scottsville will sing at Eula General Baptist Church Sunday night at 6. Macon County Arts Council's Fall Concert Series presents Moonlight Nights in concert at Key Park Thursday night at 7. Bring your chairs and enjoy. The Committee of the Whole of the County Commission of Macon County will meet Tuesday night at 6:30 in the Legislative Meeting Room at the Administrative Building. Lafette City Hall will be closed Monday in observance of Labor Day. Monday's garbage will be picked up on Tuesday. Please set it out the night before. The Mount Hermon Community Center will have a family-friendly dance Saturday night featuring Midnight Fire. Doors open at 6 and the dance starts at 7. Trousdale County FCE Clubs invite you to a fall fashion show and luncheon at 11 on September 17th at Trousdale County Community Center. 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
9: Here's your overnight weather forecast. Looks like mostly clear skies tonight with a low around 74. Friday, sunny and hot with a high near 97 and heat index values as high as 103. Friday night, mostly clear with a low around 74. Saturday, a 20% chance of showers and thunderstorms with mostly sunny skies and a high near 96, while Saturday night, partly cloudy with a low around 71 degrees.

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4: Here's your overnight weather forecast. Looks like mostly clear skies tonight with a low around 74. Friday, sunny and hot with a high near 97 and heat index values as high as 103. Friday night, mostly clear with a low around 74. Saturday, a 20% chance of showers and thunderstorms with mostly sunny skies and a high near 96. While Saturday night, partly cloudy with a low around 71 degrees.

0: That's Dan and Shay with Say So. Right before that, Rascal Flatts, I'm Rich Krieger. And there's some new exhibits and park expansions coming to Dollywood next year in honor of Dolly. For starters, there's going to be a new character in the Wildwood Grove area called the Dreammaker. The Dreammaker and her Dream Wagon will show off Dolly's passion for dreaming big and telling stories. The area also going to get a new tribute center for fans to privately and publicly share stories and memories of Dolly. There's also going to be a mountainside waterfall installed outside of the chapel's front steps. Coming up, Luke Combs.
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13: In your calendar of events today, Brother Jason Reeves will preach at Friendship Missionary Baptist Church Sunday at 11. Elder Tucker Smith will preach at Sunrise Missionary Baptist Church Sunday at 11. Brother Kevin Harrison will preach at Meadowville Missionary Baptist Church Sunday at 11. Lafette Missionary Baptist Church will have Children's Day Sunday. Sunday school's at 10 and church is at 11. Brother Brian Flynn will preach at Maple Grove No. 2 Missionary Baptist Church Sunday night at 6. The Turner family from Scottsville will sing at Eulah General Baptist Church Sunday night at 6. 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The Committee of the Whole of the County Commission of Macon County will meet Tuesday night at 6:30 in the Legislative Meeting Room at the Administrative Building. Lafette City Hall will be closed Monday in observance of Labor Day. Monday's garbage will be picked up on Tuesday. Please set it out the night before. The Mount Hermon Community Center will have a family-friendly dance Saturday night featuring Midnight Fire. Doors open at 6 and the dance starts at 7. 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
14: Here's your overnight weather forecast. Looks like mostly clear skies tonight with a low around 74. Friday, sunny and hot with a high near 97 and heat index values as high as 103. Friday night, mostly clear with a low around 74. Saturday, a 20% chance of showers and thunderstorms with mostly sunny skies and a high near 96. While Saturday night, partly cloudy with a low around 71 degrees.
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0: That's Blake Shelton. Let him in anyway. Right before that, Luke Combs, Back in the Saddle. I'm Rich Krieger. Coming up, Labor Day, considered the unofficial end of summer. Also, we'll hear from Taylor Swift.
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2: In your calendar of events today, Brother Jason Reeves will preach at Friendship Missionary Baptist Church Sunday at 11. Elder Tucker Smith will preach at Sunrise Missionary Baptist Church Sunday at 11. Brother Kevin Harrison will preach at Meadowville Missionary Baptist Church Sunday at 11. Lafette Missionary Baptist Church will have Children's Day Sunday. Sunday school's at 10 and church is at 11. Brother Brian Flynn will preach at Maple Grove No. 2 Missionary Baptist Church Sunday night at 6. The Turner family from Scottsville will sing at Eulah General Baptist Church Sunday night at 6. 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Bring your chairs and enjoy. The Committee of the Whole of the County Commission of Macon County will meet Tuesday night at 6:30 in the Legislative Meeting Room at the Administrative Building. Lafette City Hall will be closed Monday in observance of Labor Day. Monday's garbage will be picked up on Tuesday. Please set it out the night before. The Mount Hermon Community Center will have a family-friendly dance Saturday night featuring Midnight Fire. Doors open at 6 and the dance starts at 7. Trousdale County FCE Clubs invite you to a fall fashion show and luncheon at 11 on September 17th at Trousdale County Community Center. 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
1: Here's your overnight weather forecast. Looks like mostly clear skies tonight with a low around 74. Friday, sunny and hot with a high near 97 and heat index values as high as 103. Friday night, mostly clear with a low around 74. Saturday, a 20% chance of showers and thunderstorms with mostly sunny skies and a high near 96. While Saturday night, partly cloudy with a low around 71 degrees.
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0: That's Lauren Elena along with Chase Matthew, All My Exes. Morgan Wallen right before that with Wasted on You. I'm Rich Krieger. Another hour's worth of great country music is on the way. We're going to kick it off with Tyler Hubbard next.
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2: In your calendar of events today, Brother Jason Reeves will preach at Friendship Missionary Baptist Church Sunday at 11. Elder Tucker Smith will preach at Sunrise Missionary Baptist Church Sunday at 11. Brother Kevin Harrison will preach at Meadowville Missionary Baptist Church Sunday at 11. Lafette Missionary Baptist Church will have Children's Day Sunday. Sunday school's at 10 and church is at 11. Brother Brian Flynn will preach at Maple Grove No. 2 Missionary Baptist Church Sunday night at 6. The Turner family from Scottsville will sing at Eulah General Baptist Church Sunday night at 6. Macon County Arts Council's Fall Concert Series presents Moonlight Nights in concert at Key Park Thursday night at 7. Bring your chairs and enjoy. The Committee of the Whole of the County Commission of Macon County will meet Tuesday night at 6:30 in the Legislative Meeting Room at the Administrative Building. Lafette City Hall will be closed Monday in observance of Labor Day. Monday's garbage will be picked up on Tuesday. Please set it out the night before. The Mount Hermon Community Center will have a family-friendly dance Saturday night featuring Midnight Fire. Doors open at 6 and the dance starts at 7. Trousdale County FCE Clubs invite you to a fall fashion show and luncheon at 11 on September 17th at Trousdale County Community Center. 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
9: Here's your overnight weather forecast. Looks like mostly clear skies tonight with a low around 74. Friday, sunny and hot with a high near 97 and heat index values as high as 103. Friday night, mostly clear with a low around 74. Saturday, a 20% chance of showers and thunderstorms with mostly sunny skies and a high near 96, while Saturday night, partly cloudy with a low around 71 degrees.
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0: up from Jelly Roll, Steve Harmon. How about three things that have happened since the last time you and I were together? At number one, IHOP's 2026 Pumpkin Spice Menu will include pumpkin cheesecake pancake tacos. You had me a cheesecake. Number two, Tiger Woods lost his driver's license for 5 years in a DUI case. I don't understand, when you have that kind of money, why don't you just have a driver? You know what I mean? Number three, California lawmakers passed a bill.
1: We got one
0: bill declaring 925, $925 Dolly Parton Day. One state down, 49 to go.
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11: In your calendar of events today, Brother Jason Reeves will preach at Friendship Missionary Baptist Church Sunday at 11. Elder Tucker Smith will preach at Sunrise Missionary Baptist Church Sunday at 11. Brother Kevin Harrison will preach at Meadowville Missionary Baptist Church Sunday at 11. Lafette Missionary Baptist Church will have Children's Day Sunday. Sunday school's at 10 and church is at 11. Brother Brian Flynn will preach at Maple Grove No. 2 Missionary Baptist Church Sunday night at 6. The Turner family from Scottsville will sing at Eulah General Baptist Church Sunday night at 6. 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Bring your chairs and enjoy. The Committee of the Whole of the County Commission of Macon County will meet Tuesday night at 6:30 in the Legislative Meeting Room at the Administrative Building. Lafette City Hall will be closed Monday in observance of Labor Day. Monday's garbage will be picked up on Tuesday. Please set it out the night before. The Mount Hermon Community Center will have a family-friendly dance Saturday night featuring Midnight Fire. Doors open at 6 and the dance starts at 7. Trousdale County FCE Clubs invite you to a fall fashion show and luncheon at 11 on September 17th at Trousdale County Community Center. 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
9: Here's your overnight weather forecast. Mostly clear tonight with a low around 74 degrees. Saturday, sunny with a high near 96. Heat index values could be as high as 103 degrees. Saturday night, mostly clear with a low around 71. Sunday, sunny skies with a high near 92. Sunday night, mostly clear with a low around 66. And then right back to Monday, which happens to be Labor Day, we're looking at sunny skies with a high near
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1: The city of Senatobia has appointed an interim police chief. Her name is Lieutenant Angelica Mays. She's set to replace former police chief Harold Vanderford, who was fired for reported racist text messages. A babysitter indicted for child abuse after allegedly burning a 2-year-old with boiling water. Shatania Wallace was indicted Tuesday to the Shelby County Jail. The events allegedly happened from October 2022 to last May. A former bus driver in Nashville is taking WeGo to court over her termination after raising safety concerns. Candace McEwen reported last April a safety button that kicks off emergency procedures failed. She pressed it after hearing about a passenger allegedly carrying a knife. That's when she claimed the retaliation began. McEwen is seeking back pay, reinstatement, and legal fees. I'm Lee Mallon.
0: Number one for news from across the state. 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
1: The only woman on Tennessee's death row is petitioning Governor Bill Lee for clemency. Krista Pike is set to be executed September 30th for the 1995 torturing and killing of fellow Jobs Corps member Colleen Schlemmer. Pike was 18 years old when the murder took place. Her legal team is asking to give her a life without parole sentence, adding Pike feels deep remorse for her actions after being treated for PTSD and bipolar disorder. A Warren County High School student charged for their alleged involvement in the threatening Cat in the Hat trend. They're accused of making threats of mass violence on school property, sharing an AI-generated picture of the title character. The Sheriff's Office and McMinnville Police conducted the investigation with Homeland Security. We don't know if there's enough proof that made it credible. Officials warn those who see this material, screenshot it with a time, link, and account name, do not repost it, but contact your local law enforcement agency or posted to the Safe TN app. I'm Lee Mowen, Tennessee.

Good morning. 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You are joining me, Don Blankenship, right here on Total Country Mornings, where country roots run deep from today's favorites to country classics, gospel, and bluegrass tradition on WLCT 102.1 FM and Ween 97.5 FM from Lafette Broadcasting. 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It is 74 degrees currently. The time is 5:34 in the a.m. And weather-wise, there's a slight chance of showers and thunderstorms today. Otherwise, sunny and hot with a high near 98. Heat index values could be as high as 105 degrees. Chance of precipitation is around 20%. Tonight, mostly clear with a low around 74. And Saturday, sunny with a high near 96. Heat index values could be as high as 103. Our extended weekend forecast, Saturday night, mostly clear with a low around 71. Sunday, sunny with a high near 92 degrees. Sunday night, mostly clear with a low around 66. And then right back to Monday, which happens to be Labor Day. We're looking at mostly sunny skies with a high near 91. And speaking of Labor Day, Lafette City Hall will be closed Monday in observance of Labor Day. Monday's garbage will be picked up on Tuesday. Please set it out the night before. Macon County Art Council's Fall Concert Series presents Moonlight Nights in concert at Key Park Thursday night at 7 p.m. Bring your chairs and enjoy. The Turner family from Scottsville will sing at Yulee General Baptist Church Sunday night at 6 p.m. The Committee of the Whole of the County Commission of Macon County will meet Tuesday night at 6:30 in the Legislative Meeting Room at the Administrative Building. Mount Hermon Community Center will have a family-friendly dance Saturday night featuring Midnight Fire. Doors open at 6 and the dance starts at 7. And there you go. That's just enough to get us started. Man, it has been so hot this week. Heat index value so high. But you know what's hotter?

0: In your calendar of events today, Brother Jason Reeves will preach at Friendship Missionary Baptist Church Sunday at 11. Elder Tucker Smith will preach at Sunrise Missionary Baptist Church Sunday at 11. Brother Kevin Harrison will preach at Meadowville Missionary Baptist Church Sunday at 11. Lafette Missionary Baptist Church will have Children's Day Sunday. Sunday school's at 10 and church is at 11. Brother Brian Flynn will preach at Maple Grove No. 2 Missionary Baptist Church Sunday night at 6. The Turner family from Scottsville will sing at Eula General Baptist Church Sunday night at 6. Macon County Arts Council's Fall Concert Series presents Moonlight Nights in concert at Key Park Thursday night at 7. Bring your chairs and enjoy. The Committee of the Whole of the County Commission of Macon County will meet Tuesday night at 6:30 in the Legislative Meeting Room at the Administrative Building. Lafette City Hall will be closed Monday in observance of Labor Day. Monday's garbage will be picked up on Tuesday. Please set it out the night before. The Mount Hermon Community Center will have a family-friendly dance Saturday night featuring Midnight Fire. Doors open at 6 and the dance starts at 7. Trousdale County FCE Clubs invite you to a fall fashion show and luncheon at 11 on September 17th at Trousdale County Community Center. 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
1: 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In soccer, our Macon County Lady Tigers, they came up short in a 5-1 loss to defending 2A state champion Liberty Creek on Tuesday. 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

0: I was up in Greenville, North Carolina, the other evening doing a show. And when I got done, a man come backstage and said, "Jerry, I got a coon dog I believe is as good as a coon dog you had when you was a boy named Highball." I said, "Tell me about him." He said, "Man, he's good. Whoo, he can flat forevermore tree him." Said, "Now, he ain't smart as Highball. I heard you say one time, Jerry, that Highball had so much sense he wouldn't even bark when he run across posted land." I said, "That's right. He wouldn't." But this feller told me, he said, "Jerry, this is the finest coon dog I've owned," said, "but it's kind of sad. He got run over the other day. Broke him down in his hind end. Broke both legs. And he couldn't walk or couldn't run. But he said he took his dog to the veterinarian, and the veterinarian patched him up to where they thought he was going to get well, but while he was recuperating with them splints on his legs, this feller laid that coon dog down flat on his belly in a wheelbarrow and got a little small wheel where the coon dog's nose would be pretty close to the ground. And he got a hold to the handles of that wheelbarrow, and he took to the woods coon hunting, and he pushed him along. And he'd smell of the raccoon, and he'd bark. I said, 'Man, did you catch any coons?' He said, 'Man, that coon dog's so great, we got 5 big ones.' And said, 'Jerry, we went to next night with just the wheelbarrow and got 3. Yeah, got 3.
1: New York Jets, along with former Louisville quarterback Jake Plummer, both looking for a spot on the practice squad. Levis was Tennessee's starter for 2 seasons, going 5-16 with 21 touchdowns and 16 interceptions. He's maintained that he believes he can still be a starting caliber quarterback, but for now, he's just looking to get back in the door with another NFL team. It is college football opening weekend in the Volunteer State. Tennessee opening tomorrow with a true freshman at quarterback for the first time in more than 2 decades. Faison Brandon has won the starting job against Furman, beating out redshirt freshman George McIntyre. Brandon lost just 1 of 36 starts in high school and led his team to back-to-back state championships. As far as when he got the news, he'd be the starter.
2: Just really excited. Just felt like everything paid off, even though it's not done yet. We still got a whole season ahead of us, but, you know, that was just one of my big goals, and I accomplished that, so I just felt very excited, but still ready to keep working.
1: Vanderbilt opens the season tomorrow against Austin Peay, and the Commodores aren't treating it like a tune-up. Austin Peay is coming off a 35-17 win over Gardner-Webb in Week 0, with quarterback Chris Parsons throwing for 308 yards. And there's already excitement around Memphis football after the Tigers open the season with a 27-21 win at UNLV. Now comes the much-anticipated home opener against Arkansas State in the newly renovated Simmons Bank Liberty Stadium. More sports after this.
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1: Nashville SC rides a 4-game winning streak tonight into New York. The boys in gold have won their last 4. That has put them 9 points clear in the Supporters' Shield race and 10 points ahead in the Eastern Conference. And the Braves and Phillies open a huge 4-game series tonight in Philadelphia. Atlanta holds a 4-game lead in the National League East. Chris Sale will get the nod tonight. Grant Holmes, by the way, will start the finale on Monday instead of Bryce Elder. And that's a look at your sports on this Friday. From all of us at the Tennessee Radio Network, have a very safe and happy Labor Day weekend. I'm Scott Fitzgerald.
6: 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In soccer, our Macon County Lady Tigers, they came up short in a 5-1 loss to defending 2A state champion Liberty Creek on Tuesday. 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

0: 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I'm Don Blankenship. 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Our extended weekend forecast, we have a slight chance of showers and thunderstorms, mainly between 3 and 4 p.m. today, they say. Sunny and hot with a high near 98 degrees. Heat index values could be as high as 105 degrees. And chance of precipitation is going to be at just 20%. Tonight, mostly clear with a low around 74. Saturday, sunny with a high near 96 degrees. Heat index values as high as 103 degrees. Saturday night, mostly clear with a low around 71. Sunday, we're looking at sunny skies with a high near 92. Sunday night, mostly clear with a low around 66. And right back to Monday, which is Labor Day, we're looking at sunny skies with a high near 91 degrees. 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
1: Breaking news this hour from Town Hall. I'm Rich Thomason. It's a record, one that's hitting truckers especially hard, hitting them in the wallet. The price of diesel has reached a record high in the U.S., averaging $5.85 per gallon. AAA puts the national average for a gallon of regular gas at $4.14. That's unchanged from yesterday, although it is a Labor Day weekend record. Vice President Vance says he would not call the U.S. conflict with Iran a war. Quoting Vance, right now there is no active shooting.
2: Vice President Vance addressed questions and blamed really any lingering problems on the Iranians shooting at ships in the Gulf. He certainly sounded much more upbeat, and he sounded very much more confident than we've heard from officials in recent months and weeks that the United States can get those ships through the Strait of Hormuz and that ultimately we'll see gas prices going down.
1: The BBC's Verinder Bushman in Washington, like President Trump, Vance, stressing the need to keep Iran from ever getting nuclear weapons. Back to work today for jurors in the Lindsey Clancy murder trial, day 7 of deliberations. The jury has twice said it cannot reach a verdict on whether the Massachusetts mother was criminally responsible for killing her three young children. The jury foreman told the judge that one juror is refusing to follow the court's instructions on reasonable doubt. That prompted defense attorney Kevin Reddington to ask the judge to remove the juror.
3: The court has an instruction from the foreperson of that juror that's been working for a week now, saying that there's one juror who refuses to listen to the law that you've given him or her on reasonable doubt.
1: But the judge refused to remove the juror. Rescuers in Nepal have pulled two workers alive from a tunnel at a hydropower plant. That's raising hopes of reaching dozens of others, thought to be trapped 9 days after the deadly flooding. On Wall Street, the Dow futures are down 38 points. NASDAQ futures up 157. More on these stories, townhall.com.
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1: Israel has released four Lebanese prisoners to the International Red Cross, part of a deal with Lebanon.
9: In exchange for the four Lebanese captives, Beirut's agreed to search for the bodies of Jewish Lebanese citizens missing since the Civil War. The release, which includes a total of five civilians, follows U.S.-mediated negotiations. The first prisoner, Malik Ghazi, was handed over on Thursday. The International Red Cross has called for access to all remaining detainees in Israel. Lebanon and Israel, which lack diplomatic relations, are engaged in ongoing talks, with another round expected in Rome later this month. I'm Charles Villadesma.
1: Argentina's President Javier Milei is escalating his country's dispute with Britain over the Falkland Islands. Milei announcing tougher sanctions targeting companies involved in a major offshore oil project and new spending for a naval base in Argentina's far south. News and analysis, townhall.com. This didn't take long.
10: President Trump has named Adam Tell as the acting Army Secretary, effective immediately following the sudden departure of Dan Driscoll amid reports of tensions with Defense Secretary Pete Hegseth. Tell is currently Assistant Secretary at the Army Office of Civil Works, where he's been since August of 2025. Before that, he worked mostly for Republican lawmakers, was Chief of Staff for Senator Bill Hagerty of Tennessee, and served during Trump's first term as a Special Assistant to the President for Legislative Affairs. Jennifer King, Washington.
1: Elon Musk has sent dozens of self-driving cyber cabs, no steering wheels, no brake pedals, onto the streets of Austin, Texas. He's confident Americans will take to the new technology, getting over any fears of leaving the driving to someone or something else. And Musk has big plans. He hopes to introduce the self-driving cyber cabs to cities all across the country. More on these stories, townhall.com.
11: 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If we have your correct phone number in the system, you can report an outage without holding for an operator. 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The Lafette Board of Zoning Appeals will be holding a public hearing on Tuesday, September 8th at 5 o'clock at Lafette City Hall. The purpose of this hearing is to solicit public comments regarding a special exception request to allow, under provision of City Zoning Code, multi-family residential development at property on Acresville Road where it intersects with Coolidge Road. Now, the property is a general business district. The application for this request, submitted by Ben Bray, is on file at Lafette City Hall. All interested persons are invited to attend this public hearing Tuesday, September 8th at 5 o'clock at Lafette City Hall. Labor Day, the unofficial end to summer, is upon us, and Tri-County Electric offices will be closed Monday, September 7th, in observance of Labor Day. 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
12: Here's your obituary report for the day. Funeral services for Naomi Butler Jordan, age 75, of Austin, Kentucky, will be held at 12 noon today at Yokely Tribal Funeral Home in Tompkinsville. 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Private graveside services will be held at Fountain Run Cemetery. Naomi Jordan is survived by her husband, James Evans Jordan, a daughter, Nanette Jordan, and a son, Jeremy Jordan, and wife, Stephanie, by sister, Nelda Biggerstaff, two brothers, David and Daryl Butler. Funeral services for Tina Luann Prater, age 59, of Westmoreland, will be conducted today at 1 p.m. from the chapel of Woodard Funeral Home. The family will receive visitors from 10 a.m. till service time at 1 at Woodard Funeral Home. Tina Luann Prater is survived by her husband, Doug Prater, her mother, Linda Modine Kobzinski, her daughter, Alyssa Maidlow, and Joseph Beatty, her sons, Dallas Kobzinski and Sarah Winter, and Dylan Fortner, her stepsons, Alan and Douglas Prater, her brothers, Timothy and Brian Kobzinski, and her sister, Mindy Weeks. Funeral services for Harley Eldon Clark, age 90, of Lafayette, will be conducted today at 1 p.m. from the chapel of Anderson & Son Funeral Home in Lafayette. Interment will follow in the Anderson & Son Memorial Park. Visitation will be from 9 a.m. until service time at 1. Family request memorials be made to Lafayette Church of Christ Youth Group. You may make these memorials by calling or coming by the funeral home. Harley Eldon Clark is survived by wife, Frances Heyer Clark, and daughter, Deanne Clark. Funeral services for Sue Presley Bryant, age 82, of Scottsville, will be held on Saturday at 10 a.m. at Goad Funeral Home and burial in the Crescent Hill Cemetery. Visitation will be 2 p.m. to 8 p.m. today and after 7 a.m. on Saturday until funeral time at Goad Funeral Home. Sue Presley Bryant is survived by daughter-in-law Jennifer Lee Bryant Shouse and husband Roger, one sister Teresa Young, special granddaughter Brianna Gross, and a brother-in-law Walter Montgomery. Funeral services for Jerry Lee Rowland, age 66, of the Shrum Cemetery community, will be conducted on Saturday at 12 noon from the Chapel of Alexander Funeral Home. Interment will follow in the Sharon Cemetery in the Oak Grove community of Sumner County. Visitation will begin at the funeral home today from 11 a.m. until 9 p.m., and on Saturday from 8 a.m. until service time at 12 noon. Family respectfully requests memorial contributions be made towards funeral expenses. Jerry Lee Rowland is survived by Tina Heimeyer, sons Randall Rowland and wife Tony, DJ Heimeyer and wife Whitney, and Austin Farley, daughters Lynn Coffey, Harley Dunwoody and husband Ron, siblings Ricky Rowland, Sheila Locklear, and Terry Wayne Rowland, and wife Jessica, and sister-in-law Teresa Rowland. Patricia Gann Miller, age 79, of Lafayette, passed away Thursday morning. Patricia Gann Miller is in the care of the Anderson & Son Funeral Home in Lafayette, where arrangements are incomplete but will be announced as they're made available.
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13: Hun, the phones are ringing. Would you get it for me, please? I'm trying to watch old Johnny. He just come on. What? Get it myself. Confounded, every time something like this comes up, it's always me. Always me. I've got to be the one that answers the phone. Hello? Hello? Long distance? Yeah, this is me. Who's this? What? What do you mean, am I a Christian? I don't know. Who's a calling? Did you say heaven? Hello, Lord. Sir, I've been a Christian a long time. Yes, sir, I sure have. And after all, sir, you hadn't heard from me in quite a while, so you just thought you'd better go ahead and call, huh? Well, Lord, I tell you, it was just last night, this same time last night, I was planning on talking to you. Yeah, it sure was. I was laying there watching that there old television, old Johnny Carson, you know, he was on the TV. I said to my wife, I said, "Hon, you know, as soon as old Johnny gets off the television, we are to get on our knees and talk with the Lord." That's what we said. And I wish to goodness we'd have gone ahead and done it, but we didn't. But I tell you, Lord, what I'm going to do, I'm going to start doing better. I sure am. I'm going to say my prayers tonight, whether I need to or not. Yes, sir. Sir. Yes, sir. Yes, sir. I go to church. Yes, sir. Every Sunday, I'm a faithful church member, yes, sir. Sir, did I go last Sunday? Yes, sir, I went last Sunday. I sure did. I went for morning preaching. Wonderful service. Sir, what did the preacher preach on? Well, you know how the preacher is, don't you? He preached on the platform. Sir. I understand. Yeah. He talks mostly about the Bible, you know. Sir, the subject. He referred to, and he took, he talked about, told, Matthew, no, you know, no, I don't believe it was Matthew, Lord. I believe it was Mark. No, I don't. I think it was Jude. No, that was a couple of months ago. Now, let's see now. And I remember, sir, Sunday night. No, Lord, I didn't make it Sunday night, Lord. Sir. A bonanza. Yes, sir. Well, sir, you know, Lord, I would have gone. You know, I was a planning on going. But I got to sitting around on Sunday afternoon to thinking, you know. And I said to myself, I said, you know, the next day's Monday. And sir, yes, sir, it's been that way a long time, I reckon. But you know, I got to thinking I need my rest, you know. And it's a cotton picking hard anymore, Lord, to go to church on Sunday all day and Sunday night and then have to get up the next morning and hit the ball and stuff like that. And sir, Sunday before last. Well, Lord, you know, you just kind of picked on a couple of bad ones here, you know, and you're asking about the wrong ones. But, you know, I work so hard all the week, you know. And last Sunday before last was such a pretty day and all and everything, and I didn't go to church, Lord. No, I tell you, I went out and I, sir, oh, you know where I went, huh? Yes, sir. I caught 2 bass and 4 crocs. Yes, sir. What time did I get home that night? From fishing, you mean? Well, Lord, it was about 10:30 that night. Sir? Yes, sir, it's probably a lot later than been if I'd gone on to church, Lord, but you see, fishing's different. It ain't different. Well, I couldn't have gone to church no way. My wife was a homesick, and somebody would have had to stay with her, Lord. Sir, Lord, oh, yes, sir, Lord, I'm so glad you asked that question. Yes, sir, Lord, I'm a good steward. Yes, sir, I sure am. You talk about stewards and all. You mean tithing and giving to the church and all? Yes, sir, I give to the church. I sure do. I give to the church every Sunday. Sir. Yes, sir, every Sunday that I go. Sir. Oh, yes, we're growing in the church. We're growing by leaps and bounds. I tell you, it's just growing like crazy. And well, you know what? I'm a-growing with them. I gave $58 to the church last year. I sure did. And after all, sir, well, what do you mean you don't think I understand what stewardship means too good? Sir, 10% of everything that I own belongs to you. Well, yes, sir, Lord, I know about that, but I tell you, right now, you just kind of called it a bad time, you know. You just picked a bad time. We're in a recession down here, you know, and the thing's done turned into a depression for me, and I just can't give any more, Lord, than that right now. And sir, 10%. Well, I gave that that money, you see, last year, and after all, that's a little over $1 a week, you know. Sir, how much did I make? You're talking about money still? Well, it was a little over $10,000. That don't tally out too good, does it, Lord? Well, now, Lord, I know that, but you know, as I told you before, and as soon as I get my motor paid for, you know, I just got the thing, you know, and do you know my wife? I thought you might. You know, Lord, she can just walk across the floor and fall on something, you know. And she did that, broke her lower plate. Lord, there's things to fix on top of things around here. And we'll never see daylight again. But If I do, I'll start giving my tithe. I sure will. So, yes, 10%. Yeah, Lord, but if I don't pay off this boat and this motor, you know, they'll come and get it, and then I won't have one. Sir, you think if I don't start paying my tithe, I ain't gonna need no boat and motor down there? Yes, sir, I clear enough, completely clear. It sure was. Sir? Oh, yes, sir. Yes, sir, I sure do. I'm so glad you asked that. I take an active part in everything. Everything that goes on in the church, Lord, I'm right in the middle. Well, you know what? Every time somebody comes by here telling me there's things going on in the church that shouldn't be, well, I'm the first one to jump all over our preacher. I tell him just exactly what I think. I sure do. I take an active part, Lord, in everything. Sir, that ain't the way you do it, huh? Well, no, I tell you, that's just the way most of them do it. Sir, oh, this is a person-to-person call just to me, huh? Yes, sir, I'll do better. Lord, I tell you, Lord, I tell you how I feel about that. You know, I figure going to Sunday school is just for the kids. You know, I just don't see much need for us grown folks going on to Sunday school. So I don't do that, Lord. I just love to stay home and watch the television ministers. You know, I just love that Kathleen Koonsman, you know, and Oral Rogers down at the college, and I am simply crazy over Tex Humboldt down at Akron. He just won. But I tell you, Lord, as soon as they're all off, I mosey on over to preaching. I sure do. I like to go to morning worship. I sure do. Sir, around my kids, influence, you mean? Well, yes, sir. I'm a good Christian in front. Lord, never do we do anything in this here house or say anything that'd be wrong in front of our children. No, sir, not a word. I don't believe in it. Sir, what to say when I got my thumb caught in the linen closet? you heard about that? Well, I was a-standing there, Lord, you know, and all of a sudden, this your door come out from nowhere, and my thumb was in the way, and it hurt so bad, and it was awful, and I said, well, well, Lord, never mind what I said, but, sir, the praise. Yes, sir, I give the praise. Yes, sir, I sure do. I was a-reading the Bible the other day. I picked it up, and it said in Thessalonians to give the Lord the praise. It sure did, and but I tell you, Lord, it was just a little hard to find a place to give the praise when I got my thumb caught in the door. Yes, sir. No, sir. No, sir. I don't believe in it. No, sir. We don't gossip at all. Not a word. I think it's awful. Lord, I tell you, the things we say about our neighbors is all true. Yes, sir, every word of it. That's right. That's right. And when we tell them, you know, now that's to go no farther. You know, we don't want them running around the neighborhood talking about our neighbors. Lord, even if they ain't no good. That's what I'm saying. Just between us, you know, just to go no further. Don't tell nobody else. you already heard about that too, huh? Sir? Yes, sir. Yes, sir, I sure do. I love that preacher. He's a wonderful man. That's the preachingest dude I've ever seen. I love him. I sure do, sir. If he's such a wonderful preacher, then why don't I start doing more of what he says? Well, Lord, I thought I did pretty much all he says already. Sir, if I'm doing all he says, he must not say a whole lot, huh? Well, Lord, maybe you should have called him instead of me. Oh, well, that was just a thought anyway, Lord. Sir? Yes, sir. Now, I know that, Lord. Now, I know that. You're right. You sure are. This is one of the very few countries that we've got, Lord, that we can worship you without violating those man-made laws. Yes, sir. Sir? Yes, sir. I realize you must love us dearly and giving your son to die on the cross for us and all. And I do appreciate it. I sure do. This phone call's meant a lot to me. Sir? Oh, you got to go now? Well, now, Lord, I tell you, I appreciate you calling, but and since you reminded me and all, I'm going to start doing better. I think I need to. Sir, you think I need to, too, huh? Well, I am. I'm going to rededicate my life right now, Lord. I sure am. I'm going to quit talking about my old neighbors, Lord, even if they ain't no good. And I'm going to start tithing my tithes, my 10%, and paying my debts, Lord. And I, yes, sir, I'm going to go to church on Sunday morning, yeah, and morning worship preaching. Every time, Lord, they have church, Lord, I'm going to be there and take an active part. Yes, sir, the right kind. And I ain't taking nobody's word no more for what's going on in the church that shouldn't be. I'm going to be there, Lord, and find out what's going on for myself. Yes, sir, I sure, sir. Yes, sir, and pray for others just like they've been praying for me. Yes, sir, Lord. Now, Lord, you know how dependable that I am. Yes, sir, and you can depend on me for doing that. Okay, Lord, and I thank you so much for calling. Here, goodbye now, sir. Goodness alive, I never... Hello? Who's this? Well, this the operator. Hon, you're just who I wanted to talk to. You know, I just got this cheer telephone call on this line. I want you to check on your papers there, hon, and look for me for something. And I want you to see if this was a collect call. I'll hold up. Yes, yes, with me. Well, I thank you so much for looking, and it wasn't. It wasn't. Okay. You have a good day, okay? Goodbye now. Well, I've heard about the books before, but I sure didn't know he put all that stuff in it. What's that, dear? Who was it on the telephone? Never mind. You wouldn't believe me if I told you who it was. Never mind. I'm not even sure you know the feller. But I tell you one thing. The next time the phone rings, you can answer it, for you needed that a whole lot worse than what I did. What? Was it the wrong number? No, it wasn't the wrong number. Believe me, the man had my number. In fact, I think he's probably got a lot of people's number.

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2: 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Elder Tucker Smith will preach at Sunrise Missionary Baptist Church Sunday at 11. Brother Kevin Harrison will preach at Meadowville Missionary Baptist Church Sunday at 11. Lafette Missionary Baptist Church will have Children's Day Sunday. Sunday school's at 10 and church is at 11. Brother Brian Flynn will preach at Maple Grove No. 2 Missionary Baptist Church Sunday night at 6. 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The Committee of the Whole of the County Commission of Macon County will meet Tuesday night at 6:30 in the Legislative Meeting Room at the Administrative Building. Lafette City Hall will be closed Monday in observance of Labor Day. Monday's garbage will be picked up on Tuesday. Please set it out the night before. 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
8: 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The program mails age-appropriate books to children until they turn 5. Despite this good news, the commitment will kick in next summer. We learned the identity of the man pulled out of the Chickamauga Lake Wednesday, David Sims. Saudi Daisy police recovered his body about 30 feet away from the shore near Holly Circle. His cause of death hasn't been shared. longtime Knoxville resident and Olympian Bill Schmidt has died. He was the first University of North Texas athlete to win a medal in the 1972 Munich Olympics. He would go on to earn a master's in business education from UT before becoming the sports director of the World's Fair in the 80s. He was also an adjunct professor for Tennessee's Department of Exercise and Sport. He was 78 years old. I'm Lee Mowen, Tennessee Radio Network News.

And let's do our birthday list, brought to you by Latia's Mexican Restaurant and Pepperoni. So we're going to say happy birthday to Todd Wagner. Todd, that's called in from your mother. Hope you have a very happy birthday today. And also, tomorrow on Saturday, we're going to say happy 28th anniversary to Amy and Terry Chandler. Amy and Terry, congratulations on 28 years together. That's called in from Mama, and she's got us playing your song. Happy anniversary, Amy and Terry.

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0: And good morning, everyone. And weather-wise, we are looking at 74 degrees right now. And also, looks like a slight chance of showers and thunderstorms today. Going to be sunny skies and hot with a high near 98. Heat index values as high as 105. Chance of precipitation is at 20%. And tonight, mostly clear with a low around 74. Saturday, sunny with a high near 96. Heat index values as high as 103.
1: I've always been the kind of man who doesn't believe in strings.

0: former quarterback Will Levis may be looking for his next opportunity. After being released by the Titans this week, Levis worked out yesterday for the New York Jets, along with former Louisville quarterback Jake Plummer, both looking for a spot on the practice squad. Levis was Tennessee's starter for two seasons, going 5-16 with 21 touchdowns and 16 interceptions. He's maintained that he believes he can still be a starting caliber quarterback, but for now, he's just looking to get back in the door with another NFL team. It is college football opening weekend in the Volunteer State. Tennessee opening tomorrow with a true freshman at quarterback for the first time in more than two decades. Faison Brandon has won the starting job against Furman, beating out redshirt freshman George McIntyre. Brandon lost just one of 36 starts in high school and led his team to back-to-back state championships. As far as when he got the news, he'd be the starter.
1: Just really excited. Just felt like everything paid off, even though it's not done yet. We still got a whole season ahead of us, but you know, that was just one of my big goals, and I accomplished that, so I just felt very excited, but still ready to keep working.
0: Vanderbilt opens the season tomorrow against Austin Peay, and the Commodores aren't treating it like a tune-up. Austin Peay is coming off a 35-17 win over Gardner-Webb in Week 0, with quarterback Chris Parsons throwing for 308 yards. And there's already excitement around Memphis football after the Tigers open the season with a 27-21 win at UNLV. Now comes the much-anticipated home opener against Arkansas State in the newly renovated Simmons Bank Liberty Stadium. More sports after this.
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0: Nashville SC rides a four-game winning streak tonight into New York. The boys in gold have won their last four. That has put them 9 points clear in the Supporters' Shield race and 10 points ahead in the Eastern Conference. And the Braves and Phillies open a huge four-game series tonight in Philadelphia. Atlanta holds a four-game lead in the National League East. Chris Sale will get the nod tonight. Grant Holmes, by the way, will start the finale on Monday instead of Bryce Elder. And that's a look at your sports on this Friday. From all of us at the Tennessee Radio Network, have a very safe and happy Labor Day weekend. I'm Scott Fitzgerald.
3: 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In soccer, our Macon County Lady Tigers, they came up short in a 5-1 loss to defending 2A state champion Liberty Creek on Tuesday. 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
8: 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Our birthday list brought to you by Latia's Mexican Restaurant and Pepperonis. We are going to say a happy birthday going out to Todd Wagner from your mother. Happy birthday to a happy anniversary to Amy and Terry Chandler on Saturday, 28 years, called in from Mama. On Sunday, happy anniversary to Daniel and Tina Driver, 23 years, from Mama and Daddy. And a happy birthday on Saturday to Hayden Driver, who turns 12, from Nana Tinker and Pa Terry. And the same day, a happy birthday to Hayden's great-grandma, Rosie Day, who turns 85, called in from your daughter, Tinker. So, Rosie, I bet that was a great birthday present, getting that great-grandson, Hayden Driver, born on your birthday. So, Rosie, Hayden, hope you both have a happy birthday.

0: And weather-wise, it is 77 degrees. Looks like there's a slight chance of showers and thunderstorms, mainly between 3 and 4 p.m. Otherwise, sunny and hot with a high near 98 degrees today. Heat index values could be as high as 105 degrees. That chance of precipitation I told you about, it's just 20%. So let's not get our hopes up too high, but we still got to figure out how to stay cool, right?
1: Breaking news this hour from Town Hall. I'm Rich Thomason. The chairman of the House Judiciary Committee says the chickens are coming home to roost for a liberal activist group which spent years smearing conservatives and Catholics as being so-called hate groups. On the Salem News program this week on Capitol Hill with Tony Perkins, Ohio GOP Congressman Jim Jordan is calling the activists out by name.
2: The Southern Poverty Law Center has put themselves out there, and the left has embraced this, that they're the end-all, be-all on evaluating who's a hate group. And of course, now we found out that they were involved in actually fomenting and promoting the hate that they said they were trying to fight, paying people to create this hate out there, and then going to tell their donors, oh, send us money so we can fight the very hate that we're creating.
1: Congressman Jordan says Congress needs to act against groups like the SPLC trying to muzzle the free speech rights of conservative groups nationwide. His full interview will be heard when This Week on Capitol Hill is broadcast beginning at 10 a.m. Eastern Time Saturday on the Salem News Channel. 9 days after catastrophic flooding, two trapped workers pulled alive from a hydropower tunnel in Nepal.
3: The two men, identified as a mechanical foreman and a mechanical supervisor, were found in the tunnel at the Trishuli 3A construction site on Friday morning after rescuers heard their voices. At the base camp, a Nepal military spokesman tells CAP the foreman's name is Sanjay Shah and his initial vital parameter is normal. They're being flown to Kathmandu for further checks and treatment. About 900 workers are missing from 12 hydropower projects in Nepal. I'm Charles Delathesma.
1: Day 7 of deliberations for jurors in the Lindsay Clancy murder trial in Massachusetts. Diesel fuel has hit a record high in the U.S., averaging $5.85 per gallon, according to AAA. On Wall Street, Dow futures down 41 points. More on these stories at townhall.com.
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6: 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Reuters Institute says we're now one of the top news brands in the nation. 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
1: The Fed preparing to take another look at where interest rates stand and whether any changes might be in order.
7: Christopher Waller, an outspoken member of the Federal Reserve's governing board, says whether he'll say yes to an interest rate hike later this month will depend largely on next week's inflation report. The government releases the August inflation numbers on September 11th. Waller says if the numbers show inflation continuing to cool, he'd be willing to keep the Fed's benchmark interest rate unchanged. But he says if inflation comes in hot, he'll consider a rate hike. Several members of the Fed's rate-setting committee have voiced concerns that price increases are too high. Others suggest that inflation is slowly cooling and that higher borrowing costs are not necessary. Donna Water, Washington.
1: Russian drone and missile attacks on Kiev have intensified, disrupting daily life with constant air raid sirens. Previously, these attacks occurred mostly at night, but now they're happening day and at night. News and analysis at townhall.com. We are learning more about a major energy agreement between the Trump administration and a South American partner.
8: Vice President J.D. Vance is discussing the administration's new oil deal with Venezuela.
9: We're using, of course, the successful Venezuela operation and some of the friendships and some of the relationships that have developed in the wake of that operation to create what is effectively a new 65 billion barrel of oil reserve for the United States of America.
8: The deal was negotiated with Venezuela's interim government and is being billed as costing American taxpayers nothing. Willie Nelson. The White House.
1: The board of directors of German automaker Volkswagen has approved a major cost-cutting plan. The blueprint is aimed at countering low-cost competition in China, also the impact of U.S. tariffs. The blueprint includes cutting some 50,000 jobs, cutting the 150-vehicle model line in half, and shutting down four manufacturing plants in Germany. More on these stories, townhall.com.
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10: The Lafette Board of Zoning Appeals will be holding a public hearing on Tuesday, September 8th at 5 o'clock at Lafette City Hall. The purpose of this hearing is to solicit public comments regarding a special exception request to allow, under provision of City Zoning Code, multifamily residential development at property on Acresville Road where it intersects with Coolidge Road. Now, the property is a general business district. The application for this request, submitted by Ben Bray, is on file at Lafette City Hall. All interested persons are invited to attend this public hearing Tuesday, September 8th at 5 o'clock at Lafayette City Hall.
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12: Here's your obituary report for the day. Funeral services for Naomi Butler Jordan, age 75, of Austin, Kentucky, will be held at 12 noon today at Yokely Tribal Funeral Home in Tompkinsville. Visitation will be after 10 a.m. until service time at 12 noon. Private graveside services will be held at Fountain Run Cemetery. Naomi Jordan is survived by her husband, James Evans Jordan, a daughter, Nanette Jordan, and a son, Jeremy Jordan, and wife, Stephanie, by sister, Nelda Biggerstaff, two brothers, David and Daryl Butler. Funeral services for Tina Luann Prater, age 59, of Westmoreland, will be conducted today at 1 p.m. from the chapel of Woodard Funeral Home. The family will receive visitors from 10 a.m. till service time at 1 at Woodard Funeral Home. Tina Luann Prater is survived by her husband, Doug Prater, her mother, Linda Modine Kopczynski, her daughter, Alyssa Maidlow and Joseph Beatty, her sons, Dallas Kopczynski and Sarah Winter and Dylan Fortner, her stepsons, Alan and Douglas Prater, her brothers, Timothy and Brian Kopczynski, and her sister, Mindy Weeks. Funeral services for Harley Eldon Clark, age 90, of Lafette, will be conducted today at 1 p.m. from the chapel of Anderson & Son Funeral Home in Lafayette. Interment will follow in the Anderson & Son Memorial Park. Visitation will be from 9 a.m. until service time at 1. Family request memorials be made to Lafayette Church of Christ Youth Group. You may make these memorials by calling or coming by the funeral home. Harley Eldon Clark is survived by wife, Frances Heyer Clark, and daughter, Deanne Clark. Funeral services for Sue Presley Bryant, age 82, of Scottsville, will be held on Saturday at 10 a.m. at Goad Funeral Home, and burial in the Crescent Hill Cemetery. Visitation will be 2 p.m. to 8 p.m. today and after 7 a.m. on Saturday until funeral time at Goad Funeral Home. Sue Presley Bryant is survived by daughter-in-law Jennifer Lee Bryant Shouse and husband Roger, one sister Teresa Young, special granddaughter Brianna Gross, and a brother-in-law Walter Montgomery. Funeral services for Jerry Lee Rowland, age 66, of the Shrum Cemetery community, will be conducted on Saturday at 12 noon from the Chapel of Alexander Funeral Home. Interment will follow in the Sharon Cemetery in the Oak Grove community of Sumner County. Visitation will begin at the funeral home today from 11 a.m. until 9 p.m. and on Saturday from 8 a.m. until service time at 12 noon. Family respectfully requests memorial contributions be made towards funeral expenses. Jerry Lee Rowland is survived by Tina Heimeyer, sons Randall Rowland and wife Tony, DJ Heimeyer and wife Whitney, and Austin Farley, daughters Lynn Coffey, Harley Dunwoody, and husband Ron, siblings Ricky Rowland, Sheila Locklear, and Terry Wayne Rowland, and wife Jessica, and sister-in-law Teresa Rowland. Patricia Gann Miller, age 79, of Lafayette, passed away Thursday morning. Patricia Gann Miller is in the care of the Anderson & Son Funeral Home in Lafayette, where arrangements are incomplete but will be announced as they're made available.
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0: All right. Good morning, everyone. It is 7:11 in the a.m., 79 degrees. The sun is shining, and Mr. William Carter is here with me from Carter Homes and Carter Realty. Good morning, William.
13: Good morning, Don.
0: You ready for a good weekend?
13: Well, we hope so. We hope it's going to be a pretty weekend. I think it's going to be pretty hot, so you might as well get ready to try to stay cool. Is that correct?
0: Oh, yeah. Pretty hot and pretty apt to stay that way. That's the only pretty thing about it.
13: I got you. I understand. Well, hopefully everybody, their plans that they've got for this weekend will work out for them, and maybe they can all stay fairly cool and have a great Labor Day weekend.
0: There you go. So what's going on at Carter Homes?
13: As always, just trying to put them in the dry. Today is one of the last days that, I think it is the last day that we can put some orders for some of the changes that they made to some of the models that they were building back earlier this year. I think anybody that we had had look in or whatever, we had talked to them about that. They've made some lots of changes on the exteriors and things like that of the home for certain models. Certain models have stayed the same. So this is the, I guess you'd say, the drop dead day for ordering on that. So if we've missed anybody or somebody's changed their mind, you know, today's the day to get it done. So they're going to be making a few exterior changes. I don't think a lot of people will notice it at all. It's a few color changes, a few different design changes. They're going to have a new a gable that's now available. The last home we've got in has got the newer style gable that they're going to be using on the Inspire series. Just a few things that, as always, you continually have change going on and trying to make sure that the line runs more efficiently and the homes are cost-effective, Don.
0: That's the name of the game right there, isn't it? Cost-effective.
13: That's exactly right. And that's what most of these changes have come about, is to try to make sure the line keeps up. Right now they're running anywhere from 4 to 6 weeks out on most of the homes, so that gives you a good lead time as far as what's happening with the Cavco product made here in Lafayette. They've got the Fleetwood Elite Series and the Inspire Series we've been talking about over the last several months. So love to give them a little more information. The floor plans, they've added a floor plan, an R model floor plan. It's got a name. These names have confused me. We've used numbers so many years that I reckon it's hard to teach this old dog new tricks. I think it's called the Magnolia. The new home that's come out there. Love to talk to them about, you know, maybe help get them into seeing that home. We've got one on our lot that is not set up yet, but they can get an idea of what the exterior is going to look like. Love to, you know, give them some new information on that new home. Some pricing on that. It's got real good competitive pricing. Factory direct pricing on that home is $89,000. So, definitely it's 1500, almost 1500 square foot, 1492. It's got full finish sheetrock. It's got an upgrade insulation package at that price. And, but it does have the 2x4 exterior walls in that Inspire series. Everything else on our lot's got the 2x6 exterior walls, and you know, it's definitely something you can see a difference in, and we feel like it'll make a difference in the long run. But you know, whatever fits your budget, we'll be glad to try to help them out either way, Don.
0: Hey, that sounds good, man. So what are the hours that they can find you there?
13: We're there Monday, Tuesday, Thursday, and Friday, 8 to 5, Wednesday, 8 to 12. They can make an appointment, you know, for after hours, especially during the summertime here, spring and fall, whenever the daylight's a little bit longer. We meet a lot of people in afternoons, you know, after 5, if they make an appointment. We don't have a problem with that. And we make appointments on the weekends if it's, where that we can, and love to try to talk to them and help them put them in the dry, Don.
0: Now, this Monday, Labor Day, are you guys going to be around?
13: We won't be around Monday. We'll be closed Labor Day. We've got our, I guess you'd say our what we had promised, setup-wise and things like that completed, at the points where they're supposed to be, and, we'll be taking Labor Day like the rest of them. But now, if they stop by, they can look at the exteriors. We've got the prices in the window. We've got the floor plan in the window of most of the homes, and, you know, they can tell what they're looking at. If they need more information, they can get on the website at CarterHomesLLC.com. We'll be glad to try to help them, you know, as we get back on Tuesday.
0: There you go. Hey, that right there, a lot of people are going to be out and about this weekend, so it's a good time to stop by and just check out the prices and exteriors anyway, isn't it?
13: That's exactly right, and they can get a little more information online, and, hey, we're not ashamed of our prices. We try to put them on there. Prices are just like they said there on the lot, and if they want to make some changes, some homes have several things you can do to them, some kind of limited, but we'll be glad to walk them through the process, Don.
0: That sounds good, William. Well, I hope you have a great weekend, a happy Labor Day as well.
13: Hey, y'all too, and enjoy. Don't eat too many hamburgers and hot dogs.
0: I got that right. All right.
13: Okay.
0: Bye-bye.
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16: In your calendar of events today, Brother Jason Reeves will preach at Friendship Missionary Baptist Church Sunday at 11. Elder Tucker Smith will preach at Sunrise Missionary Baptist Church Sunday at 11. Brother Kevin Harrison will preach at Meadowville Missionary Baptist Church Sunday at 11. Lafette Missionary Baptist Church will have Children's Day Sunday. Sunday school's at 10 and church is at 11. Brother Brian Flynn will preach at Maple Grove No. 2 Missionary Baptist Church Sunday night at 6. The Turner family from Scottsville will sing at Eula General Baptist Church Sunday night at 6. 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Bring your chairs and enjoy. The Committee of the Whole of the County Commission of Macon County will meet Tuesday night at 6:30 in the Legislative Meeting Room at the Administrative Building. Lafayette City Hall will be closed Monday in observance of Labor Day. Monday's garbage will be picked up on Tuesday. Please set it out the night before. The Mount Hermon Community Center will have a family-friendly dance Saturday night featuring Midnight Fire. Doors open at 6 and the dance starts at 7. Trousdale County FCE Clubs invite you to a fall fashion show and luncheon at 11 on September 17th at Trousdale County Community Center. 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

And let's do our birthday list, brought to you by Latia's and Pepperonis. Happy anniversary on Sunday to Daniel and Tina Driver, celebrating 23 years for Mama and Daddy. Happy birthday on Saturday to Rosie Day, who turns 85, from your daughter Tinker and the family. Also on Saturday, Rosie's great-grandson Hayden Driver turns 12. And that's called in from Nana Tinker and Pa Terry. Happy Saturday anniversary to Amy and Terry Chandler, turning 28 years together, and it's called in from Mama. And a happy birthday to Todd Wagner. Todd, that is called in from your mother, and we hope you have a very happy birthday.

0: Churchill is taking WeGo to court over her termination after raising safety concerns. Candace McEwen reported last April a safety button that kicks off emergency procedures failed. She pressed it after hearing about a passenger allegedly carrying a knife. That's when she claimed the retaliation began. McEwen is seeking back pay, reinstatement, and legal fees. I'm Lee Mallon.
1: Number one for news from across the state. 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
0: The only woman on Tennessee's death row is petitioning Governor Bill Lee for clemency. Krista Pike is set to be executed September 30th for the 1995 torturing and killing of fellow Jobs Corps member Colleen Schlemmer. Pike was 18 years old when the murder took place. Her legal team is asking to give her a life without parole sentence, adding Pike feels deep remorse for her actions after being treated for PTSD and bipolar disorder. A Warren County High School student charged for their alleged involvement in the threatening Cat in the Hat trend. They're accused of making threats of mass violence on school property, sharing an AI-generated picture of the title character. The Sheriff's Office and McMinnville Police conducted the investigation with Homeland Security. We don't know if there's enough proof that made it credible. Officials warned those who see this material, screenshot it with the time, link, and account name. Do not repost it, but contact your local law enforcement agency or posted to the Safe TN app. I'm Lee Mowen, Tennessee Radio Network News.
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And let's do our birthday list, brought to you by Latia's Mexican Restaurant and Pepperoni's. Happy birthday to Todd Wagner. Todd, that's called in from your mother. Happy anniversary on Saturday to Amy and Terry Chandler, celebrating 28 years, called in from Mama. Happy birthday on Saturday to Hayden Driver, who turns 12, from Nana Tinker and Pa Terry. And Hayden's great-grandma Rosie shares the same birthday, so happy 85th birthday to Rosie Day from your daughter Tinker and the family. On Sunday, happy 23rd anniversary to Daniel and Tina Driver, called in from Mama and Daddy. And this one just in, happy birthday to Brenda Filson. Brenda, hope you have the best birthday ever. And that is called in from all your friends at the Senior Center. And here's your song.

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1: Tennessee Titans former quarterback Will Levis may be looking for his next opportunity. After being released by the Titans this week, Levis worked out yesterday for the New York Jets, along with former Louisville quarterback Jake Plummer, both looking for a spot on the practice squad. Levis was Tennessee's starter for two seasons, going 5-16 with 21 touchdowns and 16 interceptions. He's maintained that he believes he can still be a starting caliber quarterback, but for now, he's just looking to get back in the door with another NFL team. It is college football opening weekend in the Volunteer State. Tennessee opening tomorrow with a true freshman at quarterback for the first time in more than two decades. Faison Brandon has won the starting job against Furman, beating out redshirt freshman George McIntyre. Brandon lost just one of 36 starts in high school and led his team to back-to-back state championships. As far as when he got the news, he'd be the starter.
2: Just really excited. Just felt like everything paid off, even though it's not done yet. We still got a whole season ahead of us, but, you know, that was just one of my big goals, and I accomplished that, so I just felt very excited, but still ready to keep working.
1: Vanderbilt opens the season tomorrow against Austin Peay, and the Commodores aren't treating it like a tune-up. Austin Peay is coming off a 35-17 win over Gardner-Webb in Week 0, with quarterback Chris Parsons throwing for 308 yards. And there's already excitement around Memphis football after the Tigers open the season with a 27-21 win at UNLV. Now comes the much-anticipated home opener against Arkansas State in the newly renovated Simmons Bank Liberty Stadium. More sports after this.
3: Every day, the men and women of the United States Marine Corps demonstrate their commitment to defend the American way of life. Since 1775, we have served our nation as a force in readiness. From combat operations to humanitarian assistance in every corner of the world. No matter where the mission takes us today, or wherever our country needs us tomorrow, we always remember the land we call home. As Marines, we take a stand for each other, for our nation, for us all. The few, the proud, the Marines.
1: Nashville SC rides a four-game winning streak tonight into New York. The boys in gold have won their last four. That has put them 9 points clear in the Supporters' Shield race and 10 points ahead in the Eastern Conference. And the Braves and Phillies open a huge four-game series tonight in Philadelphia. Atlanta holds a four-game lead in the National League East. Chris Sale will get the nod tonight. Grant Holmes, by the way, will start the finale on Monday instead of Bryce Elder. And that's a look at your sports on this Friday. From all of us at the Tennessee Radio Network, have a very safe and happy Labor Day weekend. I'm Scott Fitzgerald.
4: 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In soccer, our Macon County Lady Tigers, they came up short in a 5-1 loss to defending 2A state champion Liberty Creek on Tuesday. And tonight, under the Friday night lights, our Macon County High School Tigers will have an away game, kickoff at 7 p.m. versus Greenbrier. 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
0: All right, just right before the break, I announced the winners of the birthday list. Now I'll do the full birthday list, and I'll repeat those winning names again. 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And hope y'all had a happy anniversary this week. 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And our birthday list, happy birthday to Todd Wagner, called in from your mother on Saturday. A happy 28th anniversary to Amy and Terry Chandler, called in from Mama. Happy 12th birthday on Saturday to Hayden Driver, called in from Nana Tinker in Pottery. Happy birthday on Saturday to Hayden's great-grandma, Rosie Day, who turns 85, called in from your daughter Tinker and the family. On Sunday, a happy 23rd anniversary to Daniel and Tina Driver, called in from Mama and Daddy. Happy birthday to Brenda Filson, called in from your friends at the Senior Center. Happy birthday on Sunday to Kyle Garman, called in from Dad and Mom. And on Saturday, a happy birthday going out to Kelly Case, called in from Brad and Kendra.

0: All right. Good morning, everyone. Hey, let me remind you about a big yard sale. They've got glassware, home goods, clothing, and much, much more. It's going on today through Monday, and it starts at 8 a.m. and goes to 5 p.m. each day. And that is at 748 Hyerstown Road in Westmoreland. 748 Hyerstown Road in Westmoreland. A big yard sale going on today through Monday from 8 a.m. to 5 p.m. And weather-wise, it's going to be hot. It's 87 degrees currently, but, you know, we do have a slight chance of showers and thunderstorms, about a chance of precipitation of 20% between 3 and 4, so I'm not going to get too excited. But sunny and hot in the forecast with a high near 98. Heat index values as high as 105 degrees. 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
1: Town Hall. I'm Rich Thomason. America's job market went above and beyond last month, bouncing back from a dismal July, surpassing analysts' expectations by adding 162,000 jobs in August. And revisions added 55,000 jobs to both June and July's payrolls. The unemployment rate is holding at a low 4.1%. The Trump administration is pressing its legal fight to safeguard mail-in voting against fraud.
2: The Trump administration's asked the Supreme Court to reject an order by a federal judge in Boston that blocks it from implementing its new rule regulating mail ballots. The appeal came hours after the administration was unable to tell that judge whether the computer system that would govern the entire project was operational yet. The justices previously allowed the president's plan to move ahead, but they've not yet determined whether it's legal. Meanwhile, the Missouri Supreme Court has blocked new congressional districts backed by President Trump from being used in November. It's ordered a statewide vote be held on the new map. I'm Ben Thomas.
1: The administration is trying to make sure that commercial driver's licenses are issued only to qualified candidates.
3: Vice President J.D. Vance is outlining the administration's effort to combat fraud in the commercial trucking industry.
4: We have taken over 2,000 fraudulent CDL mills out of business, which makes America's roads safer and also protects the jobs of American truckers.
3: The remarks underscore the administration's push to tighten commercial driving standards nationwide. Willie Nelson, the White House.
1: When will the Iran conflict end, Vice President Vance?
4: You're asking me a question like, when will the Iranians stop shooting at ships? I think the reality is, I don't know the answer to that question. You'd have to ask the Iranians.
1: At $5.85 a gallon, diesel fuel now selling for a record high. AAA says that's the current national average for diesel. Watching Wall Street ahead of this morning's opening bell, Dow futures down 172. More on these stories, townhall.com.
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1: Israel has freed four Lebanese prisoners, releasing them to the International Red Cross, part of an agreement with Lebanon.
6: In exchange for the four Lebanese captives, Beirut's agreed to search for the bodies of Jewish Lebanese citizens missing since the civil war. The release, which includes a total of five civilians, follows U.S.-mediated negotiations. The first prisoner, Malik Ghazi, was handed over on Thursday. The International Red Cross has called for access to all remaining detainees in Israel. Lebanon and Israel, which lack diplomatic relations, are engaged in ongoing talks, with another round expected in Rome later this month. I'm Charles de Ledesma.
1: Argentina's President Javier Milei is escalating his country's dispute with Britain over the Falkland Islands. Milei announcing tougher sanctions targeting companies involved in a major offshore oil project and new spending for a naval base in Argentina's far south. News and analysis, townhall.com. The cost of borrowing for a home is on the rise.
7: Mortgage buyer Freddie Mac says the average rate on a 30-year mortgage rose this week to 6.71%. That's the highest it's been in more than a year. Just a year ago, the rate averaged 6.5%. When mortgage rates rise, they can add hundreds of dollars a month in costs for home buyers, reducing how much they can afford. That's helped keep the U.S. housing market in a slump. Mortgage rates have been mostly climbing as the war with Iran has fueled expectations of higher inflation, a key factor that influences mortgage rates. I'm Alex Vega.
1: Elon Musk has sent dozens of self-driving cyber cabs, no steering wheels, no brake pedals, onto the streets of Austin, Texas. Musk is confident that Americans will take to the new technology, getting over any fears of leaving the driving to someone or something else. Musk plans to introduce the self-driving vehicles in cities all across the country. More on these stories, townhall.com.
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9: The Lafette Board of Zoning Appeals will be holding a public hearing on Tuesday, September 8th at 5 o'clock at Lafette City Hall. The purpose of this hearing is to solicit public comments regarding a special exception request to allow, under provision of City Zoning Code, multifamily residential development at property on Acresville Road where it intersects with Coolidge Road. Now, the property is a general business district. The application for this request, submitted by Ben Bray, is on file at Lafette City Hall. All interested persons are invited to attend this public hearing Tuesday, September 8th at 5 o'clock at Lafette City Hall.
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10: 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Funeral services for Naomi Butler Jordan, age 75, of Austin, Kentucky, will be held at 12 noon today at Yokely Tribal Funeral Home in Tompkinsville. 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Private graveside services will be held at Fountain Run Cemetery. Naomi Jordan is survived by her husband, James Evans Jordan, a daughter, Nanette Jordan, and a son, Jeremy Jordan, and wife, Stephanie, by sister, Nelda Biggerstaff, two brothers, David and Daryl Butler. Funeral services for Tina Luann Prater, age 59, of Westmoreland, will be conducted today at 1 p.m. from the chapel of Woodard Funeral Home. The family will receive visitors from 10 a.m. till service time at 1 at Woodard Funeral Home. Tina Luann Prater is survived by her husband, Doug Prater, her mother, Linda Modine Kopczynski, her daughter, Alyssa Maidlow and Joseph Beatty, her sons, Dallas Kopczynski and Sarah Winter and Dylan Fortner, her stepsons, Alan and Douglas Prater, her brothers, Timothy and Brian Kopczynski, and her sister, Mindy Weeks. Funeral services for Harley Eldon Clark, age 90, of Lafette, will be conducted today at 1 p.m. from the chapel of Anderson & Son Funeral Home in Lafette. Interment will follow in the Anderson & Son Memorial Park. Visitation will be from 9 a.m. until service time at 1. Family requests memorials be made to Lafayette Church of Christ Youth Group. You may make these memorials by calling or coming by the funeral home. Harley Eldon Clark is survived by wife, Frances Heyer Clark, and daughter, Deanne Clark. Funeral services for Sue Presley Bryant, age 82, of Scottsville, will be held on Saturday at 10 a.m. at Goad Funeral Home, and burial in the Crescent Hill Cemetery. Visitation will be 2 p.m. to 8 p.m. today and after 7 a.m. on Saturday until funeral time at Goad Funeral Home. Sue Presley Bryant is survived by daughter-in-law Jennifer Lee Bryant Shouse and husband Roger, one sister Teresa Young, special granddaughter Brianna Gross, and a brother-in-law Walter Montgomery. Funeral services for Jerry Lee Rowland, age 66, of the Shrum Cemetery community, will be conducted on Saturday at 12 noon from the chapel of Alexander Funeral Home. Interment will follow in the Sharon Cemetery in the Oak Grove community of Sumner County. Visitation will begin at the funeral home today from 11 a.m. until 9 p.m. and on Saturday from 8 a.m. until service time at 12 noon. Family respectfully requests memorial contributions be made towards funeral expenses. Jerry Lee Rowland is survived by Tina Heimeyer, sons Randall Rowland and wife Tony, DJ Heimeyer and wife Whitney, and Austin Farley, daughters Lynn Coffey, Harley Dunwoody, and husband Ron, siblings Ricky Rowland, Sheila Locklear, and Terry Wayne Rowland, and wife Jessica, and sister-in-law Teresa Rowland. Patricia Gann Miller, age 79, of Lafayette, passed away Thursday morning. Patricia Gann Miller is in the care of the Anderson & Son Funeral Home in Lafayette, where arrangements are incomplete but will be announced as they're made available.
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11: This is Dakota Livesay chronicling another true story taken from the 1800s, a time known to all as the Old West. 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Chances are excellent you're intrigued with the history of the American West, better known as the Old West. 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It'll knock your boots off. We now know the event of October 26, 1881, called the OK Corral Shootout, didn't take place at the OK Corral, but at a 15-foot-wide vacant lot a block away. We also know that the shootout was the climax of a two-year buildup between two gangs, the Earps, Republican City Folk Newbies, and the Clinton Cowboys, Democrat Rule Establishment. During the 30-second shootout, Billy Clinton and brothers Frank and Tom McClowry were killed. Ike Clinton had a slight neck wound. Virgil Earp was shot in the leg. Morgan was shot in the arm. And Doc Holliday had a slight wound in his hip. Wyatt, as was the story throughout his life, came away unscathed. After the shootout, the tide turned against the Earps. There was a preliminary hearing. Wyatt and Doc appeared as defendants. Virgil and Morgan weren't able to be there because of their injuries. Although there wasn't enough evidence for a trial, Virgil Earp was dismissed as city marshal, and Wyatt was forced to give up his faro game at the Oriental. In December, Virgil, hardly recovered from the OK Corral wound, was shot by the Cowboys, and he lost the use of his left arm for the rest of his life. 3 months later, Morgan was shot and killed by the Cowboys while playing pool. The town of Tombstone was comfortable with the Cowboys and their ways, and the Earps' presence was causing trouble with the status quo. So, the Earps left town. However, Wyatt came back, and with some of his friends, even the score with the Cowboys. Now there's a difference of opinion as to how many Cowboys he actually killed, but a number of them died. You've just heard another story from Chronicle of the Old West. I'm Dakota Livesay.

And good morning. Chronicles of the Old West and a little George Strait with Cowboys Like Us from 2003. And let's do our birthday list brought to you by Latia's Mexican Restaurant and Pepperoni's. This week's winners of prizes from our sponsors, winning a $10 in-store gift certificate to Latia's Mexican Restaurant, is Billy and Judy Brauner. So, Billy and Judy Brauner, congratulations. Just claim your prize at Latia's. And winning a large pizza any way they want it from Pepperoni's is Kenny Driver. So, Papa Kenny Driver, congratulations. Just claim your pizza at Pepperoni's. Happy birthday on Saturday to Kelly Case. Kelly, that's called in from Brad and Kendra. Happy birthday on Sunday to Kyle Garman, called in from Dad and Mom. Happy birthday to Brenda Filson, called in from your friends at the Senior Center. Happy birthday on Sunday. I'm sorry, happy anniversary on Sunday to Daniel and Tina Driver. They're celebrating 23 years. That's called in from Mama and Daddy. Happy 85th birthday on Saturday to Rosie Day, called in from your daughter Tinker and the family. And that's Rosie's great-grandson, Hayden Driver, turns 12 on the same day. So happy birthday to both y'all. That's called in from Nana Tinker, Hayden, and Pa Terry. And a happy 28th anniversary on Saturday to Amy and Terry Chandler, called in from Mama. And happy birthday to Todd Wagner. Todd, that's called in from your mother, and we hope you have a very happy birthday today.

And weather-wise, it is 90 degrees right now. There's a slight chance of showers and thunderstorms between 3 and 4. That chance of precipitation is at 20%. It's going to be sunny and hot today with a high near 98 and heat index values as high as 105 degrees. Chance of precipitation is at 20%. Tonight, mostly clear with a low around 74. And Saturday, we're looking at sunny skies with a high near 96. Heat index values as high as 103 degrees.

0: And this is Total Country Mornings with Country Legends on Ween 97.5 and Classic Country. 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
2: Two people are dead, four others injured in a Dyer County crash Thursday. The Dyer County Sheriff's Office says the identities of the two people pronounced dead being withheld while the four others injured were flown from the crash to the nearest trauma centers. The wreck took place in the area of Tatumville and Highway 77. Nashville will honor nearly 3,000 people killed in the September 11th attacks with an overnight memorial stair climb at Pinnacle Tower. Shepherd's Men will host the 9/11 Memorial Climb starting at 11:35 Thursday night and continue until 8:46 Friday morning, marking the time the first plane hit the World Trade Center's North Tower. A juvenile in custody after police say he stole a Nashville Fire Department truck and led officers on a chase Thursday night. I'm Scott Kimbler.
1: Number one for news from across the state. 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
2: A new Beacon poll hints that there may be shifting political winds in Tennessee.
4: President Donald Trump's approval rating in Tennessee has dropped below 50%, with only 48% of Tennesseans approving of his job performance. The Center Square reports the latest Beacon poll also shows Republican candidates Marsha Blackburn and Bill Hagerty have commanding leads, with Blackburn in the governor's race at 55% over Jerry Green's 34% and Hagerty's U.S. Senate race at 58-33% against Makita Bradshaw. The poll results suggest a potential shift in Tennessee's political landscape with implications for upcoming races. I'm Thomas Cage.
2: Krista Pike asking Governor Bill Lee for clemency before her execution. Her attorneys filed a petition yesterday requesting that Lee commute her sentence to life without parole. Pike received a death sentence for the 1995 torture and murder of fellow Knoxville Job Corps member Colleen Slemmer. A Nashville man being accused of stealing an ambulance because he lacked a ride home. Scott Kimbler, Tennessee Radio Network News.

0: I'm so sorry I was late. I was at the retina specialist getting my first AMD treatment. I was worried that the injection would hurt, but it was much better than I expected.
1: I'm so glad you're getting your AMD treated. Did you go to the same retina specialist that I see for my diabetic retinopathy?
0: Yes, and I was already having blurred central vision, and the retina specialist told me that by treating it early, I had a better chance of saving and even improving my vision.
1: 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The surgery saved his sight. When your vision is at risk from retinal disease, you need the expertise of a retina specialist. Retina specialists are highly trained physicians and surgeons who treat retinal conditions in adults and children, as well as severe eye trauma. 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
2: Okay, I'll be right there, guys. Hey. Oh, Deb, come on in. 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
3: The who test guys?
2: Didn't you see the paper Sunday? The Surgeon General issued another warning.
3: Oh, like the cigarette warning?
2: Exactly. 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
3: Me too. Still

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2: 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Happy birthday to Todd Wagner, called in from your mother. Happy 28th anniversary on Saturday to Amy and Terry Chandler, called in from Mama. Happy 12th birthday to Hayden Driver on Saturday from Nana Tinker and Pa Terry. Happy 85th birthday on Saturday to Hayden's great-grandma, Rosie Day. That's in, called in from her daughter Tinker and all the family. Happy 23rd anniversary on Sunday to Daniel and Tina Driver. That's Tinker and Terry's daughter-in-law and son.

They've been married 23 years. That's called in from Mama and Daddy. Happy birthday to Brenda Filson from all your friends out at the Macon County Senior Center. And on Sunday, happy birthday to Kyle Garman from Dad and Mom. And on Saturday, happy birthday to Kelly Case. Kelly, that's called in from Brad and Kendra.

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Oh, my goodness. It's already 92 degrees, and it's going to be climbing. There's a sunny and hot in the forecast with a high near 98. Heat index values as high as 105. There is a 20% chance of showers and thunderstorms between 3 and 4 p.m. Today, or that's today and tonight, mostly clear with a low around 74. Saturday, sunny with a high near 96 degrees. Heat index values as high as 103. Saturday night, mostly clear with a low around 71. Sunday, sunny with a high near 92. Sunday night, mostly clear with a low around 66. And then right back to Monday, which happens to be Labor Day, sunny with a high near 91 degrees. And Lafayette City Hall will be closed on Monday in observance of Labor Day. Monday's garbage will be picked up on Tuesday. Police set it out the night before.

And there you go. That pretty much wraps up the show for today and for this week. So thanks for starting your day with us on WLCT 102.1 and Ween 97.5 and Country for Every Generation. Have a great day. Have a great weekend. Have a happy Labor Day, and we'll see you right back here Monday morning. I'll be pulling my labor right here for you on Labor Day. And everyone, be excellent to one another.

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1: Ugh, barf.
2: What about that girl with the hoop earrings?
1: Ridiculous. When she was dancing...
2: Megan, look out. Look out.
4: Oh, my God. Becky. Becky, are you okay?
5: My arm. I think it's broken.
4: Can you bend it?
5: It's already bent. In the wrong direction.
4: I can't believe this. 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
2: Really? 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
4: Yeah, I swear.
2: Well, in that case,
4: my arm is fine.
2: Ah, that's better.
4: You're really okay? You're serious, Becky?
2: No, genius. I'm not serious.
4: Ow! My arm, it hurts.
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7: In your calendar of events today, Brother Jason Reeves will preach at Friendship Missionary Baptist Church Sunday at 11. Elder Tucker Smith will preach at Sunrise Missionary Baptist Church Sunday at 11. Brother Kevin Harrison will preach at Meadowville Missionary Baptist Church Sunday at 11. Lafette Missionary Baptist Church will have Children's Day Sunday. Sunday school's at 10 and church is at 11. Brother Brian Flynn will preach at Maple Grove No. 2 Missionary Baptist Church Sunday night at 6. The Turner family from Scottsville will sing at Eula General Baptist Church Sunday night at 6. Macon County Arts Council's Fall Concert Series presents Moonlight Nights in concert at Key Park Thursday night at 7. Bring your chairs and enjoy. The Committee of the Whole of the County Commission of Macon County will meet Tuesday night at 6:30 in the Legislative Meeting Room at the Administrative Building. Lafette City Hall will be closed Monday in observance of Labor Day. Monday's garbage will be picked up on Tuesday. Please set it out the night before. The Mount Hermon Community Center will have a family-friendly dance Saturday night featuring Midnight Fire. Doors open at 6 and the dance starts at 7. Trousdale County FCE Clubs invite you to a fall fashion show and luncheon at 11 on September 17th at Trousdale County Community Center. Tickets are $15 each and may be purchased from any Trousdale County FCE member or at the Hartsville Water Department before September 11th. 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
9: I'm Deputy Kyle Petty, and I'm the Macon County Sheriff's Department. I want to remind you about the Child Restraint Device Laws. All children passing through the ages of 8 must be secured in a child restraint device. Infants are required in a rear-facing child restraint device in the rear seat, if available, until the age of 1 or weighing 20 pounds or less. Children ages 1 through 3 weighing greater than 20 pounds must be in a child restraint device in forward-facing position in the rear seat if available. Children ages 4 through 8 and less than 4 feet 9 inches in height must be in a booster seat in the rear seat if available. Children above the age of 9 must be secured by a safety belt restraint.

0: Researchers have come up with a new food item that they say would be really useful for really long-term space travel. However, they're also saying it would be useful for us on Earth. I disagree. I'll tell you about it coming up.
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2: Here's your weather forecast for today. We have a slight chance of showers and thunderstorms, otherwise sunny and hot with a high near 98. Heat index values as high as 105 degrees. Chance of precipitation is 20%. Tonight, mostly clear with a low around 74. Saturday, sunny with a high near 96. Heat index values as high as 103 degrees. Saturday night, mostly clear with a low around 71. And Sunday, sunny with a high near 92.

0: 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Is that your theme song right now? That's Nate Smith.
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6: Here's your weather forecast for today. We have a slight chance of showers and thunderstorms, otherwise sunny and hot with a high near 98. Heat index values as high as 105 degrees. Chance of precipitation is 20%. Tonight, mostly clear with a low around 74. Saturday, sunny with a high near 96. Heat index values as high as 103 degrees. Saturday night, mostly clear with a low around 71. And Sunday, sunny with a high near 92.

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0: The album that this song is on, the album is titled Signs, and it'll be out in exactly 2 weeks. It'll be in stores and available online on the 18th. That's Luke Bryan. That's his new one. We're playing better country favorites on Country 102.
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0: Here's your weather forecast for today. We have a slight chance of showers and thunderstorms, otherwise sunny and hot with a high near 98. Heat index values as high as 105 degrees. Chance of precipitation is 20%. Tonight, mostly clear with a low around 74. Saturday, sunny with a high near 96. Heat index values as high as 103 degrees. Saturday night, mostly clear with a low around 71. And Sunday, sunny with a high near 92.
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2: Here's your weather forecast for today. We have a slight chance of showers and thunderstorms, otherwise sunny and hot with a high near 98. Heat index values as high as 105 degrees. Chance of precipitation is 20%. Tonight, mostly clear with a low around 74. Saturday, sunny with a high near 96. Heat index values as high as 103 degrees. Saturday night, mostly clear with a low around 71. And Sunday, sunny with a high near 92.

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1: 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In soccer, our Macon County Lady Tigers, they came up short in a 5-1 loss to defending 2A state champion Liberty Creek on Tuesday. 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
1: Here's your weather forecast for today. We have a slight chance of showers and thunderstorms, otherwise sunny and hot with a high near 98. Heat index values as high as 105 degrees. Chance of precipitation is 20%. Tonight, mostly clear with a low around 74. Saturday, sunny with a high near 96. Heat index values as high as 103 degrees. Saturday night, mostly clear with a low around 71. And Sunday, sunny with a high near 92.
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7: Tied in Rome later this month. I'm Charles de Ledesma.
8: Argentina's President Javier Milei is escalating his country's dispute with Britain over the Falkland Islands. Milei announcing tougher sanctions targeting companies involved in a major offshore oil project and new spending for a naval base in Argentina's far south. News and analysis at townhall.com. Well, this didn't take long.
9: President Trump has named Adam Tell as the acting Army Secretary, effective immediately following the sudden departure of Dan Driscoll amid reports of tensions with Defense Secretary Pete Hegseth. Tell is currently Assistant Secretary at the Army Office of Civil Works, where he's been since August of 2025. Before that, he worked mostly for Republican lawmakers, was Chief of Staff for Senator Bill Hagerty of Tennessee, and served during Trump's first term as a Special Assistant to the President for Legislative Affairs. Jennifer King, Washington.
8: Elon Musk has sent dozens of his self-driving cyber cabs, no steering wheels, no brake pedals, onto the streets of Austin, Texas. Musk is confident that Americans will embrace the new technology, getting over any fears of leaving the driving to someone or something else. And Musk has big plans, plans to introduce the self-driving cabs to cities all around the country. Townhall.com.

0: The U.S. economy added a surprising 162,000 jobs in August, a solid rebound from July's decline, and a result that beat many economists' expectations. The Labor Department says the unemployment rate held at a low 4.1%, underscoring what supporters of President Trump call a durable jobs recovery market by strong job security for Americans already in the workforce. The report also included encouraging revisions to earlier data. Employment totals for June and July were revised upward by a combined 55,000 jobs. That means the labor market was stronger than first reported into August. Bernie Bennett, Washington.
1: Vice President Vance addressed questions and blamed really any lingering problems on the Iranians shooting at ships in the Gulf. He certainly sounded much more upbeat, and he sounded very much more confident than we've heard from officials in recent months and weeks that the United States can get those ships through the Strait of Hormuz and that ultimately we'll see gas prices going down.
2: Rachel Elser and Veronica Ivy, two men who are living as women, have taken the trophies at the Fort McMurray Club Championship, the Mishkinaw Ladies Open, the BC Mid Amateur, and the BC Mid Master this summer. Outrage is building, led by the group Women and Girls Alberta, which is calling on Canadian tournament authorities to bar males from competing against females. Most major international sports governing bodies are doing just that. Michael Harrington reporting.
3: Critics say the project would disrupt historic sight lines in Washington, D.C., but Interior Secretary Doug Burgum wrote on social media platform X that the arch would be, quote, one of the great pieces of American architecture, unquote. Secretary Burgum also says the arch is befitting the world's most powerful capital.
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6: The Lafette Board of Zoning Appeals will be holding a public hearing on Tuesday, September 8th at 5 o'clock at Lafette City Hall. The purpose of this hearing is to solicit public comments regarding a special exception request to allow, under provision of City Zoning Code, multifamily residential development at property on Acresville Road where it intersects with Coolidge Road. Now, the property is a general business district. The application for this request, submitted by Ben Bray, is on file at Lafette City Hall. All interested persons are invited to attend this public hearing Tuesday, September 8th at 5 o'clock at Lafette City Hall.
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7: 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Naomi Jordan is survived by her husband, James Evans Jordan, a daughter, Nanette Jordan, and a son, Jeremy Jordan, and wife, Stephanie, by sister, Nelda Biggerstaff, two brothers, David and Daryl Butler. Funeral services for Tina Luann Prater, age 59, of Westmoreland, will be conducted today at 1 p.m. from the chapel of Woodard Funeral Home. 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Tina Luann Prater is survived by her husband, Doug Prater, her mother, Linda Modine Kopczynski, her daughter, Alyssa Maidlow and Joseph Beatty, her sons, Dallas Kopczynski and Sarah Winter and Dylan Fortner, her stepsons, Alan and Douglas Prater, her brothers, Timothy and Brian Kopczynski, and her sister, Mindy Weeks. Funeral services for Harley Eldon Clark, age 90, of Lafayette, will be conducted today at 1 p.m. from the chapel of Anderson & Son Funeral Home in Lafayette. Interment will follow in the Anderson & Son Memorial Park. Visitation will be from 9 a.m. until service time at 1. Family request memorials be made to Lafayette Church of Christ Youth Group. You may make these memorials by calling or coming by the funeral home. Harley Eldon Clark is survived by wife, Frances Heyer Clark, and daughter, Deanne Clark. Funeral services for Sue Presley Bryant, age 82, of Scottsville, will be held on Saturday at 10 a.m. at Goad Funeral Home and burial in the Crescent Hill Cemetery. Visitation will be 2 p.m. to 8 p.m. today and after 7 a.m. on Saturday until funeral time at Goad Funeral Home. Sue Presley Bryant is survived by daughter-in-law Jennifer Lee Bryant Schaus and husband Roger, one sister Teresa Young, special granddaughter Brianna Gross, and a brother-in-law Walter Montgomery. Funeral services for Jerry Lee Rowland, age 66, of the Shrum Cemetery community, will be conducted on Saturday at 12 noon from the Chapel of Alexander Funeral Home. Interment will follow in the Sharon Cemetery in the Oak Grove community of Sumner County. Visitation will begin at the funeral home today from 11 a.m. until 9 p.m. and on Saturday from 8 a.m. until service time at 12 noon. Family respectfully requests memorial contributions be made towards funeral expenses. Jerry Lee Rowland is survived by Tina Heimeyer, sons Randall Rowland and wife Tony, DJ Heimeyer and wife Whitney, and Austin Farley, daughters Lynn Coffey, Harley Dunwoody, and husband Ron, siblings Ricky Rowland, Sheila Locklear, and Terry Wayne Rowland, and wife Jessica, and sister-in-law Teresa Rowland. Patricia Gann Miller, age 79, of Lafayette, passed away Thursday morning. Patricia Gann Miller is in the care of the Anderson & Son Funeral Home in Lafayette, where arrangements are incomplete but will be announced as they're made available.
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7: Here's your weather forecast for today. We have a slight chance of showers and thunderstorms, otherwise sunny and hot with a high near 98. Heat index values as high as 105 degrees. Chance of precipitation is 20%. Tonight, mostly clear with a low around 74. Saturday, sunny with a high near 96. Heat index values as high as 103 degrees. Saturday night, mostly clear with a low around 71. And Sunday, sunny with a high near 92. 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
9: Here's your weather forecast for today. We have a slight chance of showers and thunderstorms, otherwise sunny and hot with a high near 98. Heat index values as high as 105 degrees. Chance of precipitation is 20%. Tonight, mostly clear with a low around 74. Saturday, sunny with a high near 96. Heat index values as high as 103 degrees. Saturday night, mostly clear with a low around 71. And Sunday, sunny with a high near 92.
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0: You know, for him, this is a pretty spicy song. 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
2: 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And happy 85th birthday to Hayden's great-grandma, Rosie Day, on Saturday from your daughter Tinker and all the family. Happy anniversary on Sunday to Daniel and Tina Driver, celebrating 23 years from Mama and Daddy. 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
2: Here's your weather forecast for today. We have a slight chance of showers and thunderstorms. Otherwise, sunny and hot with a high near 98. Heat index values as high as 105 degrees. Chance of precipitation is 20%. Tonight, mostly clear with a low around 74. Saturday, sunny with a high near 96. Heat index values as high as 103 degrees. Saturday night, mostly clear with a low around 71. And Sunday, sunny with a high near 92.

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8: 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I couldn't do that. 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In training for that triathlon, I discovered the power of discipline. 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It is the secret to gaining physical, spiritual, and mental strength. The Bible says that God disciplines the ones He loves. Not punishment, but preparation for living fully alive. Lighten up and live.
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12: Here's your weather forecast for today. We have a slight chance of showers and thunderstorms, otherwise sunny and hot with a high near 98. Heat index values as high as 105 degrees. Chance of precipitation is 20%. Tonight, mostly clear with a low around 74. Saturday, sunny with a high near 96. Heat index values as high as 103 degrees. Saturday night, mostly clear with a low around 71. And Sunday, sunny with a high near 92.
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2: In your calendar of events today, Brother Jason Reeves will preach at Friendship Missionary Baptist Church Sunday at 11. Elder Tucker Smith will preach at Sunrise Missionary Baptist Church Sunday at 11. Brother Kevin Harrison will preach at Meadowville Missionary Baptist Church Sunday at 11. Lafette Missionary Baptist Church will have Children's Day Sunday. Sunday school's at 10 and church is at 11. Brother Brian Flynn will preach at Maple Grove No. 2 Missionary Baptist Church Sunday night at 6. The Turner family from Scottsville will sing at Eula General Baptist Church Sunday night at 6. Macon County Arts Council's Fall Concert Series presents Moonlight Nights in concert at Key Park Thursday night at 7. Bring your chairs and enjoy. The Committee of the Whole of the County Commission of Macon County will meet Tuesday night at 6:30 in the Legislative Meeting Room at the Administrative Building. Lafette City Hall will be closed Monday in observance of Labor Day. Monday's garbage will be picked up on Tuesday. Please set it out the night before. The Mount Hermon Community Center will have a family-friendly dance Saturday night featuring Midnight Fire. Doors open at 6 and the dance starts at 7. 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
5: Here's your weather forecast for today. We have a slight chance of showers and thunderstorms. Otherwise, sunny and hot with a high near 98. Heat index values as high as 105 degrees. Chance of precipitation is 20%. Tonight, mostly clear with a low around 74. Saturday, sunny with a high near 96. Heat index values as high as 103 degrees. Saturday night, mostly clear with a low around 71. And Sunday, sunny with a high near 92.
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Dustin Lynch is on the way. And are you okay with Pabst Blue Ribbon beer? Are you okay with $70,000 worth of it? I'll explain coming up.

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11: In your calendar of events today, Brother Jason Reeves will preach at Friendship Missionary Baptist Church Sunday at 11. Elder Tucker Smith will preach at Sunrise Missionary Baptist Church Sunday at 11. Brother Kevin Harrison will preach at Meadowville Missionary Baptist Church Sunday at 11. Lafette Missionary Baptist Church will have Children's Day Sunday. Sunday school's at 10 and church is at 11. Brother Brian Flynn will preach at Maple Grove No. 2 Missionary Baptist Church Sunday night at 6. The Turner family from Scottsville will sing at Eula General Baptist Church Sunday night at 6. 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The Committee of the Whole of the County Commission of Macon County will meet Tuesday night at 6:30 in the Legislative Meeting Room at the Administrative Building. Lafette City Hall will be closed Monday in observance of Labor Day. Monday's garbage will be picked up on Tuesday. Please set it out the night before. The Mount Hermon Community Center will have a family-friendly dance Saturday night featuring Midnight Fire. Doors open at 6 and the dance starts at 7. 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
3: Here's your weather forecast for today. We have a slight chance of showers and thunderstorms, otherwise sunny and hot with a high near 98. Heat index values as high as 105 degrees. Chance of precipitation is 20%. Tonight, mostly clear with a low around 74. Saturday, sunny with a high near 96. Heat index values as high as 103 degrees. Saturday night, mostly clear with a low around 71. And Sunday, sunny with a high near 92.
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5: Here's your weather forecast for today. We have a slight chance of showers and thunderstorms, otherwise sunny and hot with a high near 98. Heat index values as high as 105 degrees. Chance of precipitation is 20%. Tonight, mostly clear with a low around 74. Saturday, sunny with a high near 96. Heat index values as high as 103 degrees. Saturday night, mostly clear with a low around 71. And Sunday, sunny with a high near 92.

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5: 90% of people are in the movable middle, and you just have to approach them with kindness and empathy and coming from shared values.
4: Michelle Miller has had the most unlikely of paths to becoming a strong advocate and social media influencer for agriculture. Starting her career in the fashion industry in Los Angeles, she had a negative view on agriculture. That is, until she started dating a farmer in Iowa.
5: When I became a farmer, I learned that a lot of what I thought I knew about production agriculture was wrong.
4: Working on the farm with her then boyfriend inspired Michelle to help be an advocate for the industry that feeds us and also help educate people just like herself that are uninformed. So she started a blog debunking myths about agriculture that soon pivoted to social media, where she gave herself the name The Farm Babe, a name she still goes by 12 years later.
5: I actually kind of started it as a joke. Like, I didn't really think, I was kind of just like making, like sharing stupid memes and like whatever. From there, I had a post that went really viral. I talked about how much Roundup we sprayed on our GMOs. And so when I put that post out there, I had 100 followers, but it reached 18 million people and launched my career.
4: Today, Miller has a large reach and has worked with several ag and food industry companies to help consumers better understand where their food comes from and to explain that farmers are here to help, not harm them. She says in this season of viral trends, it's important to meet people where they are when having controversial conversations.
5: Too often, people just say, well, that person's an idiot, I'm not going to talk to them. But yeah, you shouldn't look at it as a threat or an enemy as much as you should look at it as an opportunity.
4: Instead, Miller suggests farmers get in the game and reach out to consumers who might not always be in their corner.
5: Think big, because a lot of times we really preach to the choir. We speak to each other a little bit too much. The ones that you think are a little bit more extreme, like, those are the ones you probably need to reach out to the most.
4: For Tennessee Home and Farm Radio, I'm Thomas Camps. Thanks for listening. Have a great day.
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2: Breaking news this hour at Town Hall. I'm Bob Agnew in Washington. The chairman of the House Judiciary Committee says the chickens are coming home to roost for one liberal activist group, which has spent years smearing conservatives and Catholics as being so-called hate groups. On the Salem News program this week on Capitol Hill with Tony Perkins, Ohio GOP Congressman Jim Jordan's calling out the activists by name.
3: The Southern Poverty Law Center has put themselves out there, and the left has embraced this, that they're the end-all, be-all on evaluating who's a hate group. And, of course, now we found out that they were involved in actually fomenting and promoting the hate that they said they were trying to fight, paying people to create this hate out there and then going to tell their donors, oh, send us money so we can fight the very hate that we're creating.
2: Congressman Jordan says Congress needs to act against groups like the SPLC trying to muzzle the free speech rights of conservative groups nationwide. His full interview will be heard when This Week on Capitol Hill is broadcast, beginning at 10 a.m. Eastern Time tomorrow on the Salem News Channel. More legal developments related to the November midterms.
4: The Trump administration's asked the Supreme Court to reject an order by a federal judge in Boston that blocks it from implementing its new rule regulating mail ballots. The appeal came hours after the administration was unable to tell that judge whether the computer system that would govern the entire project was operational yet.
2: And that is correspondent Ben Thomas reporting. Russia's war on Ukraine showing no signs of letting up at this point. Here's Rich Thomason.
5: Russian drone and missile strikes on Kiev have intensified, disrupting daily life with constant air raid sirens. Previously, the attacks occurred mostly at night, but now they happen day and night. Since last week, residents have faced exhaustion from the relentless alerts. People rush to shelters, interrupting daily activities like shopping and commuting. Even weddings and funerals are affected. Rich Thomason reporting.
2: A struggle on Wall Street. The Dow down 260 points. More from townhall.com.
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2: The administration plans to get underway soon on building its arch in the nation's capital.
8: Critics say the project would disrupt historic sightlines in Washington, D.C. But Interior Secretary Doug Burgum wrote on social media platform X that the arch would be, quote, one of the great pieces of American architecture, unquote. Secretary Burgum also says the arch is befitting the world's most powerful capital. The planned 250-foot-tall memorial arch will stand between the Lincoln Memorial and Arlington National Cemetery.
2: That is Andrew Stewart reporting. The U.S. economy added a surprisingly strong 162,000 jobs in August, a solid rebound from July's decline and a result that beat many economists' forecasts. The unemployment rate, meanwhile, held steady at a fairly low 4.1%. You'll find breaking news and analysis at townhall.com. It may come as a surprise to many, but some students appear to be willingly embracing a ban on cell phone use in Virginia schools. Correspondent Laura Winters has a report.
9: Students in Virginia are spending less time on their phones during the school day thanks to an executive order signed back in 2024 by former Governor Republican Glenn Youngkin. This spring, the General Assembly tightened the restrictions. Teachers are allowed to take the phones if they see them in class. The law also requires elementary and middle schools to implement the policy. Some students say they like it as it forces them to interact and speak to each other, and it makes it harder for some students to cheat. Students are allowed to keep their phones in their backpacks in case of an emergency.
2: That is Laura Winters reporting. New hope of finding survivors in Nepal in the aftermath of last week's flash flooding. Rescue workers have pulled two workers alive from an underground tunnel at a hydropower plant. That was 9 days after they were first trapped. You'll find more.
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11: Here's your afternoon weather forecast. We have a slight chance of showers and thunderstorms this afternoon. Sunny and hot with a high near 98 and heat index values as high as 105 with a chance of precipitation at 20%. Tonight, mostly clear with a low around 74, and Saturday, sunny with a high near 96 degrees. Heat index values as high as 103. Saturday night, mostly clear with a low around 71, and Sunday, sunny skies with a high near 92.
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16: Police say a man at a Memphis school pointed a gun at a teacher's aide.
17: 21-year-old Quintrell Dotson is charged with aggravated assault and reckless driving. Dotson drove his Infiniti into oncoming traffic outside Cherokee Elementary School to bypass a line of traffic in front of the school. He then stopped in the crosswalk, pointed a handgun, and threatened to shoot a teacher's aide. Dotson is now in jail with a $20,000 bond. The entire event was reportedly captured on the school's security camera. I'm Liz Kennedy.
18: The Maury County Sheriff's Department investigating social media posts that reference local schools and include student names and AI-generated images of the Cat in the Hat. A juvenile in custody after police say he stole a Nashville Fire Department truck and led officers on a chase. I'm Scott Kimbler.
15: Number one for news from across the state. 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
18: Flash drought rapidly worsening across western Tennessee. The U.S. Drought Monitor says roughly 560,000 Tennesseans now live in drought zones, nearly 20 times last week's count. The sudden drying is also hitting farms pretty hard. Mental health experts say more Tennesseans should understand what happens when someone contacts 988.
20: Hannah Weskalowski with the National Alliance on Mental Illness says the 988 Suicide and Crisis Lifeline is available 24 hours a day, 7 days a week.
0: whatever you're struggling with, if you've moved to a new city, you're worried about finances, something's happening in your family, world events are weighing hard on you, whatever it is that you are dealing with is reason enough to contact 988.
20: Callers are connected with trained counselors who provide compassionate and confidential support for all ages. Ahead of 988 Day, they're encouraging Tennesseans to save the number now before they or a loved one may need it. I'm Rebecca Hughes.
18: Sunny Daisy authorities say they have identified the body pulled from Chickamauga Lake. I'm Scott Kimbler, Tennessee Radio Network News.
21: The Lafette Board of Zoning Appeals will be holding a public hearing on Tuesday, September 8th at 5 o'clock at Lafette City Hall. The purpose of this hearing is to solicit public comments regarding a special exception request to allow, under provision of City Zoning Code, multifamily residential development at property on Acresville Road where it intersects with Coolidge Road. Now, the property is a general business district. The application for this request, submitted by Ben Bray, is on file at Lafette City Hall. All interested persons are invited to attend this public hearing Tuesday, September 8th at 5 o'clock at Lafette City Hall.
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11: 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Tina Luann Prater is survived by her husband, Doug Prater, her mother, Linda Modine Kopczynski, her daughter, Alyssa Maidlow and Joseph Beatty, her sons, Dallas Kopczynski and Sarah Winter, and Dylan Fortner, her stepsons, Alan and Douglas Prater, her brothers, Timothy and Brian Kopczynski, and her sister, Mindy Weeks. Funeral services for Harley Eldon Clark, age 90, of Lafette, will be conducted today at 1 p.m. from the chapel of Anderson & Son Funeral Home in Lafette. Interment will follow in the Anderson & Son Memorial Park. Visitation will be from 9 a.m. until service time at 1. Family request memorials be made to Lafette Church of Christ Youth Group. You may make these memorials by calling or coming by the funeral home. Harley Eldon Clark is survived by wife, Frances Heyer Clark, and daughter, Deanne Clark. Funeral services for Sue Presley Bryant, age 82, of Scottsville, will be held on Saturday at 10 a.m. at Goad Funeral Home and burial in the Crescent Hill Cemetery. Visitation will be 2 p.m. to 8 p.m. today and after 7 a.m. on Saturday until funeral time at Goad Funeral Home. Sue Presley Bryant is survived by daughter-in-law Jennifer Lee Bryant Schaus and husband Roger, one sister Teresa Young, special granddaughter Brianna Gross, and a brother-in-law, Walter Montgomery. Funeral services for Jerry Lee Rowland, age 66, of the Shrum Cemetery community, will be conducted on Saturday at 12 noon from the Chapel of Alexander Funeral Home. Interment will follow in the Sharon Cemetery in the Oak Grove community of Sumner County. Visitation will begin at the funeral home today from 11 a.m. until 9 p.m., and on Saturday from 8 a.m. until service time at 12 noon. Family respectfully requests memorial contributions be made towards funeral expenses. Jerry Lee Rowland is survived by Tina Heimeyer, sons Randall Rowland and wife Tony, DJ Heimeyer and wife Whitney, and Austin Farley, daughters Lynn Coffey, Harley Dunwoody and husband Ron, siblings Ricky Rowland, Sheila Locklear, and Terry Wayne Rowland, and wife Jessica, and sister-in-law Teresa Rowland. Patricia Gann Miller, age 79, of Lafette, passed away Thursday morning. Patricia Gann Miller is in the care of the Anderson & Son Funeral Home in Lafette, where arrangements are incomplete but will be announced as they're made available.
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11: Here's your afternoon weather forecast. We have a slight chance of showers and thunderstorms this afternoon. Sunny and hot with a high near 98 and heat index values as high as 105 with a chance of precipitation at 20%. Tonight, mostly clear with a low around 74 and Saturday, sunny with a high near 96 degrees. Heat index values as high as 103. Saturday night, mostly clear with a low around 71, and Sunday, sunny skies with a high near 92.

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14: Here's your afternoon weather forecast. We have a slight chance of showers and thunderstorms this afternoon. Sunny and hot with a high near 98 and heat index values as high as 105 with a chance of precipitation at 20%. Tonight, mostly clear with a low around 74, and Saturday, sunny with a high near 96 degrees. Heat index values as high as 103. Saturday night, mostly clear with a low around 71, and Sunday, sunny skies with a high near 92.

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2: 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Happy Saturday anniversary to Terry and Amy Chandler, celebrating 28 years from Mama. 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And happy 85th birthday to Hayden's great-grandma, Rosie Day, on Saturday from your daughter Tinker and all the family. Happy anniversary on Sunday to Daniel and Tina Driver, celebrating 23 years from Mama and Daddy. Happy birthday on Saturday to Kelly Case from Brad and Kendra. And on Sunday, happy birthday to Kyle Garman, called in from Dad and Mom. 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
2: Here's your afternoon weather forecast. We have a slight chance of showers and thunderstorms this afternoon. Sunny and hot with a high near 98 and heat index values as high as 105 with a chance of precipitation at 20%. Tonight, mostly clear with a low around 74, and Saturday, sunny with a high near 96 degrees. Heat index values as high as 103. Saturday night, mostly clear with a low around 71, and Sunday, sunny skies with a high near 92.

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0: According to him, his hometown is, it's not big. He's got a population, according to him, about 2,500 people in his hometown. If, quote, everybody's home at the same time. 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
2: In your calendar of events today, Brother Jason Reeves will preach at Friendship Missionary Baptist Church Sunday at 11. Elder Tucker Smith will preach at Sunrise Missionary Baptist Church Sunday at 11. Brother Kevin Harrison will preach at Meadowville Missionary Baptist Church Sunday at 11. Lafette Missionary Baptist Church will have Children's Day Sunday. Sunday school's at 10 and church is at 11. Brother Brian Flynn will preach at Maple Grove No. 2 Missionary Baptist Church Sunday night at 6. The Turner family from Scottsville will sing at Eula General Baptist Church Sunday night at 6. Macon County Arts Council's Fall Concert Series presents Moonlight Nights in concert at Key Park Thursday night at 7. Bring your chairs and enjoy. The Committee of the Whole of the County Commission of Macon County will meet Tuesday night at 6:30 in the Legislative Meeting Room at the Administrative Building. Lafette City Hall will be closed Monday in observance of Labor Day. Monday's garbage will be picked up on Tuesday. Please set it out the night before. The Mount Hermon Community Center will have a family-friendly dance Saturday night featuring Midnight Fire. Doors open at 6 and the dance starts at 7. 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
3: Here's your afternoon weather forecast. We have a slight chance of showers and thunderstorms this afternoon. Sunny and hot with a high near 98 and heat index values as high as 105 with a chance of precipitation at 20%. Tonight, mostly clear with a low around 74 and Saturday, sunny with a high near 96 degrees. Heat index values as high as 103. Saturday night, mostly clear with a low around 71, and Sunday, sunny skies with a high near 92.
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1: Here's your afternoon weather forecast. We have a slight chance of showers and thunderstorms this afternoon. Sunny and hot with a high near 98 and heat index values as high as 105 with a chance of precipitation at 20%. Tonight, mostly clear with a low around 74, and Saturday, sunny with a high near 96 degrees. Heat index values as high as 103. Saturday night, mostly clear with a low around 71, and Sunday, sunny skies with a high near 92.

0: The new one from Cody Johnson is on the way, and Labor Day is on the way. Do you view Labor Day weekend as being basically the end of summer? How do you feel about that? Yeah, if you're happy, you're not a kid. I'll tell you about it coming up.
1: Dancing in the dark, middle of the night, taking your heart and holding it tight. 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

0: horseback.
1: You just don't mess with another man's animal of any kind. I'm sorry. If it's his kitty cat, give it back. That's Cody Johnson. I'm Penny. Are you happy that summer's over? Labor Day weekend, traditionally seen as being, you know, the end of summer. There was a survey asking basically everybody, how do you feel about summer ending? And the answers are very clearly broken down by age bracket. The number one answer from adults, 21 and over, they're happy summer's over because of the heat. Second answer, mostly from moms, very happy that summer is over because school is going to be back in session. The number three answer is, I'm not happy that summer is over. That answer came exclusively from kids 18 and under. So see, when you get older, then you get to actually vote like it matters. 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
11: In your calendar of events today, Brother Jason Reeves will preach at Friendship Missionary Baptist Church Sunday at 11. Elder Tucker Smith will preach at Sunrise Missionary Baptist Church Sunday at 11. Brother Kevin Harrison will preach at Meadowville Missionary Baptist Church Sunday at 11. Lafette Missionary Baptist Church will have Children's Day Sunday. Sunday school's at 10 and church is at 11. Brother Brian Flynn will preach at Maple Grove No. 2 Missionary Baptist Church Sunday night at 6. The Turner family from Scottsville will sing at Eula General Baptist Church Sunday night at 6. 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Bring your chairs and enjoy. The Committee of the Whole of the County Commission of Macon County will meet Tuesday night at 6:30 in the Legislative Meeting Room at the Administrative Building. Lafette City Hall will be closed Monday in observance of Labor Day. Monday's garbage will be picked up on Tuesday. Please set it out the night before. The Mount Hermon Community Center will have a family-friendly dance Saturday night featuring Midnight Fire. Doors open at 6 and the dance starts at 7. Trousdale County FCE Clubs invite you to a fall fashion show and luncheon at 11 on September 17th. 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
0: Here's your afternoon weather forecast. We have a slight chance of showers and thunderstorms this afternoon. Sunny and hot with a high near 98 and heat index values as high as 105 with a chance of precipitation at 20%. Tonight, mostly clear with a low around 74 and Saturday, sunny with a high near 96 degrees. Heat index values as high as 103. Saturday night, mostly clear with a low around 71, and Sunday, sunny skies with a high near 92.
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0: Yeah, technically, really, based on the lyrics, it should be heaven to Betsy, not heavens to Betsy. 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
9: Here's your afternoon weather forecast. We have a slight chance of showers and thunderstorms this afternoon. Sunny and hot with a high near 98 and heat index values as high as 105 with a chance of precipitation at 20%. Tonight, mostly clear with a low around 74 and Saturday, sunny with a high near 96 degrees. Heat index values as high as 103. Saturday night, mostly clear with a low around 71, and Sunday, sunny skies with a high near 92.

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3: Here's your afternoon weather forecast. We have a slight chance of showers and thunderstorms this afternoon. Sunny and hot with a high near 98 and heat index values as high as 105 with a chance of precipitation at 20%. Tonight, mostly clear with a low around 74, and Saturday, sunny with a high near 96 degrees. Heat index values as high as 103. Saturday night, mostly clear with a low around 71, and Sunday, sunny skies with a high near 92.
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2: 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In soccer, our Macon County Lady Tigers, they came up short in a 5-1 loss to defending 2A state champion Liberty Creek on Tuesday. 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
2: Here's your afternoon weather forecast. We have a slight chance of showers and thunderstorms this afternoon. Sunny and hot with a high near 98 and heat index values as high as 105 with a chance of precipitation at 20%. Tonight, mostly clear with a low around 74, and Saturday, sunny with a high near 96 degrees. Heat index values as high as 103. Saturday night, mostly clear with a low around 71, and Sunday, sunny skies with a high near 92.

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8: 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Happy anniversary on Sunday to Daniel and Tina Driver, celebrating 23 years from Mama and Daddy. 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
8: Here's your afternoon weather forecast. We have a slight chance of showers and thunderstorms this afternoon. Sunny and hot with a high near 98 and heat index values as high as 105 with a chance of precipitation at 20%. Tonight, mostly clear with a low around 74, and Saturday, sunny with a high near 96 degrees. Heat index values as high as 103. Saturday night, mostly clear with a low around 71, and Sunday, sunny skies with a high near 92.

0: Let Him In Anyway, latest from Blake Shelton. Well, thieves stole two trailers holding about 70,000 pints of Guinness. This is 150 grand worth of beer, plus nearly $70,000 in trailers from a depot in Liverpool, England. Police are investigating the cargo theft. Similar recent heights hit PBR in California, totaling around $70,000 in beer, highlighting a growing trend of cargo theft hitting beer brands. Crazy.
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2: Here's your afternoon weather forecast. We have a slight chance of showers and thunderstorms this afternoon. Sunny and hot with a high near 98 and heat index values as high as 105 with a chance of precipitation at 20%. Tonight, mostly clear with a low around 74, and Saturday, sunny with a high near 96 degrees. Heat index values as high as 103. Saturday night, mostly clear with a low around 71, and Sunday, sunny skies with a high near 92.
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1: Here's your afternoon weather forecast. We have a slight chance of showers and thunderstorms this afternoon. Sunny and hot with a high near 98 and heat index values as high as 105 with a chance of precipitation at 20%. Tonight, mostly clear with a low around 74 and Saturday, sunny with a high near 96 degrees. Heat index values as high as 103. Saturday night, mostly clear with a low around 71, and Sunday, sunny skies with a high near 92.
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0: Morgan Wallen. So Dolly Parton recently passed the age of 80. Well, the University of Tennessee, the football team, is paying tribute by adding commemorative orange butterfly helmet stickers with her name on them for every game this season. They're also replacing Morgan Wallen's The Way I Talk as the fourth quarter anthem at Neyland Stadium with a still unannounced Dolly Parton classic. Probably the right thing to do, and I'm sure the whole stadium will be singing whatever song it ends up being.
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2: In your calendar of events today, Brother Jason Reeves will preach at Friendship Missionary Baptist Church Sunday at 11. Elder Tucker Smith will preach at Sunrise Missionary Baptist Church Sunday at 11. Brother Kevin Harrison will preach at Meadowville Missionary Baptist Church Sunday at 11. Lafette Missionary Baptist Church will have Children's Day Sunday. Sunday school's at 10 and church is at 11. Brother Brian Flynn will preach at Maple Grove No. 2 Missionary Baptist Church Sunday night at 6. The Turner family from Scottsville will sing at Eula General Baptist Church Sunday night at 6. Macon County Arts Council's Fall Concert Series presents Moonlight Nights in concert at Key Park Thursday night at 7. Bring your chairs and enjoy. The Committee of the Whole of the County Commission of Macon County will meet Tuesday night at 6:30 in the Legislative Meeting Room at the Administrative Building. Lafette City Hall will be closed Monday in observance of Labor Day. Monday's garbage will be picked up on Tuesday. Please set it out the night before. The Mount Hermon Community Center will have a family-friendly dance Saturday night featuring Midnight Fire. Doors open at 6 and the dance starts at 7. Trousdale County FCE Clubs invite you to a fall fashion show and luncheon at 11 on September 17th at Trousdale County Community Center. Tickets are $15 each and may be purchased from any Trousdale County FCE member or at the Hartsville Water Department before September 11th. 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
6: Here's your afternoon weather forecast. We have a slight chance of showers and thunderstorms this afternoon. Sunny and hot with a high near 98 and heat index values as high as 105 with a chance of precipitation at 20%. Tonight, mostly clear with a low around 74 and Saturday, sunny with a high near 96 degrees. Heat index values as high as 103. Saturday night, mostly clear with a low around 71, and Sunday, sunny skies with a high near 92.
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0: heard in the case of country music versus any other music on the radio. 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
4: This Weather Watch is brought to you by Mike's. Here's your afternoon weather forecast. We have a slight chance of showers and thunderstorms this afternoon. Sunny and hot with a high near 98 and heat index values as high as 105 with a chance of precipitation at 20%. Tonight, mostly clear with a low around 74, and Saturday, sunny with a high near 96 degrees. Heat index values as high as 103. Saturday night, mostly clear with a low around 71, and Sunday, sunny skies with a high near 92.

0: I'm going to love you, Cody Johnson, Carrie Underwood. Well, Yellowstone creator Taylor Sheridan owns about 267,000 rather acres in Texas, including the Four Sixes Ranch and Bosque Ranch, more than the city of Dallas or Austin, ranking him number 49 on the 2025 Land Report 100. He also has smaller Wyoming ranches. His big Paramount deal helped fund the Four Sixes purchase. Still falls short of the fictional John Dutton's ranch size on the TV show, but man, that guy has, he's got a lot of land.
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12: Here's your afternoon weather forecast. We have a slight chance of showers and thunderstorms this afternoon. Sunny and hot with a high near 98 and heat index values as high as 105 with a chance of precipitation at 20%. Tonight, mostly clear with a low around 74 and Saturday, sunny with a high near 96 degrees. Heat index values as high as 103. Saturday night, mostly clear with a low around 71, and Sunday, sunny skies with a high near 92.

0: Ride, ride, ride. George Burge, Luke Bryan. Well, Lainey Wilson is the celebrity guest picker and performer on ESPN's College Game Day this weekend for the LSU-Clemson game. Louisiana native, obviously, big Tigers fan. She's getting advice from her husband, former NFL quarterback Devlin Duck Hodges, who's a former Steeler. She did joke that she never saw him play, as his YouTube highlights are basically the proof of concept for her that he was an NFL player.
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8: 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In soccer, our Macon County Lady Tigers, they came up short in a 5-1 loss to defending 2A state champion Liberty Creek on Tuesday. 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
3: Here's your afternoon weather forecast. We have a slight chance of showers and thunderstorms this afternoon. Sunny and hot with a high near 98 and heat index values as high as 105 with a chance of precipitation at 20%. Tonight, mostly clear with a low around 74, and Saturday, sunny with a high near 96 degrees. Heat index values as high as 103. Saturday night, mostly clear with a low around 71, and Sunday, sunny skies with a high near 92.
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0: Back in the saddle, there's Luke Combs. Well, the SEC has filed a lawsuit against LSU, its president, athletic director, and coach Lane Kiffin over recruitment of former NFL players, including two had brief stints with teams like the Eagles, Browns, and the Saints. This case stems from NCAA eligibility rule changes and court injunctions allowing players to return to college from the NFL. The conference seeks to block the practice and enforce its own professionalism rules. Yeah, college football's a mess.
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2: In your calendar of events today, Brother Jason Reeves will preach at Friendship Missionary Baptist Church Sunday at 11. Elder Tucker Smith will preach at Sunrise Missionary Baptist Church Sunday at 11. Brother Kevin Harrison will preach at Meadowville Missionary Baptist Church Sunday at 11. Lafette Missionary Baptist Church will have Children's Day Sunday. Sunday school's at 10 and church is at 11. Brother Brian Flynn will preach at Maple Grove No. 2 Missionary Baptist Church Sunday night at 6. The Turner family from Scottsville will sing at Eula General Baptist Church Sunday night at 6. Macon County Arts Council's Fall Concert Series presents Moonlight Nights in concert at Key Park Thursday night at 7. Bring your chairs and enjoy. The Committee of the Whole of the County Commission of Macon County will meet Tuesday night at 6:30 in the Legislative Meeting Room at the Administrative Building. Lafette City Hall will be closed Monday in observance of Labor Day. Monday's garbage will be picked up on Tuesday. Please set it out the night before. The Mount Hermon Community Center will have a family-friendly dance Saturday night featuring Midnight Fire. Doors open at 6 and the dance starts at 7. Trousdale County FCE Clubs invite you to a fall fashion show and luncheon at 11 on September 17th. 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
5: Here's your afternoon weather forecast. We have a slight chance of showers and thunderstorms this afternoon. Sunny and hot with a high near 98 and heat index values as high as 105 with a chance of precipitation at 20%. Tonight, mostly clear with a low around 74, and Saturday, sunny with a high near 96 degrees, heat index values as high as 103. Saturday night, mostly clear with a low around 71, and Sunday, sunny skies with a high near 92.
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1: News this hour from Town Hall. I'm Keith Peters in Washington. The chairman of the House Judiciary Committee says the chickens are coming home to roost for a liberal activist group which has spent years smearing conservatives and Catholics as being so-called hate groups. On the Salem News program this week on Capitol Hill with Tony Perkins, Ohio GOP Congressman Jim Jordan is calling the activists out by name.
2: The Southern Poverty Law Center has put themselves out there, and the left has embraced this, that they're the end-all, be-all on evaluating who's a hate group. And, of course, now we found out that they were involved in actually fomenting and promoting the hate that they were trying to fight, paying people to create this hate out there, and then going to tell their donors, oh, send us money so we can fight the very hate that we're creating.
1: Congressman Jordan says Congress needs to act against groups like the SPLC trying to muzzle the free speech rights of conservative groups nationwide. His full interview will be heard when This Week on Capitol Hill is broadcast beginning at 10 a.m. Eastern Time Saturday on the Salem News Channel. The House will likely consider a large anti-human trafficking bill following a wide-ranging investigation of government failures regarding wealthy convicted sex offender Jeffrey Epstein.
3: Kentucky Congressman Republican James Comer is behind the legislation. It will focus on defining human trafficking to prevent offenders like Jeffrey Epstein from using loopholes and to ensure that someone who signed an NDA, a non-disclosure agreement, will still be required to report sexual misconduct. Comer, who chairs the House Oversight and Government Reform Committee, led the Epstein investigation, the committee holding interviews with many high-profile people, including Microsoft co-founder Bill Gates and former President Bill Clinton.
1: Correspondent Laura Winters reporting. On Wall Street, the Dow down by 271 points, the NASDAQ dropping 77, the S&P 500 lower by 29. More at townhall.com.
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6: 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Reuters Institute says we're now one of the top news brands in the nation. 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
1: Russia's war on Ukraine shows no signs of letting up. If anything, it's growing more unbearable for innocent civilians.
7: Russian drone and missile strikes on Kiev have intensified, disrupting daily life with constant air raid sirens. Previously, the attacks occurred mostly at night, but now they happen day and night. Since last week, residents have faced exhaustion from the relentless alerts. People rush to shelters, interrupting daily activities like shopping and commuting. Even weddings and funerals are affected. Rich Thomason reporting.
1: Ukrainian drone strikes have also targeted Russian oil depots, increasing economic pressure. In Finland, authorities are investigating a Russian-made drone found on a shoreline. The ongoing conflict shows no sign of resolution. U.S. Envoys Steve Witkoff and Jared Kushner will travel to Moscow and then Kyiv over the weekend and into early next week. News and analysis at townhall.com. Some students appear to be embracing a ban on cell phone use in Virginia schools.
3: Students in Virginia are spending less time on their phones during the school day thanks to an executive order signed back in 2024 by former Governor Republican Glenn Youngkin. This spring, the General Assembly tightened the restrictions. Teachers are allowed to take the phones if they see them in class. The law also requires elementary and middle schools to implement the policy. Some students say they like it as it forces them to interact and speak to each other. And it makes it harder for some students to cheat. Students are allowed to keep their phones in their backpacks in case of an emergency.
1: Correspondent Laura Winters reporting. Romanian prosecutors have indicted social media influencer Andrew Tate on charges including trafficking minors and money laundering. His brother Tristan Tate is also implicated. They were arrested in Bucharest in 2022. More on these stories at townhall.com.
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9: The Lafette Board of Zoning Appeals will be holding a public hearing on Tuesday, September 8th at 5 o'clock at Lafette City Hall. The purpose of this hearing is to solicit public comments regarding a special exception request to allow, under provision of City Zoning Code, multifamily residential development at property on Acresville Road where it intersects with Coolidge Road. Now, the property is a general business district. The application for this request, submitted by Ben Bray, is on file at Lafette City Hall. All interested persons are invited to attend this public hearing Tuesday, September 8th at 5 o'clock at Lafette City Hall.
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10: Here's your obituary report for the day. Funeral services for Sue Presley Bryant, age 82, of Scottsville, will be held on Saturday at 10 a.m. at Goad Funeral Home and burial in the Crescent Hill Cemetery. Visitation will be 2 p.m. to 8 p.m. today and after 7 a.m. on Saturday until funeral time at Goad Funeral Home. Sue Presley Bryant is survived by daughter-in-law Jennifer Lee Bryant Schaus and husband Roger, one sister, Teresa Young, a special granddaughter, Brianna Gross, and a brother-in-law, Walter Montgomery. Funeral services for Jerry Lee Rowland, age 66, of the Shrum Cemetery community, will be conducted on Saturday at 12 noon from the Chapel of Alexander Funeral Home. Interment will follow in the Sharon Cemetery in the Oak Grove community of Sumner County. Visitation will begin at the funeral home today from 11 a.m. until 9 p.m. and on Saturday from 8 a.m. until service time at 12 noon. Family respectfully requests memorial contributions be made towards funeral expenses. Jerry Lee Rowland is survived by Tina Heimeyer, sons Randall Rowland and wife Tony, DJ Heimeyer and wife Whitney, and Austin Farley, daughters Lynn Coffey, Harley Dunwoody, and husband Ron. Siblings, Ricky Rowland, Sheila Locklear, and Terry Wayne Rowland, and wife Jessica, and sister-in-law, Teresa Rowland. Patricia Gann Miller, age 79, of Lafette, passed away Thursday morning. Patricia Gann Miller is in the care of the Anderson & Son Funeral Home in Lafette, where arrangements are incomplete, but will be announced as they're made available.
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10: Here's your afternoon weather forecast. We have a slight chance of showers and thunderstorms this afternoon. Sunny and hot with a high near 98 and heat index values as high as 105 with a chance of precipitation at 20%. Tonight, mostly clear with a low around 74 and Saturday, sunny with a high near 96 degrees. Heat index values as high as 103. Saturday night, mostly clear with a low around 71, and Sunday, sunny skies with a high near 92.

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4: 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Elder Tucker Smith will preach at Sunrise Missionary Baptist Church Sunday at 11. Brother Kevin Harrison will preach at Meadowville Missionary Baptist Church Sunday at 11. Lafette Missionary Baptist Church will have Children's Day Sunday. Sunday school's at 10 and church is at 11. Brother Brian Flynn will preach at Maple Grove No. 2 Missionary Baptist Church Sunday night at 6. The Turner family from Scottsville will sing at Eula General Baptist Church Sunday night at 6. Macon County Arts Council's Fall Concert Series presents Moonlight Nights in concert at Key Park Thursday night at 7. Bring your chairs and enjoy. The Committee of the Whole of the County Commission of Macon County will meet Tuesday night at 6:30 in the Legislative Meeting Room at the Administrative Building. Lafette City Hall will be closed Monday in observance of Labor Day. Monday's garbage will be picked up on Tuesday. Please set it out the night before. The Mount Hermon Community Center will have a family-friendly dance Saturday night featuring Midnight Fire. Doors open at 6 and the dance starts at 7. Trousdale County FCE Clubs invite you to a fall fashion show and luncheon at 11 on September 17th at Trousdale County Community Center. Tickets are $15 each and may be purchased from any Trousdale County FCE member or at the Hartsville Water Department before September 11th. 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
5: Here's your afternoon weather forecast. We have a slight chance of showers and thunderstorms this afternoon. Sunny and hot with a high near 98 and heat index values as high as 105 with a chance of precipitation at 20%. Tonight, mostly clear with a low around 74 and Saturday, sunny with a high near 96 degrees. Heat index values as high as 103. Saturday night, mostly clear with a low around 71, and Sunday, sunny skies with a high near 92.
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0: Hardy, Eric Church, Morgan Wallen, and Tim McGraw with nearly two dozen Dolly Parton-themed corn mazes in the works for almost 3 years are opening this fall across the U.S., Canada at 20 different farms. 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
2: Here's your afternoon weather forecast. We have a slight chance of showers and thunderstorms this afternoon. Sunny and hot with a high near 98 and heat index values as high as 105 with a chance of precipitation at 20%. Tonight, mostly clear with a low around 74, and Saturday, sunny with a high near 96 degrees. Heat index values as high as 103. Saturday night, mostly clear with a low around 71, and Sunday, sunny skies with a high near 92.

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4: Here's your afternoon weather forecast. We have a slight chance of showers and thunderstorms this afternoon. Sunny and hot with a high near 98 and heat index values as high as 105 with a chance of precipitation at 20%. Tonight, mostly clear with a low around 74, and Saturday, sunny with a high near 96 degrees. Heat index values as high as 103. Saturday night, mostly clear with a low around 71, and Sunday, sunny skies with a high near 92.
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0: Well, if you end up watching any college football and happen upon the University of Tennessee's football team paying tribute by adding commemorative orange butterfly helmet stickers with Dolly's name on them for every game this season. So if you see the butterfly on the helmet, that's what it's for. Also, the University of Tennessee is going to be replacing Morgan Wallen's The Way I Talk as the fourth quarter anthem in Neyland Stadium with a still unannounced Dolly Parton Classic. Now, we're not sure what that Dolly Parton Classic is yet, but we're sure everyone's going to be singing it.
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2: And join us now for the Browning Livestock Cattle Report. 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Now, if you'd like any information on this, call Marty Dykes at 931-319-0740.
3: This is Livestock Market Report here in Lafayette, Tennessee for the 19th day of August. I had about 372 head of cattle in the auction this week. And we had 37 loads of cattle on the video. Looks like feeder steers and bulls are probably about 5 to 10 lower in the sale today, and heifers are about 5 to 10 lower as well. Our slaughter cows and bulls are 2 to 5 lower as well. So looking like the market's a little cheaper. And a lot of that's to play on this Tyson beef plant closing up in Joslyn, Illinois. So here's some examples of what we had in the auction this week. We had one load of 350-pound Holstein steers at $489, two loads of 400-pound Holstein steers at $435. We had one load of 650-pound Holstein steers at $301.50. We had one load of 535-pound 75% black heifers at $398. We had three loads of 825 black steers at $327. We had three loads of 90% black steers at $825. A September delivery cattle at $326. We had four loads of 840-pound black steers for last week, August delivery at $322. We had one load of 850-pound black steers into August delivery at $320.25. We had one load of 85% crossbred cattle at $850 if you wanted to have kind of cattle on them at $317. And we had one load of 970-pound steers black at $305.75. Two loads of heifers at $780 black in color at $319. One load of heifers at $780 75% black at $308.50. Another load of steers at $865 black at $329. One load of black steers at $965 at $309.50. Thanks to each and every one that sold cattle with us in the video auction there. This week we certainly appreciate your business, but it looks like even the yearling is probably $10 or $15 cheaper. Here's some examples of what we had in the sale. One feeder steer, $295, $435, mixed in color. Two steers, average weight, 460, mixed in color, 4753. Nine steers, average weight, 520, mixed in color, 388.90. Mixed in color there as well. 12 steers, average weight, 641, mixed in color at 360.67. Five steers, average weight, 664, mixed in color at 325.14. Nine steers, average weight, 731, mixed in color at 353. Value added there, weaned in shots. 16 steers, average weight, 794, mixed in color at 327.50. And 8 steers, average weight, 846, mixed in color at 322.50. Moved on down to the feeder heifers. We had 6 feeder heifers, average weight, 333, mixed in color at 437.50. 6 feeder heifers, average weight, 439, mixed in color at 409.20. 2 feeder heifers, average weight, 485, mixed in color at 363.75. A 10 feeder heifers, average weight 590, mixed in color at 321.63. We had 3 heifers, average weight 622, mixed in color at $3.35. 14 feeder heifers, average weight 679, mixed in color at 307.39. And we had 3 heifers, average weight 820, mixed in color at 268. and two-feeder heifers average weight 945, mixing color at 247.50. Moving on down to the bulls, we have five-feeder bulls average weight 377, mixing color at 429.65. 11-feeder bulls average weight 439, mixing color at 409.55. Three-feeder bulls average weight 480, mixing color at 375.81. We had seven-feeder bulls average weight 574, mixing color at 337.26. Two-feeder bulls average weight 640, mixing color at 335. Five-feeder bulls average weight 662, mixing color at 317.10. And five-feeder bulls average weight at 734, mixing color at 310. We'd like to thank each and every producer that sold cattle with us this week. We certainly appreciate your business. Thanks to each and every buyer that bought cattle at our auction this week. We certainly appreciate your business as well. Our next sale will be the September sale. Will be the 2nd of September. 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Thank you. 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
4: Here's your afternoon weather forecast. We have a slight chance of showers and thunderstorms this afternoon. Sunny and hot with a high near 98 and heat index values as high as 105 with a chance of precipitation at 20%. Tonight, mostly clear with a low around 74, and Saturday, sunny with a high near 96 degrees. Heat index values as high as 103. Saturday night, mostly clear with a low around 71, and Sunday, sunny skies with a high near 92.

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1: Here's your evening with the forecast. Today's high was near 98 with heat index value at 105. Tonight, mostly clear with a low around 74. Saturday, sunny with a high near 96 with a heat index value as high as 103. Saturday night, mostly clear with a low around 71 degrees. Sunday, sunny with a high near 92. Sunday night, mostly clear with a low around 66. And Labor Day, we're looking at sunny skies with a high near 91.

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4: 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Elder Tucker Smith will preach at Sunrise Missionary Baptist Church Sunday at 11. Brother Kevin Harrison will preach at Meadowville Missionary Baptist Church Sunday at 11. Lafette Missionary Baptist Church will have Children's Day Sunday. Sunday school's at 10 and church is at 11. Brother Brian Flynn will preach at Maple Grove No. 2 Missionary Baptist Church Sunday night at 6. The Turner family from Scottsville will sing at Eula General Baptist Church Sunday night at 6. Macon County Arts Council's Fall Concert Series presents Moonlight Nights in concert at Key Park Thursday night at 7. 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The Committee of the Whole of the County Commission of Macon County will meet Tuesday night at 6:30 in the Legislative Meeting Room at the Administrative Building. Lafette City Hall will be closed Monday in observance of Labor Day. Monday's garbage will be picked up on Tuesday. Please set it out the night before. The Mount Hermon Community Center will have a family-friendly dance Saturday night featuring Midnight Fire. Doors open at 6 and the dance starts at 7. Trousdale County FCE Clubs invite you to a fall fashion show and luncheon at 11 on September 17th at Trousdale County Community Center. 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
5: Here's your afternoon weather forecast. We have a slight chance of showers and thunderstorms this afternoon. Sunny and hot with a high near 98 and heat index values as high as 105 with a chance of precipitation at 20%. Tonight, mostly clear with a low around 74 and Saturday, sunny with a high near 96 degrees. Heat index values as high as 103. Saturday night, mostly clear with a low around 71, and Sunday, sunny skies with a high near 92.
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0: Miss Lainey Wilson, she's going to be the guest picker and musical guest ESPN's College Game Day this weekend for the LSU-Clemson game, a Louisiana native Tigers fan. She's getting some advice from her husband, former NFL quarterback Devlin Duck Hodges. So she joked that she never saw him play. Gets to just watch his YouTube highlights for proof.
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15: Here's your afternoon weather forecast. We have a slight chance of showers and thunderstorms this afternoon. Sunny and hot with a high near 98 and heat index values as high as 105 with a chance of precipitation at 20%. Tonight, mostly clear with a low around 74, and Saturday, sunny with a high near 96 degrees. Heat index values as high as 103. Saturday night, mostly clear with a low around 71, and Sunday, sunny skies with a high near 92.
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0: All my exes, Lauren, Elena. Well, Taylor Sheridan's got some land, 267,000 acres in Texas, including the Four Sixes Ranch and Bosque Ranch, more than the city of Dallas or Austin, ranking him number 49 in the 2025 Land Report 100. He's also got a smaller Wyoming ranch. His big Paramount deal helped fund the Four Sixes purchase. Still, a little bit short of the fictional John Dutton character he created, but nonetheless impressive.
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0: Morgan Wallen, did you see that Guinness beer heist happen? Thieves stole two trailers holding 70,000 pints of Guinness, roughly $155,000 worth of beer, plus nearly $70,000 in trailers from a depot in Liverpool, England. Police are still investigating the cargo theft. Similar heists hit Pabst Blue Ribbon in California, totaling around $70,000 in beer, highlighting a growing strange trend of cargo theft.
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3: I'm actually getting married. You know, a lot of people ask me, like, how did you know she was the one? Like, oh, man, that's easy. She told me. Let me tell you something. Like, I'm 30 years old, and the thing that really, you know, impressed upon me the most by God is, like, you just got to wait for someone who's just right for you. You can't just be dating anyone. You got to date someone who believes in the same things you do, because that's such an important part, you know, of your life. And so I made that mistake. I went out with one girl. We didn't believe in the same stuff, so we had to break up. You know, I was a Christian, and she was a devil. It didn't really work out. I should have saw the warning signs, man. She didn't have a shadow. Thank you.
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7: Here's your afternoon weather forecast. We have a slight chance of showers and thunderstorms this afternoon. Sunny and hot with a high near 98 and heat index values as high as 105 with a chance of precipitation at 20%. Tonight, mostly clear with a low around 74, and Saturday, sunny with a high near 96 degrees, heat index values as high as 103. Saturday night, mostly clear with a low around 71, and Sunday, sunny skies with a high near 92.
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1: Here's your evening weather forecast. Today's high was near 98 with heat index value at 105. Tonight, mostly clear with a low around 74. Saturday, sunny with a high near 96 with a heat index value as high as 103. Saturday night, mostly clear with a low around 71 degrees. Sunday, sunny with a high near 92. Sunday night, mostly clear with a low around 66. And Labor Day, we're looking at sunny skies with a high near 91.

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4: Nobody likes to be verbally abused, but I guess sometimes I just label it as an occupational hazard. This is something that I have to suffer and deal with.
5: An adult pays the price of working with abused teens. This is Passages, where people share in their own words their stories of hope. I'm Dennis Benson. Danny reaches out to battered teens.
4: Everybody wants to be accepted within a certain light and to be recognized as a certain type of individual. People choose certain lifestyles in order to gain certain recognition or a certain social status. With that in mind, understanding where people are coming from and understanding people has really been a big plus for me in helping. Seeing people in the hot seat when they're wrong and seeing people accused when they're right. The pain that comes from someone who's been hurt that most of us can't even identify with. To see the facial expressions, to hear the hurt come out in another form that we don't have the ear or we're not tuned in to listen to, those type of things will be a plus for me.
5: Danny's sensitive reflections on the troubled teens he serves is a gift from your Presbyterian and United Methodist friends.
6: Here's your evening weather forecast. Today's high was near 98 with heat index value at 105. Tonight, mostly clear with a low around 74. Saturday, sunny with a high near 96 with a heat index value as high as 103. Saturday night, mostly clear with a low around 71 degrees. Sunday, sunny with a high near 92. Sunday night, mostly clear with a low around 66. And Labor Day, we're looking at sunny skies with a high near 91.
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0: Tennessee Vols are going to be honoring Dolly Parton this year, wearing a commemorative orange butterfly helmet sticker for every game this season. They're also replacing Morgan Wallen's The Way I Talk as the fourth quarter anthem at Neyland Stadium with a still unannounced Dolly Parton classic. But we're sure no matter what that classic song ends up being, the whole stadium is definitely going to be singing that one, all 100,000 strong.
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0: I Can't Love You Anymore, Miss Ella Langley. 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
11: I used to be a brilliant young man. All my brain cells are gone. Come into the living room. My youngest is crawling across the carpet with a fingernail file. Parents, where is she headed? The light socket. The outlet. Absolutely. She's headed for the outlet. What in the world goes through their minds? You light up my life. They're filled with danger. They do things that scare. I walked into the living room one time. My oldest was standing at the top of the steps that go down into the basement. It was the first time she had ever stood up in her life. She has her back to the steps, and she is standing there for the first time, and I think she was thinking, this'll freak my daddy out. It did. I yelled her name, Tracy! I scared her, and she fell down the stairs. All the way, all the way to boom. But God knows about babies. He makes them out of rubber. She hit the bottom, stood up, and went, I fell.
10: You know, toddlers spend half of the time falling and the other half getting up again. Maybe we could learn something from them. If you fall, get back up. Lighten up. 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

0: Good evening, everyone, from Bobcat Stadium in Greenbrier, Tennessee. This is Tim Rush, set to bring you live play-by-play action as tonight the Macon County Tigers are back on the road taking on the Greenbrier Bobcats. I am joined, in the crow's nest, we'll call it, high atop the press box. Joined on the crow's nest tonight, as always, by Tyler Rush, our stat man, and Joey Robinson, our spotter. Guys, two teams seemingly headed in different directions tonight.
1: Yeah, Macon County coming into tonight's contest 2-0, two dominant wins against Knox Fulton, especially last week against Westmoreland. Really on the defensive side of the ball, I've been very impressed with the Tigers so far. Bobcats on a bit of a slide coming into tonight's contest at 0-2, fell to White House Heritage and Sycamore in the first 2 weeks of the season, of the young season. On two different levels right now, both in the Class 4A, and we talked about it Monday night on Tiger Talk, kind of, you know, years ago this script would have been flipped, but right now kind of Macon County, on paper looks like the more dominant team and should be heavy favorites coming into tonight's contest, but you got to get out here and play the game for 48 minutes and see what happens.
0: It almost seemingly looks like a home game for Macon County as the far side visitor stadium is full, and we've got as many, if not more, fans in the stands tonight as does Greenbrier. As you mentioned, Greenbrier coming into this contest 0-2, losses to White House Heritage 35-11, also Sycamore by the score of 31-15.
1: A couple of 3A schools.
0: Mm-hmm. Joey, how do you feel this was going to shake out tonight?
2: I think the Tigers should dominate tonight. You know, two big wins for the Tigers coming off a 37-0 win over Westmoreland. I think if you can beat Westmoreland 37-0, then you should have no problem dominating this team. Westmoreland actually had a scrimmage with this team in the summertime, and Westmoreland dominated this team, and Macon County dominated Westmoreland. So if that pans out to be right. Then
0: if you can add, like you, Tyler said, you still got to play the game.
2: Yeah.
0: Speaking of Westmoreland, Westmoreland gets back on the winning track as they looking for that 9-1 season that we talked about last week. Tell us about that game.
2: Westmoreland 43-6 at the end of the first quarter, and then 3 minutes into the second quarter scored their 50th point. Running clock kind of halted them in the second half. But Westmoreland had a really good game. You know, Red Bull and Springs isn't really the competition that you can brag about beating a team by that much. But when you score 64 points in a football game, then you can brag about it a little bit.
0: What did you say, 43 points in the first
2: 43
0: quarter?
2: 43 points.
0: That's
2: in the first
0: impressive.
2: Quarter.
0: Need to remind you, you're listening to the, as we were a little late getting on the air, we had to switch positions.
1: Yeah.
0: And it cost us a little bit of time, but you're listening to Macon Auto Repair pregame show brought to you by Adam and the team at Macon Auto, formerly Macon Diesel. 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Let's go back, grab a couple of more station breaks. Hopefully they'll turn this music down, and we'll get some starting lineups for you tonight.
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0: It was ZZ Top there bringing us back in. As tonight, once again, we are broadcasting live from high atop Greenbrier, Tennessee. As we are getting closer to kickoff, we're about 4 minutes away. Greenbrier, guys, actually holds the series lead over Macon County. As this used to be a, I believe, District 8 AA battle for a number of years back in my day. We would battle Greenbrier every year. And Greenbrier actually holds the series lead 22-11. Macon County does have the last victory, as last year it was a weather-shortened game that seen us scoring on our first possession 7-0.
1: In about four plays, best I recall.
0: And then the skies opened up, the lightning came down, and just quite honestly, Greenbrier did not want to come back and finish the ball game.
1: Macon County was fixing to name that score. To put it frankly.
0: Why don't we go ahead and why don't you give the starting lineups for the Tigers tonight as our captains for tonight, Tyler?
1: Yep. You got Roberto Perez and Drew Comer coming out to midfield to meet the Bobcats of Greenbrier. Starting for that, let's start on the Tiger defense. Along the defensive line will be junior number 18, Owen Pitts. Nose tackle, senior number 99, Gael Sanchez. Right tackle, junior number 40, Cooper East. And right end, senior number 1, Cooper Carlisle. Your three linebackers will be senior number 17, Taylen Swaffer. Senior number 16, Hunter Jones. And senior number 6, Braden Hassey. In the secondary will be senior number 0, Anthony Johnson at corner. Along with him will be senior number 8, Cameron Miller. At safety, number 14, Bradley Crawford, the senior. And the senior number 9, Cole Hackett. For the Tiger offense, along the offensive line, we're going to have senior number 71, Wyatt Big Country Warren. Left guard will be sophomore number 77, Deacon Green. Center will be senior number 57, Cooper Dunn. And right guard will be junior number 79, Javier Rodriguez. And right tackle number 66, the junior Nolan Siders, wide receiver. Will be senior number 9, Cole Hackett. Tight end will be junior number 7, Ricky Mendez. Your two running backs will be sophomore number 21, Caden Greer, and senior number 11, Xavier X-Man Bentley. Your fullback, senior number 22, Brennan Batman Flowers, and sophomore quarterback number 13, Carter Hale, head coach Kyle Shoulders.
0: All right. As we are getting close to kickoff, Macon County lost the toss. The Greenbrier elects to defer, though. Macon County will be receiving the kickoff. Greenbrier wanting to put that defense on the field to start with. Here's a nugget for you. The fewest points scored in a contest between the two teams of Macon County and Greenbrier was back in 1992. Macon County won by the score of 3-2.
1: Nice.
0: I don't think we're going to see that tonight, Tyler.
1: No.
0: As Tyler has predicted, a running clock in the second half. We'll see. 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Guys, we've got District 4 action going on. We'll just give you a brief rundown on this. The number one team are tied for number one in the region. They're actually the number one team in the Upper Cumberland, if you listen to UCR. The 2-0 White County Warriors will be taking on Cookeville, who is 1-1, and that's at Cookeville. Upperman, 1-1, taking on Farragut in Knoxville. Smith County on the road at Livingston. Livingston is 2-0. Watertown taking on DeKalb County. DeKalb County 2-0. And Cumberland County at Stone, who is 1-1.
1: Off the record before Barry gets going, what are the odds on a Cameron Miller or Cole Hackett kick return for a touchdown right here?
0: I don't know. We may see a special teams touchdown, though. We saw one last week.
1: I like my odds.
0: Hopefully we can continue that trend.
1: Yep.
0: As we do have Cameron Miller and Hackett back deep.
2: I'll say Greenbrier onside kicks to start the game.
0: He actually had Cole Hackett scoring on a punt return last week. Miller with an 85-yard touchdown, which was actually a five a 5-yard pass and an 85-yard run, you might say, or an 80-yard run to the end zone. So both of them big playmakers, big play capability. As we are getting it teed up, and it is almost football time. Once again, a great crowd on hand tonight from Greenbrier, from the Macon County side. Macon County in their road uniforms, blue pants, white shirts. And the two kickers is going to be a little pooch kick, and it's wide open over there. Nobody covering it, and Greenbrier falls on it.
1: The Bobcats have got it.
0: And they've got it. Tigers fell asleep right there. Joey called for the onside kick, and he got it. And mistake early by the Tigers, as it looked like the Tigers just kind of run away from the football there.
1: Yeah, that was Gray on the onside kick, and it was recovered by...
0: And a nice start for the Bobcats.
1: Mm-hmm.
3: No driven on the recovery for the Bobcats. It's first and 10 for the Cats.
0: We know nothing about...